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I'm Zanny Ali. You are on the ride. No long talking. You know my motto. No long talking. My brothers, remember, if you go out tonight, go out and have a great time. Take your queen and leave the machine. It's Shaka Diba Sempliers. Oh, man. What did I say, Shaka Diba Sempliers? Why did I say Shaka Diba Sempliers? Because we are so accustomed to hearing Shaka Diba Sempliers. Shaka Divas and Admiral Bailey of the ride. One scotch, one bourbon, one beer. Come.

the late great is Frankie Paul on the ride. Baby, I think I love you from head to toe. Don't forget, it's a Rockaway Mother's Day experience with Burris Hammond and friends, Stephanie Mill and Roman Vogel. It goes down at the UBS Arena Saturday, May the 9th. 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Oh man, you don't want to miss it. A once-in-a-lifetime experience. Rockaway Mother's Day experience. Come on out and see the living legend with his friends, Stephanie Mills and Roman Virgo. If you want some more Frankie Paul, let me hear you say, yeah. It's Frankie Paul on the ride. Let me tell you, man, Asani Ali knows the score. Come, Frankie.

way. Boys of the one. It's Sanchez on the ride. The end of the road. No, it's not the end of the show. We still got a little bit more to go. We're going to play until administration say, Sadie Ali, don't play no more. Now, I got a dilemma for you. I want to know which one you're going to choose. Are you going to choose the Rockaway Mother's Day Experience with Beresford Hammond and Friends at the UBS Arena? Or are you going to Street Oolah's Mother's Day Affair Saturday, May the 9th? Man, what a hard choice, what a hard choice, what a hard choice. Y'all know Street Oolah put on a great show. The Street Ruler put on an excellent event, man. It goes down 2049 Bartow Avenue, Co-op City in the Bronx. Advance tickets are only $60, more at the door. Get your ticket right now, 917-683-7225. 917-683-7225. Which one will you choose? We continue nice and easy on the ride. Some more Admiral Bailey. This one is called the Heart.

They made a dent at the compound in Queens. Oh, man. Get your tickets right now. 347-645-4641. You say, who's going to be there? Well, of course, it's Singing Melody and the Singing Duffy. It's Singing.

ticket right now. 347-645-4641. 347-645-4641. We continue nice and easy on the ride. You know what? I feel like playing some more Admiral Bailey. How about this one? How about this one? How about this one? Say what? 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

0: You see, after you get an agony, you see, after you've heard of agony, you know what you got to do? 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You got to give her this. Say what?
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You notice I let the whole song play because back in the days, man, back in the days, entertainers entertained by telling stories, you know what I'm saying? They tell stories, man, they told stories. And not everybody have that skill, you know what I'm saying? 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We continue nice and easy on the ride. Here's another Lieutenant Stitchy, the teacher.

yours truly, Sunny Ali, you are on the ride. If you're not dancing yet, I don't know what's wrong with you, man. I'm giving it to you nice and easy. We'll take a moment to remind you about Purity K Cuisine, 4824 Church Avenue. 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Just ease on over.

I also want to remind you about Vision World Realty, making home ownership a reality through a very special program. You can buy a house in sunny Florida for a very low down payment. 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That number once again is 917

Yours truly is Daniela. You are on the ride. Oh man, let's see what's happening around the city. 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Also, the next day is the Generous Band presents A Mother's Love, featuring this man right here. It's the singing Duppy that goes on the ride. Oh man. Generous Band presents A Mother's Love, featuring singing Melody and the singing Duppy. 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Sunday, May the 10th at the Compound in Queens. Get your tickets right now. 347-645-4641. That's 347-645-4641. Come on out. You might hear some songs just like this. It's the Ghost from the Top.

Mr. Singing Duffy on the ride to Go South. He's going to be at A Mother's Love, presented to you by General's Band. Ticket information 347-645-4641. 347-645-4641. It goes down at the compound. Come on out and listen to the Singing Duffy. He might give you this one. Come Go South.

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Sunday, May the 10th, along with the Generous Band and Ngosa. One fourth of L-U-S-T, Lust, the group Lust. Oh, man. You want to know what Lust stands for? You want to know what Lust stands for? No, it's not what you think. L is for a little kiddie. U is for Thriller You. T is for Tony Curtis. And S is for Singing Melody. Now you know, L-U-S-T. L, Lukey D, U, Thriller U, S, Singing Melody, and T, Tony Curtis, L-U-S-T. There you go. It would have been perfect. It would have been perfect if this man was there as well. Say what? The Generous Band.

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Getting cool. Don't forget, it's all about Yard and Broad Restaurant. 1827 Flatbush Avenue. 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I'm a Sunny Alley. You are on the ride. If you want some more Tony Curtis, let

0: sweet voice of Mr. Tony Curtis on the ride. Amen. Part of the group L-U-S-T. Lukey D, Thriller U, singing melody, and Tony Curtis. Do you want to hear the other one? You heard from three of them. Do you want to hear the last one? Come, Thriller U. Come, Thriller U. Come.
1: You don't know. 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
1: But sometimes, the woman worry for nothing at all. 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

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That number once again is 917-751-1792. Amazon, Yali, you are on the ride. You know my motto, no long talking. Remember, my brothers, if you're going out tonight, take your queen and leave the machine. And please dance with your queen. She want to dance, man. Don't be a wallflower. Here's another Thriller You for you. This one is called I Told a Joke and the Whole World is Laughing at Me.

man, it's Nana McLean featuring singing Melody. Oh man, the joke is on me. Say what, say what, say what? Did I tell you about Purity K Cuisine? 4824 Church Avenue. I didn't? 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Open Monday to Saturday. 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And of course, it's a Rockaway Mother's Day experience with Beresford Hammond and his friends Stephanie Mills and Roman Virgo. It goes down at the UBS Arena Saturday, May the 9th. 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Advance tickets are only $60. You know it's going to be more at the door. Which one will you choose? Which one will you choose? 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Street Ruler, 917-683-7225. 917-683-7225. Oh man, of course, the next day, Generous Band presents A Mother's Love, singing Melody, and the singing W the Ghost, backed by the Generous Band at the compound in Queens. Oh man, ticket 347-645-4641. 347-645-4641. Me continue nice and easy on the ride. I'm a Sunny Ali. My brothers, remember, if you go out tonight, take your queen and leave the machine. Come thriller you, come thriller you.

0: voice of the wine is Mr. Thriller You, with Frankie Paul in the background. Get with the program. 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

voice of the world, Mr. Christopher the Montague, out of London Town by way of St. Elizabeth, Jamaica. I can't believe, baby, what you doing to me? Oh, man, I'm Hassani Ali. You are on the ride. 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

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It's called Please Don't Go. Every mickle makes a muckle. I need your help. 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One more from my music catalog. This is Honorable On the Ride, and this one is called We Live Life.

0: 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Yours truly, Azani Ali. 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This one is called Cash Flow. Honorable on the Ride.
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0: Pet. Ari, outside, Annabella vibe. Of a business community football league finals will be on Thursday, May 7th at the Colin Miller Sports Complex in Rosses, Hanover. Who will be the champions? Four matches from noon to 5 p.m. Excitement, anticipation.
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3: 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Who will be the champions? 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
4: Here, he's a wonderful finisher. 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
1: Iceberg in the closet, cause we floss original. 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

0: I'm not saying tune in to the AGM Matrix with the aftershock. If I'm not aftershock, when I want to hear nothing. 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

Are you? 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

0: 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Great Talia Powers, you know, on your radio. 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

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Mr. Music.

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Mr. Music, will you please play?

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But no one can fool in that. Listen to the word. Listen to the music. Just play it, but them can't read it. Rearrange it. Listen to the word.

0: 2:17 our time. Oh yeah, welcome to a brand new day. We're going through the early Ivy Way from 2 to 6 a.m. right now. Entirely powers the vessel of the almighty music PhD taking over from DJ Matrix. 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Yeah. Coming through and bringing some niceness in the area. We've got Johnny Clark coming through as well as Big Youth. Stay tuned. More after these. Welcome forward.
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1: You see that there's every shalom. 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
0: original Dan Dada.
1: Speak 17 before 3
0: in the morning. Yeah, we're going Santa Massa Gone with Big Hughes coming through live inside Best of the 90s Plus.
1: I will know the clear the green. Rastafari, I said, and why in I and the water is sons is still right with that indeed. The Rastafari and I shall give thee the Eden for thine inheritance. Yeah! And yet the spot of the earth in possession.

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1: You're a star, you too can be superstar.
0: The Aries Godfather, Mr. Big Youth, is at it. At 10 now before 3 in the morning. You love it? Yeah. Every summer to Mom with Love, Mother's Day concert is happening. Sunday, next Sunday, May 10th from 1 p.m. to 4 p.m. And then 7 p.m. to 10 p.m. Two concerts is happening at AC Hotel Ballroom. 38 to 42 Lady Musgrave Road in Kingston featuring Third World, Glenn Jones, Matthew Griffiths, Nesta and Robert Minard. Admission $20,000 pre-sold and $25,000 in the game. Yeah, next Sunday from 1 p.m. to 4 p.m. And then another concert from 7 p.m. to 10 p.m. Two concerts. Yeah, honoring Mother. It's the Mom with Love Mother's Day concert next Sunday at AC Hotel Ballroom, Musgrave, Glen Musgrave Road in Kingston. So roll out, yeah? And treat mothers well as they ought to be treated, you know? Yeah, yeah.

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It's the Mother's Day Experience 2026, the Montego Bay Edition. 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Calvary Baptist Church, Coronado, 5 Coronado Avenue in Montego Bay, right next to Jarrett Park. Yeah. Session 3, 5 pre-sold and 4 grand at the gate. Children under 12 years, $1,500. Featuring Sebastian Braham, Petra K, and Sandra Brooks. It's next Sunday. On Mo Bay Family Rollout, you want to do something nice and special for Mama? Yeah. Take the entire family in full joy, all right? Yeah, that's what's up. Of course, a plethora of activities are happening across the island celebrating all mothers. Click up to Mama. Click up to Mama. Yeah. The nation's mothers, the matriarchs. Yeah. Those who are steadfast and firm in their pursuit of growing family the right way. Being a mama. Say what? Super cool. Say the cats were super sad.

0: pulsating energy coming from the big youth here. Rocking it ready right now from Jamaica to the world. Inside Irie FM, celebrating 35 years and counting. Number one, just because of you. And so we say hey. Blessings and love.
1: Yeah.
0: And more Irie
1: thank
0: coming
1: you
0: your way.
1: Man for the band understand. Yeah? Yeah, give God glove. Give God praise. You know? Righteousness exalt a nation, but sin is a reproach to man. Yeah. Yeah. We tune to Boss Radio, one in the land.
0: Yeah.
1: The temperature 85 degrees Fahrenheit.
0: Nice and easy, cool and steady coming away. Instant. Yeah.

0: vibration there. One time. Rubber dub sinting comes on ready right now. Zunad, Cornmeal, Clinton, pick up your status. Legacy Boss FC coming through to us as well. Walnut here. Hey, Lloyd Fletcher, Michael, Wangwa. Anadi Drena, the microphone, y'all. Auntie Tony. Hey, Wangwa Chin, Chili Chin Chin. Militant, that's you too. My phone, Otis Scott, thanks for coming through. Blue Boss Wangwa. Wangwa Jordan Williams. Craft is you that. He's a Ricardo. Michael Wadra. I see ya. Yelevar. Kevin Smith. Our friends in the Canada tuning in right now. I'm Beverly Camp. Hey, little B. Wangwa, you love the robot of vibe, yeah.
1: But if you beat me, you can't beat my words. Righteousness exalt the nation and righteousness.
0: One Kevin Smith, everything up. 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

0: find out one thing.
1: Nice and easy, cool and steady, too easy. Big news coming through the Ivory Way.
0: So what we need to understand.
1: 811 Crazy Glow friends in Hartford and Portland. Bigger place up by back, yeah. Those are Bug Rocks, Glen Golf Crew, Bonnie, Hackers Hall Family Tour. Yeah, man. He's a Shaka warrior, friends in Philadelphia, all over Brownstown. Was in Brownstown in a week, yeah. Nice reception. Shake off holy pop people and them say, yeah! You dogs! I'ma say, yeah! I'm me, yeah! Each one gets paid according to his work. Big up to the Brownstown posse, a pure love, seeing? More Irish vibration coming your way in the morning. And to give it this Roman vibration, yeah? Courtesy of the big youth. I talk too much over the tune, you know. Hold on, before I cut it, let me heal up some more people. Leroy Samuel. Azazel Guy.
0: Yes, Richard.
1: Abby Johnson.
0: I wanna jam with you.
1: Hey, Nadi.
0: Jam.

jamming in the house, Andre. Yeah. Yeah, so it goes, so it is. Yeah. One creator, no other.

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Manly Augustus Buchanan, born the 19th of April 1949 in Trenchtown, Jamaica. Better known as Big Youth, sometimes called Jayuth, is a Jamaican DJ mostly known for his work during the 1960s

0: Forge and Love. Before beginning his musical career, Buchanan worked as a diesel mechanic at Kingston Sheraton Hotel, where he would develop his toasting skills while he worked and was nicknamed Big Youth by his co-workers. He started to perform at dances, initially influenced by U-Roy, and became a regular with Lord Tippetone's sound system by 1970, becoming the resident DJ and attracting the attention of Kingston record producers. His early 45 singles for producers such as Jimmy Radway, the best Big Youth, Lee Perry moving version, and Phil Pratt, Tell It Black, were artistically and commercially unsuccessful. By 1972, he began working with Gussie Clark, a teenage producer whose rhythms and singers were more in tune with the vibes on the streets of Kingston. And The Killer, on a version of Horace Andy's Skylarking Rhythm, became his first major Jamaican hit record, soon followed by Tippetone Rockin'. Following this, he released a successful S90 Scan.
1: Good cash.
0: Cha-wa-wa-wa. Featuring a motorbike being revved in the studio for Keith Hudson's label. Versioning the producer's own We Will Work It Out. This became his first Jamaican number one hit and also featured in a television advert for the Honda motorcycle that inspired it. The first album to feature his vocals, Chichi Run, was produced by Prince Buster in 1972. Distinctive musically, his half-song style contrasting with his contemporaries, he was also visually distinctive with his teeth inlaid with red, gold, and green jewels. Ja-wa-wa-wa.

0: Day.
1: A pioneer, a cornerstone, a veteran, a vanguard, a legend. Youth is coming your way. Sha-wa-wa-wa. Eternal time. 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

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Must be 18 or

0: sending condolences to Singer D and his family on the loss of his mother recently. Pick up your status, Singer. Our friends in Portland, Jamaica, those all over Canada, Alberta. Yeah, treat mama good. Hey, we're on. Free Mother's Day music coming your way. You don't know mama is to be celebrated every day, not sure. Yeah. He's a Singer. 325 for time.
1: 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You hear? Thank you, mama. Pray for my

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It's a testimony. I want

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15 now before 6 a.m. Oh God, oh very big God is ubiquitous. Yeah. He's omnipotent, omniscient, all-knowing, all-seeing, everywhere, all at once. Oh God, very big, huh? Big is not even big enough to describe oh God. Ah, but it will suffice for now. 15 before 6 in the morning. This is how we're going through. And I need to concentrate with gospel music.

super sweet one from Sanchez. He lives. Seconds now before 6 in the morning since I said so long. Thank you so much for having joined me today. Have a wonderful Sunday. All day long. Keep it locked to IRAY. Okay. I'll be back tomorrow evening from 6 to 9 p.m. It's on right still. But right now it's all about Kambu at Karoo. Coming through in

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1: Hallelujah. You know, when I think about it, I started in a church as a little girl, 7 years old, and grandmother used to take me to church back in Tulsa, Oklahoma, and I used to sing for the Lord, and I used to sing in the adult choir, and I loved the Lord with all my heart. By the time I was 9 years old, I was gung-ho, and my grandmother even said to me one day, she said, you know, baby, God's going to use you one day. And I didn't know what she meant, but I knew I liked the sound of God using me. By the time I was 11 years old, my mother and father and my five brothers and my little sister, we moved from Tulsa to California. My dad's job has transferred him out here. And by the time I was 12 years old, I found myself in the nightclubs in Los Angeles. My mom and dad used to go to the clubs on the weekends. They didn't know the Lord Jesus. And grandma wasn't around anymore, so we just quit going to church. I was in the nightclubs at 12 years old, and that was the worst place and the last place I needed to be. But I had a praying grandmother. By the time I was 13 years old, I had recorded my first single and began to open up for people like Stevie Wonder and Aretha Franklin, B.B. King and Bill Cosby. I remember opening up for him one time, and things began to happen. Hallelujah. Things began to happen all around me. The devil had a trap set. He was going to set me up because, see, I liked it. I liked the money. I was making a lot of money. And I like the glamour. And I like the applause because that said, I love you. We all want to be loved. Hallelujah. I didn't know that Jesus loved me. I didn't know it then. When I was 16 years old, I had had a baby out of wedlock. And by the time I was 17 years old, I left home and joined the cast of Hair, and I began to travel all across the country. I was making more money than my mom and dad put together by then, and things were looking pretty good. Then I was introduced to marijuana. Devil had a trap set. Next thing I know, it was pills. Pills to get up in the morning and pills to go to bed at night. Then it was the alcohol, and then I became very promiscuous and ran around with a lot of people I had no business being with. And one day I was introduced to cocaine, and I know that all drugs are a spirit, but this cocaine became my best friend. And I began to hang out with the devil, and I did everything that I was big and bad enough to do. And I'm not glorifying him. I'm just letting him know that I don't belong to you. Hallelujah. I've been set free. Hallelujah. Glory to God. I went on for about 12 years of my life, and I traveled with people, and I worked with Chaka Khan and Rufus, and I worked with Captain and Tennille and all the people in the studios, and I was good at my job, and I was quick, and I could demand double, triple scale, and I went to work, and I was high

I'd ever turn it back on. Hallelujah. One time when I was in Houston, Texas, I met a man there, and I was getting ready to go on the road with Chaka Khan, and there was a group going on the road with us, Heatwave, and they had a man working with them, and he was doing their lights, and I didn't know this, but I met him on the road, and he was a nice guy, and you never would know it to look at him, but he was also, not only was a light director, but he was a cocaine dealer. See, the devil knows how to really do it. So we began to be friends, and we began to date, and I began to get all the cocaine I wanted for free. How many of you know it wasn't for free? But we came home, me and this young man, and we began to live together, and he was still selling drugs, and I began to make drops for him. I was dropping off cocaine and making a lot of foolish turns in my life, and my life began to do this spiral, downward spiral. I was going to hell. One night as I was getting loaded, I began to pass out, and my head hit the wall, boom, and I began to slide down the wall, and as I came to, all of my bodily fluids were doing their own thing, and I was dying.

wasn't a couple of days later that I was watching Christian television. And Grandma tells me she was laying on her face during this time, and she had been fasting for 2 weeks and just calling on the name of Jesus. Save my granddaughter. Save my granddaughter, Jesus. I watched Christian TV one night, and it was as if God himself said, that's enough. And he rebuked the devil from me long enough for me to make an intelligent decision. And I said, Jesus, I know you're real. If you'll just take all of this away from me, take all of the drugs, take them away, I'm tired. And I want you to know that instantly I was set free. Instantly I was delivered. Hallelujah. Glory. This was on a Friday night. And I want you to know that not only did God save and deliver me and set me free, but he saved that drug dealer, and he's my husband tonight, James Bailey.

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He took me home where his wife and children were. He allowed me to stay in his daughter's room, a room that had a single bed and a small dresser.

0: tried to feel God. 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And I felt, I remember feeling nothing. At my school, I worked at an after school program, and there was a woman that had written a book called Jesus, Can I Talk to You? So she said to me, I don't have money to hire an editor. Would you help me edit my book? And I said, well, I don't know anything about Jesus. So I do know about writing. I know about English. I know about commas. I know about semicolons. I just don't know anything about Jesus. It was a lot of stuff from the Old Testament. And I'm like, and I would see things like, you know, this is from Ecclesiastes, or this is from, you know, Samuel or Kings. And I was like, these are our books. This came from the Jewish Bible. I never read the Bible. I read about the fact that he would be pierced, and that's exactly what happened to Jesus. And for the first time, the Bible came alive to me, and it's Isaiah 53. And, you know, I said, how can you miss this? It's like right there. It's right there in the scripture, in our book, saying the prayer and asking for him to come into my life. And I accepted him as my savior, even though I just became a believer in the Jewish Messiah, but in Jesus, whose name I can't even say at the private Jewish school. Whoa, this is too weird. The grandson of the head of our Judaics program, and the first year that he was there, he, you know, would talk to me, and I would say, oh, it's time to go to tefillah. You know, students were required to go to prayer, and you must go to tefillah. He's like, I hate tefillah. I'm like, your grandfather is the head of the Judaics program of the school. And so he comes up, and he puts a kippah on my head, and he's like, you're like a rabbi, because rabbi in Hebrew means teacher. He goes, I could just see it. One day you're going to become a Hasidic. And I said, no, no, no, Joshua. Totally the furthest thing I'm going to become. He says to me, he goes, I don't understand you. What kind, like, do you keep Shabbat? What kind of a Jew are you? What do you mean, what kind of a Jew am I? And he goes, there's something different about you. I don't know what it is. There's something different about you. And I said, Joshua, sit down. I really respect you. And I'm going to tell you, what's different about me is that I believe that Jesus is the Messiah. His eyes got wide, and he stood up and he pointed at me. He's like, I knew it, I knew it. You're always talking about love and stuff. And the students know. They know. I can talk about God all day. See, I couldn't do that in public school. Public school, you can't talk about God. But at a private Jewish school, I could talk about God all day. And, you know, sometimes they'll go, you know, they test me. And sometimes I get really close, and they really question, like, what am I really saying? But if they ever come to me and say, what do you really believe, like Joshua does or did, I would tell them, I believe that Jesus is my Messiah. Coming out of the Messianic closet, that's pretty much a good way to put this. I've gone completely against the grain. You know, when you go against the grain, like, you get splinters. It's not easy. It's not been an easy path for me, especially knowing what I know and hearing what I hear, how the rabbis talk about him, how the students mock him. And they say, okay, I'm here for you. I want to stay here, you know. And people ask me, aren't you afraid if they find out at your school that you believe that Jesus is the Messiah?
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6: Bring it to you. Sterling in the Morning, Real Talk. As we talk about things and issues, as we talk about topics that are most challenging for most people shy away from, run away from, most people fear, shame to talk about. But the reality is we have to meet them, we have to face them, and we have to talk about them. How about King Charles in New York? Yes, they welcome King Charles to New York. As a matter of fact, they welcome him to America. What a speech he gave. But right now, all that matters is the King of Kings and the Lord of all Lords.

Oh, yes, Heavenly Father, it is you that matters, all that matters when things go wrong. When my back is against the wall. When I just can't seem to find my way through. Sometimes when it seems so dark and dreary. When it seems so discouraging and when things get so hard. But on every hand, on every side, I know that you are there with me and shall be with me, even now and forevermore. God of my salvation, what it is, how it is, might not be the way I want it to be, but nevertheless, it's you that matters. Blessed good morning, each and everyone. It's Sterling in the morning right here, Real Talk. The number to call is 917-455-3072. That's 3072, 917-455-3072. Blessings and glorious morning. Happy sunrise to each and every one of you this morning. Thank God for another day. Another day to see the clouds in the sky. Another day to make our wrongs right. Another day to make the crooked path straight. Another day to repent of our sins. Another day to live for the King. And it's a glorious morning. Happy sunrise to each and every one of you this morning. Thank God for another day. Another day to see the clouds in the sky. Another day to make our wrongs right.

walk in the favor of the Lord. Blessed unto you, blessed Sunday morning, blessed glorious Sunday morning to those of you who are up and alive and awake this morning with me. I know I'm a little tired myself, but nevertheless, I'm grateful I got to get up and do ministry. Somebody wants to hear a word today. Somebody wants to be encouraged today. Someone wants to be blessed today. Someone wants to feel the presence of the Almighty in their lives today. Bless the name of the Lord. There are so many out there that are discouraged, so many out there that are distressed, so many out there that are despondent, so many out there that are going through so many different things, so many out there that are in poverty, so many out there that are poor, so many out there that are being abused, so many out there victims. But nevertheless, God is still on your side. God is on the throne. Yes, he sits upon the circles of the earth. Bless you this morning. Thank you for joining me this morning, wherever you are. Those of you on SterlingBWorldRadio.org, thank you so much for locking it in. Those of you in the various states, maybe you are in Bronx, maybe Manhattan, Staten Island, Long Island, probably Queens, probably Long Island. Who knows where you are? Maybe you are overseas. Maybe you are in another state, Georgia. Maybe you are in Florida. Maybe you're in Texas, but wherever you are locked in with me, I do greet you in the mighty name of our Lord and Savior, Jesus Christ, Yeshua the Messiah. Glory be to the King of Kings and the Lord of all Lords. This morning, we give him honor, we give him glory. NYP Prom Impact, what a day it was yesterday. NYP Prom Impact. They were in Queens and they were blessing young people. They were blessing high schoolers. They were blessing those who are graduating and those who are getting ready to enjoy the prom of their school, of their graduation year. Yes, it's going to be graduation 2026. However, we were at Law Enforcement High School and they gave out a lot of outfits, dresses for the young ladies, suits and pants and shirts for the young men. And so today they will be in the Bronx. Today it's going to be at 434 Westchester Avenue in the Bronx. That's at the YMCA, 434 Westchester Avenue in the Bronx. And this is La Central YMCA, 434 Westchester Avenue in Bronx. Free dresses, suits, shoes, prom essentials for those who are looking to graduate this year. They will be there from 11 a.m. until 4 p.m. today. 11 a.m. until 4 p.m. today. You have a loved one out there. You have someone out there. Maybe you know someone in the Bronx. Maybe they don't have $200, $300 to get a prom outfit. You can send them over to 434 Westchester Avenue. Good stuff I've been giving out. You know, I took a few outfits yesterday to this event that was held in Queens. And what I gave was from my heart, and I'm glorifying God that I was able to give those outfits so that someone can benefit from it. But, you know, giving, you receive. You know, when you give, you never know when you're going to receive. And so as I gave, there I was given to. I didn't understand how. I mean, I just went there to give things, give some outfits out, and there I was blessed with something. And so I'm grateful and I'm thankful to God. You know, I'm getting older in age, like many have. Your size change, basically, what I'm trying to get at, right? Sometimes you get older and your size change, right? Some women, they have children and they are not what they started out as before they had children or before they had a child. So they put on some curvatures, they put on some put on more behind, some put on more chest, some put on more stomach, some put on more legs, some put on more thighs, some put on more hips, you know, all kinds.

kinds of things happen to a woman's body when she bears a child and bring a child into this world. And some are fortunate that they don't even change. They push the child out, and after months, they're right back to their slim little size. And if you are one of those, you are fortunate. But there are many others out there who simply, they just swell up, and they are not able to get back to the size that they once were. So if you are one of those women who are able to get back to the size that you once were, man, God bless you. I do good. All right. You know, you're beautiful and you're blessed. And so those who have been changed, yes, your size has changed, your shape has changed. God bless you also. And so you have developed that love for yourself. That's right. You got to love yourself. The Bible says you got to love yourself, right? You got to love God. You got to love yourself. You got to love your neighbors, right? Yes. So grateful and thankful to many of you who are able to bring forth a child in this world. And so it's a blessing. Nevertheless, I want to share with you another event that will be taking place in the Bronx, if you don't mind me sharing this with you. And so I believe it's called Converge, right? This is called Converge, and it's going to be at, Bronx Church of God, Seventh Day, 4725 Park Avenue, Bronx, New York. 4725 Park Avenue, Bronx, New York. And that's where it's going to be, okay? So you can get on over there on, when is this supposed to be, on what date? Wow. Wow. One Kingdom Collective presents Converge, and I'm not seeing the date here, but I know the date is in May. The date is in May, if I'm not mistaken. Nevertheless, I just want to put that out there to you. All right, you can give me a call so I can give you more information on this if you're in the Bronx and you'd like to go to some event like this. All right, Converge. All right, so the flyer is shared. Let me see the date that it's given. I believe it might be somewhere in May. But nevertheless, I'm just spreading the word as it is. Converge. Maybe I'll be able to come back and give you the date, but I believe it's going to be in May. And May we are in right now, the month of May. Anyway, let me play some more music for you. Here's some more music in the morning here. This one is called Can't Even Walk Without You Holding My Hand.

0: Here's the music of the Grace Trillers back in the days. The Grace Trillers, Can't Even Walk Without You Holding My Head, brought back a lot of memories for many of you out there, especially those of you who grew up listening to the Grace Trillers. Yes, it's One Kingdom Collect. That's right, One Kingdom Collect, Converge 2026. Friday, May 22nd at 5 p.m., all roads leads to 4725 Park Avenue, Bronx, New York. 4725 Park Avenue, Bronx, New York. Yes, it's a time where they are coming together, uniting.
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0: Yes, that's what we're talking about right here. Broken but healed. You're giving me your healing, Lord. You might be broken this morning, but the Lord can heal you. This morning, maybe you have a loved one who's strung out on drugs. Maybe you have a loved one who have lost their mind. Maybe you have an infirmity. Infirmity that you have been battling with for years. But God can heal. I say God can heal.
1: Right where you are. Come on and tell him.
0: Oh. He's still in the healing business, somebody. Receive your healing this morning. Receive your healing. Hey. Yes, he can heal this morning. He can heal.
1: Come on, somebody praise him. I believe there's healing in the room right now.
0: Oh, yes, right about now, somebody lift your hands and praise him. Give him the glory, for there's healing in this place. There's healing in your atmosphere. There's healing in the air. This morning, I decree and I declare, I plead the blood of Jesus over your life, over your children. I plead the blood of Jesus over your finances this morning. I plead the blood of the Messiah over your situation this morning. Yes, God can heal the brokenhearted. Maybe you have been through a relationship, a disappointed relationship, a disappointing relationship where you are hurting right now. I pray for healing in your life. Yes, God can heal the brokenhearted. He can heal you this morning as he has healed many others already. Faith is what it takes. Faith on your side. Somebody has to believe. Somebody in the atmosphere, in your environment, has to believe. If you don't believe, then somebody around you got to believe. And so because of faith, the healing will take place. Glory be to the Most High God. We celebrate him this morning. It's Sterling in the Morning. Real talk right here. 917-455-3072. 917-455-3072. Reach me, whether it be on WhatsApp or whether it be on a straight call. Nevertheless, I'm here to talk with you. What do you want to talk about? What has been bothering you, troubling you? What has been on your mind of late? 917-455-3072. What a welcome back, those of you on IrishStormRadio.com. Welcome those of you on Irish Storm Radio this morning with me. Greetings and mega greetings, mega blessings to you this morning as you get locked in with me on that platform, Irish Storm Radio. Yes, we praise God for you all. And so I greet Minister Orlin, who will be on the air with you at 9 a.m. and many others who will come after that. I do hope that you enjoy your day listening to Irish Storm Radio today. All right. So just got to say mega greetings to Mr. Brown. Thank you so much for reaching out to me. And thank you so much for being who you are. May God continue to favor you in the mighty name of our Lord and Savior Jesus Christ. May he continue to lift you up, Mr. Allen. May he continue to cause his face to shine upon you, and may your situation get better for you. Sugrass, gotta say, blessed. Good morning to you as well. Hope that you are doing much better. Hope that you are healing and recovering. I declare healing over your life this morning, Sugrass. I declare healing upon you as you continue to wait on the Lord. Yes, bless you, bless you, bless you. And so I want to say mega blessings to you also, Miss Shelby. Blessings unto Shelby this morning. Morning and her family. Mega blessings to you and your family. I pray that God will continue to cause his face to shine upon you, and may God help you to be in a good place today. May your day be a wonderful day. Yes, gotta send mega blessings onto you also, Miss Mitchell. Gotta send mega blessings to you. All right. Thank you for reaching out. Thank you for reaching out, Lady Mitchell. Bless you this morning. Mega blessings onto you and many others who are listening on Irish Storm. Want to send mega blessing to you, Pastor Sylvia White. Blessings onto each and every one. Yes, who are listening to me this morning. It's Sterling in the Morning Real Talk. As I say, I'm here to talk with you. I'm here to help you to understand what you're going through, help you to make sense. You have someone in the hospital and you like a chaplain to visit them and to just be there with your loved one in the hospital. Simply give me a call, 917-455-3072. I can meet them at their needs. If you are at home and you like a visitation, maybe you like a Bible study, maybe you like some prayer in your home, simply call me as well. Reach out to me at 917-455-3072. Reach out to me and let's get some prayer in your home. You have a family member that you are concerned about, hey, let's get connected and let's help that family member as well. And so I'm here to minister unto you, ladies and gentlemen. I appreciate you being here, but let me tell you something, we all bleed the same. Hey, listen, how about the king from England, King Charles III? Yes, he gave a toast at the White House. I tell you, it was fantastic. It was splendous. My tell you, a long time we haven't heard someone give a good speech. And so, yes, he really, really delivered. All right, he hit the nail on the head. But nevertheless, God, play this song for somebody out there because you need to hear this. Be blessed and be uplifted. Here we go.

Yes, we all believe the same. That's right. That's right. That's what it's all about. Ladies and gentlemen, that was simply a little remix right there. Yes, yes, yes, yes, yes. Why we fighting each other? So much greed, so much hatred. But you know what? There's something that unites us together. Hey, can I say good morning to somebody this morning? Are you up with me? Here we go.

all over the world. Good morning. 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Maybe it's good afternoon.

gotta say good morning to those of you. Canarsie. Give me like half a marathon. Marcia. St. John. Good morning. Wake up, cause we both know that it's mercy flows in the morning. Wake up to a rain. Shelby. Good morning. Saxophone Allen, good morning. Here we go. Bernadine John, good morning.

0: you morning people.
1: Good morning, each and every one of you. Thank you for locking it in with me. It's Sterling in the Morning Real Talk right here at 917-455-3072. That's right. It's Real Talk right here. That's keeping it real on Sterling in the Morning, where we talk about things that are so challenging for most people. Nevertheless, it's what it is. Somebody got to understand that we are here to stay. Here we go.

Yes. You're not turning back, ladies and gentlemen. That's what we're talking about right here. Moving forward, forward forever, backward never. Can I talk to somebody this morning? It's Sterling in the Morning Real Talk right here. Each and every Sunday morning, you can check it out. You can check me out. You can get locked in. Once again, connect with me. Maybe you have a loved one wants to get married. Maybe you having a homegoing service. You can connect with Sterling. You can connect with me. Blessed be the name of the Lord. Oh, yes. I wear many hats, you know. I do a lot of different things. And just bless God for his goodness, his mercies upon me. All right. 917-455-3072. 917-455-3072. Reach out to me and let's see what we can do to get you going. Get you situated in life to help you live a better life. You know, my success is when you live a better life. That's what I'm here for, to help you to live a better life. Maybe you're going through something challenging and you need somebody to talk to. Pick up that phone and give that number a call. Pick up that phone and call that number, 917-455-3072. That's 3072. Yes, God take this little barefoot boy from the island of Jamaica, West Indies, and brought him right here. Listen, I'm coming from the days when the bathroom, they call it, you call it the toilet. Today they got a fancy word for it, water closet. Yes, I'm coming from a place where I had competition with the cockroaches. I got to sit down on the seat and I got to run the cockroaches. I got to say, move, get out of here, roaches. I need to use the toilet. That's where I'm coming from. That's right. You got to dig that pit, that septic tank, that pit, and build a little thing. And God bless you if rain fall. Why you're wet up, someone to get wet up on toilet. That ever happened to you? You get wet up on toilet because guess what? Your toilet was not attached to your house. You got to go outdoor to use the bathroom. Hey, coming from a place where a pond water me used to be in with, you know, that's right. Me never have a river. Me never have a standpipe. Me never have a running pipe. In other, me have to catch water in a drum. Right, we rainfall, and we set up trenches where the water run upon the trenches, run down into the drums. But we couldn't use that beard with, otherwise we'd run out of water. So what we have to do, we have to go at the pond. And when we go at the pond for you get water, we have to run tadpole. Yeah, man, sometimes the pond full of tadpole eggs. And we have to brush where the eggs them, and I have to pick up water from, carry water back to the yard where we can use our beard. Yeah, so that, so they'll play with me, you know. No, I mean,

such as jerk chicken, fried chicken, stew chicken, curry goat, egg steel, steam fish, fry fish, brown stew fish, all type of dish. They also have veggie chunks and ital stew.

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6: And word financial conversation for women. So investing in 101, investing basic for beginners. And so they got several extensive program here that you can take advantage of. All right. So can't say I didn't let you know. All right. All right. All right. So who's doing this, man? Let me see what number you can call or connect with, because they have in classes, man. They have in classes. But anyway, drop me an email at ministersterlingb@gmail.com and I can get you connected with this, right? All right, ministersterlingb@gmail.com. You can drop me an email right there. All righty, so got several different things that I would love to share with you, but hey, listen, time would not afford me to do so, so I got to do this another time. But nevertheless, it's what it is, got to unwind. That's right, Luciana right here. It's Sterling in the morning. How you doing so far? Can I send some blessings out there to you? Here we go. Some

Yes, yes, yes. Like I was saying earlier, one of these events right here is hosted by Bridges and Thrivent. So that's an event where we talk about the financial literacy, okay, hosted by Bridges. All right, financial literacy series right there. Hey, Blessing's gonna find you here. Music of Sharon Garden. I tell you, that went number one on the Richter scale. But nevertheless, gotta play something for you from Kevin Dunswell. Are you with me, somebody? Ready to hear this one? Here we go.

Yes, ladies and gentlemen, I got to bring it down. It's coming close to 9 a.m. But listen, man, you don't have to stay hungry out there, because guess what? Food is a basic human right. Ladies and gentlemen, every second Sunday and fourth Saturday, yes, 203 East 37th Street, they're giving away food. Free food. Yes, it's a food pantry. Basic food is there, awaits you. So every second Sunday, that means that's next week Sunday, 10 a.m. until 12 p.m. You can show up at 203 East 37th Street in Brooklyn, and you can get something from the food pantry over there. Fourth Saturdays, and that's the end of the month. We're talking about 5 p.m. to 7 p.m. They are giving out food over there, and that's right. Immigration hotline, immigration help. If you need some immigration help, call this number, 718-280-1488. Once again, that number is 718-280-1488. You need some immigration help, that's an immigration helpline. 718-280-1488. This is for Brooklyn Center Quality Life, and so these information is coming to you by way of Brooklyn Center for Quality Life, and so I take pride in sharing these information with you as I do a program that's called Evening. Good Evening? So usually on my Good Evening program, I usually put this out there, so I got to get that going again. It's Good Evening, and so it's going to be about, maybe 6 o'clock I'll start that program again online. All right, Good Evening Online. 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

Oh yes, the music of Richie Stevens, the music of Richie Stevens, You Can Lean on Me. You know, I like this one by Sharon Dyer as well, the late Sharon Dyer, as she left this music with me. Hey, somebody needs to know that you can lean on

That's right. That's what we're talking about right here. We all need somebody to lean on. The music of the late Sharon Dyer. Hey, listen, before I go, I got to share this one with you. May 11, May 6, as a matter of fact, it's May 6 at 11 a.m. City Hall Park. That's right, City Hall Park, if you know where that is. They're asking you to join them for the launch of the People's Money. You want to be a part of how they should spend $4 million in the city? Yes. So they're asking you to join them as they kick off this year's People's Money Vote phase and to celebrate the power of New Yorkers deciding how public dollars are spent. If you are interested in something like that, that's right. Yes. Wednesday, May 6th at 11 a.m. to about 1 p.m. It's going to be at City Hall Park. Are you interested? Hey, that's a place for you to be. So you can vote on how New York City spends $4 million of public funds, and you can meet people, you can network, and all you got to do is to be at the City Hall Park. City Hall Park, and the entrance is on Broadway and Murray. And so many of you know where that is. All right, May 6th at 11 a.m. If you're interested, that's a place to go and get involved. Yes, we all need somebody to lean on. Before that, you heard Richie Stevens, you heard Grams Morgan, you heard Luciana, you heard Jermaine Edwards and Nicholas, DJ Nicholas. You heard so many. All right, you heard Mandisi and, God help me, Jesus. Hey, somebody, Jerry Thompson, played some Jerry Thompson for you earlier. And so what a morning it has been. And so I thank you. I appreciate you. Those of you on Irish Storm FM, thank you for locking it in. Lady Shelby, Brother Brown, all right, Lady Michelle, and so many of you, those of you in Canarsie, Miss Marcia, thank you for locking it in with me this morning as well. Hey, listen, it was a good time spending it with you, all right? Those of you in Georgia, Sister Altia, bless you, all right? Again, say mega blessings to you. Fire Rose, okay, got to send mega blessing to you, all right? Okay, Miss V, got to send mega blessing to you as well. All right, Mara Ryan, Marilyn Wright, I got to send mega blessing to you as well. Okay, Evangelist, hey, Donnet Young, thank you for doing what you did yesterday, and God bless you. All right, got to send mega blessings to you as well. Hey, don't know who's listening, but I thank you and I appreciate you. Spread the word. Let them know that Minister Sterling B is on the air each and every Sunday morning, 7 a.m. until 9 a.m., and that's on Irish Storm Radio. Jackie Watson, how you doing? Are you listening this morning? And so many of you out there are listening, and I appreciate you so much. Thank you, all right? And so it's what it is, somebody. 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And make sure you subscribe to my YouTube page so you can know when I go live. Make sure you follow me on TikTok. Make sure you friend me on Facebook, if that's me, if you're in Facebook. So, hey, listen, it's what it is, ladies and gentlemen. Don't make no mistake about it. All right. So we got to clean up what we messed up, man. I love this song. I love this song so much. I don't know if I could play it for you this morning, but I love this song. All right. Clean up what I've messed up. Here we go.

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1: Blessings.
2: Blessings. All right, got to be out of here on Irish Stubbs. I want to appreciate each and every one of you. Thank you for having me. Thank you for allowing me to be in your space. And so it's what it is. I appreciate you, and thank you so much. May God bless you. Enjoy the rest of your day. Enjoy the rest of your day. Yes, got to clean up what I messed up, man. I got one more song I wish I could play for you, but I think I'm just about out of time anyway. So you know what? Got to leave it alone, all right? Bless you all. Stay blessed. Stay safe. Stay well. And let the Lord have his way. All right. Take care, everybody. I'll see you again next weekend, God's willing. Hey, got to clean up what I messed up, man. Starting my life over again. Bless you, bless you, bless you. Hello, caller. I can't. Let me see. I'm not hearing you yet. So let me
3: You're
2: see.
3: Not hearing me? Sorry.
2: No, I'm hearing you. I'm hearing
3: good
2: you
3: morning.
2: Now. Yes, morning.
3: Yes, good morning. Just a word of encouragement, you know.
2: Yes.
3: Thanks for your program and thanks for coming on Irish Storm this morning.
2: Yes.
3: I mean, just telling you thanks.
2: talk to me,
3: just encouraging words.
2: The
3: station was a little down. I don't know if it's on my side only, but I listen on the app regardless, you know, so. But thanks for coming on.
2: Yeah. Who's calling? Cause we probably off the air, but
3: Lady maybe. Michelle, you're not off yet. You're off at 9 o'clock.
2: Okay. Yeah. So Lady Michelle is connecting with me this morning. All right, appreciate that.
3: Yeah, just to let you know, I was listening. You know, so just keep up the good work. All right.
2: All right, appreciate it. Thanks for that encouragement. Okay. Bless you.
3: No problem. Have a
2: all
3: good
2: righty.
3: One.
2: Yes. So, diehard listener on the Irish Storm, and so appreciate that encouragement right there. Hey, Charles, take me out of here, Charles.
4: Mr. President, First Lady, my wife and I are most grateful to you for your.
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10: We've got thanks this morning. Hallelujah. Glory to God. Everything that anyone speak that do not line up with the word is a lie. Hallelujah. So I just want to say good morning, IrisStorm family. Good morning to you and you and you, everyone, Delavan drivers, taxi drivers, passengers, and those that are listening on different platforms. I just want to say good morning to you. Welcome, welcome, welcome, welcome. Good morning. This is yours truly, Sister Arlene. With me in the studio is Jaleesa Lynch. And this young lady, I'll let you tell you more about herself. Yes, but I can just only introduce her to you. She's a young lady that is a victim of acid attack. She's a victim of acid attack back home in Guyana. All right. But Jaleesa is with me this morning. and she wants to share her journey of what she have been through and also her testimony. All right. So as she opened the mic and she tell us what she have been through, her journey of what she have been through, let us just keep her in our prayers because she's a young girl and she was attacked coming from church. All right. So again, to Praise Radio. Good morning, Praise Radio. Good morning to you and all listeners on Praise Radio, all listeners on GD Family, all listeners on Irish Storm Radio, all listeners on Worldwide Radio, Minister Sterling B. Shepherd, Sterling B. Bishop Arden, and the entire listeners that are listening on different platforms. I just want to say good morning to you and God's riches blessing and favor upon you. Welcome, Sister Judy, good morning. And everyone that is listening on Irish Storm, DJ Keith and the family and all radio personnel on Irish Storm, good morning. I will give your individual flowers after this testimony and also interview. Testimony and interview. So call a friend, text a friend to log on and Thirsty Water Ministry on YouTube where you can see this young lady live. You will see her scars because she's not afraid of her scars. All right. You'll see all the acid have affected her beauty. She was beautiful. I'm going to show her before and after picture. All right. And she will show you, tell you how you can see her before and after picture before she was attacked with the acid. Go ahead, Jalisa. Go ahead, baby.
1: Hello, good morning. My name is Jalisa Leach, and I'm 25 years old.
10: Hold on, Jalisa. I don't know if they are hearing you loud and clear. Let me see if they are. You have to put the mic up to your mouth. See?
1: Okay. All right. Hello.
10: Yes.
1: Hi, good morning. My name is Jalisa Leach, and I'm 25 years old. I'm from Guyana, and before my incident, I was working at an hospital named Balwan Singh. And on September 3rd, me and my friend Nirmala, we was going on our lunch break at 3 something that day. So as we crossed over the East Street, I felt that something threw on me. And I know it come from a glass bottle because I heard when the bottle bounced off my head and it hit the road, it was a glass bottle. So I didn't know what it was at the time, and then I ran into a bar and I asked the bar, please for some water, please for some water, my skin is burning. These people, they looked at me, they put me out of the bar and they closed the door. I would understand that, okay, they're probably scared because I shocked them by just running into the bar. But all I asked was for some water because my skin was hurt, burning really bad. It so happened that I ran down the road to a Chinese supermarket and I had the security by, also with the girl that works inside the supermarket. They started throwing water all over my skin. And I was running, going back to the hospital that I worked when a lady, she was like, no, go to Jarsheng Hospital instead, it's more closer. So on my way running, going, a boy gave me a drop on a motorbike. I was then into the hospital. They, a set of nurse, they got around me. They started cutting off my scrubs and all of these things. I was so scared. And Dr. Khan, he was like, Chalicia, do you know what burned you? And I said, no. Then I heard those nurses start whispering, saying, it's acid, it's acid. And I get like so scared, like I was scared to die, honestly. And he said, Jalisa, see how you look now? You won't always look like this. And I was admitted at GPHC from September 3rd, 2025. Whereas I would be sleeping every night, every day on my left side, due to the fact that I got burned mostly on my right side. I would always sleep with a wet gaze on my face, which was very much uncomfortable, like having a wet cloth on your face 24 hours a day. And on my back, because I also got burned too on my back. But they told me that the reason why the gaze was soaked with saline is because it's going to help to absorb the acid that was poured on me so that it wouldn't go like in depth of my skin. So after I got discharged from the hospital, the ophthalmologist told me that my right eye cannot be fixed because the nerves and the tissue was damaged because of the acid. I cried a little, and then I sit down right here and like reality check hit me, and I was like, thank God that I could still able to see from one eye, because there's people out there with two eyes and they can't even see. So even though I got a bad news, I cried, but I still thank God because I was able to see from my one eye. After I was discharged from the hospital, a man from New York reached out to me. He said that he have an organization that will be providing the funds to do a surgery for me. He said he's willing to help. So Mr. Mark Benchop, he started working on me and my aunt visa application. I'm very much glad to Mr. Mark. So we needed proof of funds, and I reached out to Mr. Darwin Best, Mr. Vipa. He had his resources, provided their bank statement with the accounts and the money on it to work along with the visa application. It so happened that me and my aunt traveled, and we was in Georgia for 2 months and something. So the first time when we meet to Georgia, we spent a night in a hotel. I think it's Hilton or Hamilton or something like that, isn't it? Then afterwards, we checked out the next day. We spent a week and a couple days at this individual friend house. And she was okay, but she had some ways. Like, she would be like, if I go and eat breakfast like 9 o'clock, she would say, Jalissa, don't come past at 12 o'clock saying that, oh, you're hungry. You know, like, she would watch on the food. Now, I can't say anything because then again, we're staying there. We live in a tour place, but I would always tell my aunt, what is little food? Why is she have to behave like that? You know? So I am the type of person where I may not eat much, but I eat steady because I have low blood pressure and I tend to get dizzy and I would vomit if I don't eat. So like if I eat like 9 o'clock, by the time 12 I would eat, like by the time 2 o'clock I would eat a biscuit or something, right? Like that. So then it so happened that she said that me and my aunt have to move out from her house because she and her husband is going away on vacation. Turns out, which was a whole lie, because she just wanted us to leave her house. It so happened then now that we get somewhere to stay in Stone Mountain at Miss Vanessa. Miss Vanessa's house is rented by rooms. So I was in one room, my aunt was in one room. It had a man that was in the next room, and one was living upstairs. Miss Vanessa is a great woman, and I am forever grateful to Miss Vanessa, because since me and my aunt was staying there, this man had reached out for help me. He never sent $5 for us to buy food, and Miss Vanessa did. There were days when my face would itch so bad that I would scratch it and it would start bleeding. Miss Vanessa went out of her way to go to this pharmacy at Walmart to buy this cream and tablets just to take away the itching. And that wasn't her job, but she did because she loved me and because she cared. And I would always reach out to this man and I would say, oh, Mr. You know, I would call his name. I would say, how is everything? What is going on concerning me? He would say things that I'm talking to a guy from India. I'm dealing with some paperwork. You guys going to get the funds by time Wednesday. By time Thursday, you're going to start your surgery. That's all he keeps saying. I created a GoFundMe out of frustration because I wanted to like raise money on my own towards the surgery because nothing wasn't doing. His promises to me was all a lie. The GoFundMe lasted for like a day, and I raised like $1,500 from it. I use it to buy food for me and my aunt, pay my rent and my bills back home, and help look after my kid. He told me to take down the GoFundMe, he said, because it's looking bad on him. So from my knowledge, I think that he was using my condition and my situation for his own personal gain, whereas like he's probably collecting money on the side for me, because why would you tell me to take down a GoFundMe if you are not having money on the side for me. Therefore, like me creating a GoFundMe is going to look bad on you because you already have something. Then somebody else come with something else. So I could be wrong, but it's just a thought. So then I would cry to this man, telling him that my face keep getting worse. Around by the keloids, he would get this like this clear sticky water coming out, and I would get worried. He would be like, by them Thursday you getting the funds, the money coming through from the bank, and all of these things he would say, which was all a lie. I was so sad and so depressed to the point that I would always cry thinking of suicide. I spent a week in a mental hospital at Emory Decatur Hospital for my suicidal thoughts and my depression. We wasn't allowed to get our phones, but I used to ask him if I could at least have like 30 minutes a day with my phone so that I could contact my sister and my daughter back home, because the landline that they had at the hospital, it couldn't call international number back home. And I was glad. My week there, I speak to a therapist, a psychologist, and also a psychologist. And I had a great experience, I ain't gonna lie, because I would express how I feel. I would talk about my feelings, and eventually I started developing like a whole different mentality. I stopped feeling sorry for myself. I stopped crying. And then I would always, to comfort myself, I would say that this is a setback, and every setback is a great comeback. And even to comfort myself, I would say that God know why that things didn't work out with Mr. Noel. Shit. God know why that things didn't work out with the individual, because what if now I been come and I get you to do the surgery that he promised, and I could have died on the table. God know why that things delayed. God know why that things didn't work out for me. Right? This is what I'm telling myself to comfort myself. Yeah, I know what he did was wrong, but just for my own mental health, this is how I comfort myself, saying that everything happened for the greater good. God know why this happened. God know why that things didn't work out with this individual. And I would always cry, and I would always tell myself that, Jalisa, the pain that you're feeling today can't compare to the joy that's coming. And I would sit down and I would cry, and I would always like cross my face like this, and I would say that by his stripes you are healed. And my aunt was always in the next room, and I would always go over and laugh and make joke, and she would be like, you're not taking this thing serious, you are always laughing. She doesn't know when I'm in my room how cry I would cry, but I only laugh just because I want to seem strong around her, let her know that, okay, well, things ain't going on for me, so that I ain't taking it on whole time that I am fighting mentally, right? And I would cry, but I still pray to God. I still thank God, because it could have been worse. I could have died.
10: All right, so, Jalisa, just before you go further, because there are people or persons that are listening, and maybe someone would say, why would someone attack you coming from work as a working in the 25 year working in the hospital and attack you, you know, with a bottle of acid? That's what you'll, the acid burn out one of your eye, mess up your beautiful face, because some people don't see the real scar. I think turn your face to the, yeah, so that they can, yeah, see the real scar. Yeah. Yeah. And this young girl was a beautiful, pretty young miss. But could you just quickly tell the listeners why you was attacked with the acid?
1: Okay, well, turned out it was an ex-boyfriend. We started dating last year around March. He told me that he was single. He said that he only communicate with his children mother for the sake of the kids. So when I meet him, he used to drive. He was a bus driver. I think he still is. So he said he used to sleep in a bus. It so happened then he started coming over by me. He started sleeping over and these things. And just like that, he started acting distant. And my friend, Ali, reached out to him. She was like, what happened to you and Jilly? Jilly said that you don't like message she like before. His words were, children mother and children father don't. Simply means that children mother and children father don't break up.
10: That baby mother and baby father don't break up.
1: Yeah.
10: So that means that they still have a relationship going on.
1: Whole time. Mm-hmm. Whole time when I met him and he lied to me. So I feel used. Anyway, so at the time I was a chef at our restaurant back home. And my workmate, she reached out to his child mother, allowing her his child mother to know, well, okay, Jalicia and Karen was in a relationship. The child mother now said that she always suspected that he was cheating because he would always hide in the bathroom whenever he get a call or if he sending a message, he would always hide. So we all went our separate ways after that. We didn't had no cussing out, no abusing out or anything like that. When I started working at Balmain.
10: So in other words, when you told him that you don't want to further the relationship, he accepted it without any fussing or anything?
1: Yeah, we all went in our separate ways. He went along with his child mother, and I go about my day. We didn't have no alteration, no conflict or anything of the sort. So then, after his child mother said that she always suspect that he was cheating due to his actions, we all went the same way. When I started working at Balancing Hospital, I would see he on the road. I would pass he straight. He would see me. He would pass me straight. And then September 3rd, when I got born, the police asked me if I know who born me, and I said no. He said, if I have any problem with anybody, and I said no. Well, turns out, one day they come back to me, they asked me if I know Karen Daniels, and I said yes. He said, you know a LaToya? LaToya Stanford? And I said yes. And I said, what they have to do with me? He said that after they check back the camera around the neighborhood where I was born, they see the car that born me. They track down the number plate, and the number plate leads to Karen Daniels. When they went to catch Karen Daniels, turns out he was now changing his number plate to hide. And they had them locked up, I think, for like 72 hours before.
10: And they get bail?
1: They.
10: Wow.
1: And after that, now she was released. I was told that he confessed to burning me. I even saw it in the papers that he confessed to burning me. And he's currently out on bail, on 500,000 bail, which is probably like 2,500 in US dollar, I think. Mm-hmm. Yeah, he's currently out on bail at the moment. And yeah, so after I told Mr. Vipak about what the individual did, like with the scamming, and so based on the promise that he made to me and it did not come true, he reached out to someone to help get me insurance in New York. Mm. So then I came to New York. The individual, Mr. N, he said he have somewhere for me to stay. When I came here April 1st, it was a Wednesday, I saw he gave Miss Arlene a check. Right? He said that don't go and change the check until Friday. So I called my aunt and I said, Harmony, Miss Noel give Miss Arlene the check, but he tell her don't change it till Friday. Why? I know check could change anything. So then now the Thursday night, Miss Arlene called me. She was like, Jalissa. I said, yes. She said, you hear from the man? I said, who? She said, Noel. I said, no, he ain't called me for the day, which was true. She said, the man wicked, the man is a scammer. And then I had my aunt to the call. And my aunt, no, she was in Jersey at the time. She spent, I think, 2 weeks in Jersey before she go back home in Guyana. And Miss Arlene, she was like saying, I thought the check can't change. Turns out the check was a bounce check that the man gave to her. And Miss Arlene wanted me to leave her house the Tuesday coming. So my aunt was telling me, go back home. Can we go back home? Jilly said, I don't want to go back home and then hear that you'll be out in the streets so nothing happened to you. And I would cry because why would this man do something like this? Like just for you to help me with shelter, you're giving somebody a bounce check. It so happened now after Miss Arlie went on her vacation to come back, he then had somebody to give her $1,000. And before he gave the money, I told him, I said, God, please call Miss Arlene and tell her that you're sorry and that you had a setback. Explain to her why the check couldn't work or something like that. He told me that he don't have to do that money talk, bullshit work. I said, but Miss Noel, it's principle. Just call her and apologize to her, telling her that you had a setback and these kinds of things. He said that he don't have to do that. So then now one day I was scrolling Facebook and I saw this girl that got born with acid. She didn't get born badly like me. And I saw the doctor was Dr. Carl Truesdale. I then reached out to him on Facebook, Instagram, Messenger, and TikTok. I didn't get any reply. When I called the number, I told the secretary that I tried reaching out, but I didn't get any reply on the messages or the emails. She gave me a number to message her on WhatsApp, and I told her that I'm interested in Dr. Carl to please work on me. She asked me to send pictures of before my incident, and I did. She said Dr. Carl will do a video consultation with me for free the Monday. So I told Miss Arlene, I said, Miss Arlene, I'll ask him if he could please do the work for me for free. And so while we were speaking, and he was like checking my face, he told me how to turn, how to press my face. And then he started saying that the things that he could do for me to help and fix my face. He then mentioned, and he was like, Jalisa, I am going to do your surgery for free. And I started crying because I knew that there were days when I would be on my knees saying, Father God, you please provide a great plastic surgeon to do my surgery for free. And God answered that prayer. And even though as I get my insurance could also cover my surgery at Jacoby, but I'm leaning more forward towards Dr. Carl Truesdale, who's in California, because he was sent from God, because he's somebody that I prayed for. And not just that, I've did research on him. I admire his work. He's someone who has great understanding on the melanin skin and how to work around it and to work with it to provide keloids, because I develop a lot of keloids like on my face and my skin also due to the surgery that I've done. And I told Miss Arlene like a couple weeks back, I said, Miss Arlene, I don't find myself crying anymore. Like, I don't feel sad. She said that this is because God is sustaining you. I don't know what she meant. And she would always say things that, Jalisa, you're blessed, you know that? And I would blush and I would smile. She would be like, there's people that got born and they didn't even survive, and you survive. And as I go by every day, I would always tell myself that I am proof that the weapons did form, but it did not prosper, because I still have life. I still have life, and that everything works in alignment to God, so that even when I feel sad or suicidal or crying or start questioning God, I know that Jeremiah 29:11 said that, for I know the plans that I have for you. He never said the world. He said for me. For me. So that's why I don't like feel sad or question God anymore, because like the Bible said that goodness and mercy shall follow me all the days of my life, which means that I can't even dodge from a blessing, because God is going to continue pursuing me. I got burned, he pursued me. I was in hospital, he pursued me. I lost vision in my right eye, he's still pursuing me. And at the elect today, I forgive the man that burned me.
10: Say it again. Say that one more time. Say it loud and clear. Put the mic up to your mouth and say that one more time.
1: I said that I forgive the man that burned me, because forgiveness is for me.
10: The man that burned out one of your eye and burn you off your back, your hand, and your right side.
1: Yes.
10: You find it in your heart
1: to forgive him.
10: Mercy.
1: Because I said to myself that people are sin every day. I don't sin every day. Probably something I said, something I think, and God still forgive me, so why I can't forgive him?
10: Jesus.
1: And if I see him right now, I would like look at him in his face and smile, because I know that table's torn and no wickedness go unpunished in God's eyes. He don't know what God have plans for him. So this how I calm myself, you know, like not to feel angry and hateful towards him, but as much as I forgive you know, and don't feel like burden, this burden in my heart towards him. I like when things bad happen, like someone meeting an accident or someone die from a sick, I still question God, and I would say, Father God, why things like this can't happen to Karen, the man that burned me? I mean, I forgive him, but I'm only human. I just feel bad to know that people meet an accident, people crash, people sick, people die, and this man that burned me is out there on the road, but God timing is best. So that is my story.
10: And you know what? Forgiveness is what caused God to be opening doors for you. Because as you mentioned that I was away with my church and I leave you in my house, don't know you, just know you for the first time, leave you in my house, went away with my church when I was away for the week. And when I call you, ask if the man come and leave any, because he came and said he's going to pay for the room for you for the time you're going to be here for your surgery.
1: And
10: of course, well, I know, of course, me go say, no, man, the man have to come back for you. Yeah. But when I realized your condition and see your condition and realize that you came this country, don't know nobody in this country, I could not say, I'm going to put you out.
1: And not just that, is that too also that even though I'm here, I've only seen this man 2 times. The day when he bring me from the...
10: I love how you bring up that.
1: The time when he bring me from the airport and the time when he come and he brought some food stuff for me. Like, he got a stuff from a pantry. And I told my aunt, she was like, what? He couldn't take $20 from his pocket to buy some stuff for you? And most of the stuff that he bring, I don't eat. Ask Miss Arlie. I am a very... Like, if I don't know something, I wouldn't eat it.
10: But
1: so most of the stuff that he bring, I don't eat it. And I asked him, I said, can you please drop some money for me? I could walk and go to the market and buy the stuff to eat. He said, I'm going to get some money to you.
10: And
1: never what, did.
10: Oh, Angelisa. And for all those who said that Jamaicans don't like Guyanese, you're going to take it back. Because this young lady is a Guyanese and I take her in my house, not knowing I'm going to get a recommendation, not knowing even the gentleman that bring her into my house. I was just recommend to him about him, and he came and he have on a suit and everything and told me that he's going to take care of her bills and stuff like that, because she only came into America to get a a surgery done. And I say, okay, you know what I'm saying? So when, you know, he play me, I was honestly, the Bible said angry but sin not, I was angry and said she have to go. Of course I say that, people. But when I really sit back and look at her condition, this gentleman bring this young lady in my house, he don't come back and look for her. The only time he came back when he bring, when I was away, like I'm leaving today, tomorrow, she came today. You understand? And I'm saying, what a risk I run to let someone come in my house that I don't know and I'm away. You understand? But I just moved by faith. And when I saw her, I was in sympathy with her. Sympathy with her, people. And the gentleman bring this. And I'm not going to call nobody name. So I tell you not to call no name when you're talking about him. You understand? He bring her and don't even look back. From the man bring the young lady and he gave me a check and the check was bounced. I don't hear from the man from the second of April. But you know what? When we don't get blessing from man, our thanks from man, we get it from God. And if I one banana may have me share it with her, let me tell Jalisa.
1: Nope.
10: If I have one banana cook, me share it with her. You know what I'm saying?
1: Yeah.
10: So I just want to say to people out there, she's blessed, because here comes a doctor, saw her condition and said he wants to do her surgery free of cost. The only thing is because this doctor surgeon is in California. You understand? And he said she have to get a place in California to stay.
1: Oh, and with that, after someone saw my story on Facebook, this woman reached out to help me with housing in California. She's not living far from the hospital in Beverly Hills. From my story that was on Facebook, a woman reached out to me to help me with housing, which is in California. She said she's not staying far from the hospital, which is in Beverly Hills. So as of right now, I am just trying my best to like raise funds for like food. even though I'm at Miss Arlene, I still feel that it's my right to contribute, even though she don't ask. But I still would like to because I eat a lot. Ask her.
10: Me prefer close it than feed you.
1: Yeah.
10: So you're right for saying that.
1: I eat a lot. I would eat
10: because
1: like
10: you say you have a low blood pressure, you cannot stay hungry.
1: Good, and I eat a lot. So as much as I'm here, right, I still feel that it's good that I contribute. And we would go, Miss Arlene would go, she would buy green, she would buy fish and fruits and these kinds of things without even asking me for money. If I get any sort of money, I would say, okay, take this and buy it towards that. Even though she don't ask, but I still do it because it's my right. Whenever that I'm still eating here, I am still living here. So I'm currently trying to like raise money for like food and transportation here also in California, because even though that the woman is giving me like shelter in California, I know that I still have to be able to provide food for myself and transportation, because I will be spending 14 weeks the least in California due to my surgery.
10: And for this young lady to lost her eye because the acid burn out her eye and this mantle, I'm trying to I don't know if everyone is going to can see the how she was before she got burned. Before she got burned, I'm going to try to see if I can show it on my if
1: Where's
10: I could
1: camera?
10: Hold on, see the camera there. See if you can show them your before. Put it up to the. That was her. That was her before she got burned. They're seeing it loud and clear now. That is her before she got burned. Show them one more. Show them one more. She was a beautiful young lady, but she's still beautiful. And she said when she wanted to commit suicide, you understand, and went into the mental institution. She said when she came out, it was her little 2-year-old daughter. Three-year-old daughter. Look at her with her burn scars and say, "Mommy, you are so beautiful." And she said that motivate her to want to live. You know, that is a next picture before she got burned. That was before. Let I show you the after now. Show them the after. Show them the after. This you know, the video, this one. Show them. I'm telling you, for her to forgive this person so quickly, it have to be God. And because she forgive this person, God is just working out things for her. Working out things for her to get a surgery done. This surgery costs almost $100,000. And this, I heard when the doctor called her and said he heard about her situation and he wanted to see her scars. And when the doctor looked at her scars, he said, "I am going to do your surgery free." Show them. Show them when you get burned. Pull it down a little more. Pull it down a little more. So, yeah. That is when she just got burned and went into the hospital. You see what she went through? That is what she went through. Yes, that is what she went through. And people, trust me, she encourages me. She encouraged me. That is the next picture in the hospital, what she went, you know, after all that. Yes, yes. So many of us have, you know, some people just say something to about us and we hold them up in our heart. Just say something and we hold them up into our heart. Yes, and don't want to forgive. Look what this young lady went through. And you see her before picture. And look at her now. She's healing. She gets some skin graft back home in Guyana. But she have a long way to go. Long, long way to go. And she just end up in my house. And God knows why she end up in my house. God knows. And trust me, I try to make her feel as comfortable as she are. She don't go know one thing.
1: Even to the other day, I called my aunt and I told her, "Girl, Miss Arlene took me to get a pedicure." She was like, "You needed your terrible toes."
10: Yeah. So I just give God thanks for, you know, because maybe she could go somewhere else and maybe, you know, not saying I'm the only person who would take her in and treat her good. But sometime, and right now she's going to California. I'm praying that the person who said see her on Facebook and said they will take her in, I pray that it work out. That's why I told her that if anybody gave her anything, just try to save, because she need, when she go to California, can really help out with her food. and stuff like that. You understand what I'm saying? So I give God thanks for her story this morning. And most of all, what I got out of the story is that she forgive. She forgive having one eye. And her beauty is, she have a beautiful heart. You understand? To know that she forgive. And that's the most important thing. You understand? So, Jalisa, say the last word because I know you have to go.
1: I thank you guys for having me. And I would just like to say that, they hear me?
10: Yeah, they are hearing you.
1: Yeah. And I would just would like you to say is that whatever is happening with anybody out there, just be grateful because life is the greatest thing. And like I told Miss Arlene the other day, that what is for you will always be for you, because God is not going to take your blessing at anybody else's doorstep.
10: I love that. God not going to put your blessing at anybody else's doorstep.
1: Nope. So what is for you will always be for you. Even if you're going through a trying time, just know that your day is coming. And even if somebody gets a better job than you, or a better promotion, or a better club, or a better house, or a better car, you clap for them, because there's a time that's going to come that they're going to end up clapping for you.
10: All right.
1: Thank you.
10: I think I get right. Yeah. All right. She have to go because someone invite her to church. So she going, and she was in church with me yesterday. So I just give God thanks this morning that she could share that testimony. And the most important thing is that she forgave. She forgave this young man. She forgave him. Boy, me, I tell you, me a Christian, and me preach forgiveness, but me don't know if me could have forgive so quick. Me, I tell you the truth. I'm just being honest. I know one day I would find it in my heart to forgive the person. But I'm telling you. So I just want to say evil is just evil. And I'm telling you, I could have even one of my pitney. You understand? And they do somebody else pitney like that. I'm telling you. The Bible says no sin go unpunished. You understand? Yeah, it's the truth. Yeah, so I'm just saying to each and every one of us, let us keep her in our prayers. Keep her in our prayers. You can go back to the live and you can see what she looked like before and after, the day after she got burned. Oh, they have to scrape that acid off her and stuff like that. Some people say it's too dramatic for them to look at. But it's very heartrending. It's very, very heartrending. And I just want to give God thanks that, honestly, people, we are all human. You know, when she said, I said, she have to leave. Of course, it's not about her leaving, but it's only all the gentleman go about it. Oh, he went about it to just bring a young lady in my house and just leave her, never to return. Don't even send me a text. Don't even call me. When I'm calling him, he's not answering his phone and stuff like that. You understand what I'm saying? But to God be the glory, great things he has done. She's here and she's still here still. And I will do what I can. That's why I encourage each and every one. Do what you can do, when you can, how you can, where you can, and to who you can. Because at the end of the day, you understand, is, and one thing I tell her, when she come, and all who come in my house can say one thing, I'm miserable when it's come to when I clean my place. That's the first thing when I start, I say, young lady, the only problem you're going to have, if you're not clean, if you're not a tidy person to clean up after yourself, you and I is going to have a problem. And everybody that comes in my house, that ever stay in my house, can say, that is my problem. If you don't clean up off yourself, or make me have to see come in from work and see my place untidy, I go off. But I just give God thanks for her testimony this morning. And we give God thanks that she forgave the young man who did this brutal act to her, and thank God that she got a doctor who saw her condition and willing to do her surgery free. The only problem she have right now is that she going to California. She don't know nobody in California. And is that everybody likes Sister Arlene. You understand? And she's going to be there for a long time. And, you know, she have to can help out a situation wherever she go. You know, help out with a little food. You know, contribute to the our food. Or even if, because I look at it and I said, you know, if she's here or not, my mortgage still have to pay. You understand? The only thing, the bill increase. The bill increase. The water bill increase. Because we know that when you own a house as homeowner, every time you flush the toilet, you have to pay for that water. Every time you turn on the pipe, you have to pay for that water. You understand what I'm saying? And, you know, every time you plug in your phone or turn on a fan, you have to pay that light bill or something. So, you know, it's just to help her out. Not me, but to help she out, because we don't know what she's going into California with. It's good that she's getting a new surgery free. To God be the glory for that. Yes. But what else after that? You know, that's what I'm worried about for her. All right. So I just want to say good morning again to each and everyone. Good morning, good morning, good morning, good morning. We serve a big God. Yes, yes, yes. He's bigger than what people say. Yes, yes. God is big, him big, him big. He's big, big, big, big, big, big, big. All right? He's big. He's a big God. Yes. Yes, he's a big God. And we just thank God for being a big God. So God is bigger than our problems. Because she came here, didn't know that God had a plan for her to get her surgery free. You know what I'm saying? With God, all things are possible. Yes, with God, all things, not something, but all things are possible. Yes? Yes. All things are possible. I'm trying to find a perfect song for that. Perfect song for that testimony. Yes? Mm-hmm. Perfect. Everything that we go through, God is standing by. Everything that we've been through in life, trust me, God is standing by, my brother and sister. So I just want to say good morning to you and you and you, and welcome, welcome. What a testimony. What a testimony. What a testimony. Sister Jacqueline Roberts, good morning to you. I don't know if some of you missed the testimony. Miss Jalisa in the studio. I don't know if you all missed her in the studio. All right. All right, but I just want to say to you and you, if you missed her in the studio, you can go back and you can listen back to YouTube, Thirsty Water Ministry, / Sister Arlene on YouTube, and you can see her live in the studio. Sister Barbara, bless up yourself. Brother Eva, bless up. And I just want to all our new visitors, Metro, bless up yourself. All our new listeners and those that log on, I just want to say welcome, welcome, welcome, welcome, welcome, welcome. What a testimony. What a testimony. Yeah, Travel, what a testimony. Uh-huh. What a testimony. Sister Andrea and everyone. Welcome, welcome, welcome, welcome. Carla, good morning.
11: Good morning, my beautiful.
10: Good morning, Sister Yvonne. How are you this morning?
11: You know, I'm blessed.
10: Mm-hmm.
11: Double blessed. Highly flavored with a little flavored on top of mine.
10: Amen.
11: God is good.
10: All the time.
11: I'm telling you, when you think you have trouble, you don't have none. Somebody else have it worse than you. But mm-hmm. Before I get there, I want to let you know that you're looking beautiful on my wall in your red and black.
10: Thank you, Sister Yvonne. To God be the
11: looking
10: glory.
11: Looking flavored with a little flavored on top of mine.
10: Amen.
11: God is good.
10: All the time.
11: I'm telling you, when you think you have trouble, you don't have none. Somebody else have it worse than you. But mm-hmm. before I...

0: for us, and I just want to tell her to hold the faith, because everything gonna work out for her. Everything done yes. set for her.
1: Yes, yes.
0: Where she
1: yes.
0: going? Because sometimes we think those doors are closed.
1: Mm-hmm.
0: God open it so wide.
1: Yes.
0: And God bless you. That although sometimes we get upset, and then when you look at it, it work out back to be the best.
1: Mm-hmm.
0: You. Your store basket will always go in running over and go over and over. Sister Arlene, it's not easy. But that lady is a strong lady. Mm-hmm. God's going to give her double portion strength yes. to overcome.
1: Yes.
0: Mm-hmm. I'm telling you, more prayer, more power.
1: Yes.
0: And we're going to continue to pray for her, and we're looking, and we're going to get good news.
1: Amen, amen, amen. Thank God, you
0: and
1: know.
0: We're going to get good news. And may me tell you, say, me see God go walk in that lady's shoes. Mm-hmm. My God, when I see the lady and listen to the lady's testimony, I say, Father, you know, if I have the money, I just go with her, book into a hotel, and stay right there with her until everything finished, and
1: true.
0: Take care of her, until
1: true.
0: Her surgery and everything done.
1: True.
0: And just she don't have to worry about her bill. But the bigger man up heaven mm-hmm. gonna take care of that job for her.
1: Yes, yes, yes, yes, yes, yes, yes, yes, yes, yes.
0: God.
1: Mm-hmm.
0: Mm.
1: Yes.
0: Bless up yourself, my
1: yes.
0: sister.
1: Yes.
0: And let me pray for her and keep her in prayer and yes. prayer more work. But last week, I have my grandson who wasn't feeling well, going through. We take him to the doctor. Doctor mm-hmm. said him, nothing wrong with him. And let me tell you something. We call here for prayer. Me, my daughter, my church sister, and all whom, you know. And let me tell you something, man. My grandson is doing very good.
1: Mm-hmm.
0: So more prayer, more power. So we just want to thank everyone who reach out to me, who call upon me and call upon her. We pray. Because even the doctor them themselves sometimes can't see nothing. So them, some of them need prayer too.
1: Mm.
0: So bless up, and God is good, and I thank God for this morning, that a lovely sunshine on the outside, and I have a wonderful day at church yesterday. I was well blessed, and I just want to give God thanks. Shout out to all your listeners there. My mind run on Busha. How Busha doing?
1: Well, the last time I spoke to him, he was doing great. I'm just taking it one day at a time. His time is winding down. Yes, yes, yes.
0: Okay. So, shout out to yourself, Sister Arlene. Bless up yourself. Love you, dear Nikki, all the friends. Just bless up everyone this morning. Marianne, Jody, who listening to you, all your silent listeners, them. You have a lot of silent listeners. And I hope one day they will pick up the phone and call you too.
1: Thank you, Sister Ivan.
0: All right, my darling. Shout out to Tensi and Tamika and our two daughters down in Florida. And my two sons. Bless mm-hmm. up yourself, my sister.
1: Bless up yourself to Sister Ivan. God bless
0: you. All right, darling. Take care.

Those who have your contact in contact on my WhatsApp, I could forward her GoFundMe page to you. That's when she just put it up and she said the man abandoned them in Georgia, she and her auntie, because her auntie came up with her to help her when she do the surgery, but because...

the place that were they were staying, the same gentleman did not give the house owner anything concerning their living facilities or they to take care of their expense. The auntie went back home. So she said the little that she got in there, between $1,200 to $1,500, that's what they have to do, use to take care of their time in Georgia.

0: Amen. Thank you. Thank you. Thank you for the confirmation. Thank you for the confirmation, Lady Beverly. Bless up yourself. Yes, AK, Lady Badu, bless up yourself, my sister. I'm telling you, powerful, powerful God, powerful testimony. And what we give God thanks for, when she was planning to commit suicide, she didn't get to do it. They check her into a mental institution that she could get some help. All right, she could got some help, and we give God thanks. And someone this morning, yes, this morning, who are going through something this morning, just tell it to Jesus, man.
1: And land speaking gigs.
0: Just tell it to Jesus. Tell it to Jesus this morning. Good morning to you and you and you and you.
2: I need you, Lord.

0: And it's about a few minutes to come. Hold on, caller, please. Just a minute. About to exit off GD Radio. I just want to remind you again about Bishop Dr. Mervyn Arden 70th birthday, all right, celebration on the yacht down there at Brooklyn Army Terminal. And again, it's going to be May 17th. I forgot we come out of April. May 17th, which is a week from this, 2 weeks from this. Yes, and it's his birthday celebration. Ticket is $120. You can get ticket at 650 Remsa Avenue, Dr. Ray Silver and Sabernacle. They open this morning at 11:30, all right, a.m. or throughout the week. 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That's Bishop Dr. Mervyn Arden 70th birthday celebration. Carla, good morning. Carla, good morning. Caller, good morning. Caller, good morning. All right. So someone called me. They have something on, and I don't know what is on. I'm saying good morning, good morning, good morning. And they are not hearing me because whatever they have on, they are not hearing me saying good morning. All right. So again, caller, if you want to call me back, you can call me back, but please turn on whatever is in the background. Thank you. Caller, good morning.
1: Hello.
0: Good morning.
1: Morning, C.E.R.
0: Good morning, Marlon.
1: Marlon. Oh, Marlon.
0: Me know say Marlon. Me come for the chunk, but me know say you, Marlon. All right. Yes. How are you?
1: How you doing?
0: I am blessed and kept, and I owe it all to Jesus. How are you doing?
1: I'm blessed. I look greater.
0: Huh?
1: I'm blessed. I look greater.
0: Oh, you're blessed and I look flavor and favors. All right? Yes, yes.
1: Yeah,
0: yes.
1: Man. I'm burning my dad for more. I'm burning you many, many more.
0: Who's burning?
1: My dad.
0: Whose birthday?
1: Monday. Monday.
0: Okay, okay, okay.
1: My father.
0: Okay, your father. Okay, okay.
1: Pomo.
0: Oh, okay. Oh, may the Lord bless him and keep him and help him to live to see many, many more. All right?
1: Yeah.
0: Mm. You have a blessed one. You have a blessed one to Marlon. All right, baby?
1: All right.
0: Okay.
1: Bye.
0: Okay, sweetheart. God bless you. God bless you. God bless you. All right. So, that's Marlon from, you know, Irish Storm baby, Marlon. All right? So, let I play this song. Let I play this one. Remember, get your ticket for the Bishop himself. 70th birthday celebration. Again, Brooklyn Army Terminal. Bishop Dr. Mervyn Arden. Ticket $120. Children under 12 years old, $60. All right? And it's a sequin style because it's one of the biggest and classic boat down there. All right? Down there at Brooklyn Army Terminal where they have a... as he celebrates 70 years, milestone, right? So it's a blessing to live to see 70.

0: Sister Marlene.
1: And he will help me.
0: What a testimony, what a testimony. I believe if you never share, if you have never shared Thirst Water Ministry with anyone, this is a time to share this YouTube link to someone. If you have never shared the YouTube link to anyone, this morning is a morning for you to share it to someone. You don't know who you will encourage. Someone who have wronged someone. And they find it hard, say, I will never forgive that person. When they saw this young lady's story, and she forgive her attacker by doing the right thing. Remember, you know, she in the relationship says she don't want to involve in a baby mother and a baby father relationship because this young man lied to her that he and his baby mother have nothing going on at first.
1: Can help me.
0: And when she found out that they were still together, what he says to her, baby mother and baby father never end the relationship. No matter how they separate, they never end.
1: Jesus, hello.
0: And she ended the relationship. She ended the relationship. She ended the relationship. And ended the relationship was at work all day. She worked in the hospital looking so nice in her uniform. Yes. And as she went outside for lunch, she was attacked. And his word to her, if him can't get her, nobody else can get her. So you see, Eve present itself. And I'm telling you, every day we wake up and we have a safe day, we have to give God thanks, my brother and sister. Let us not take life for granted. Let us not take God's grace and mercies for granted. Sister Rose, good morning to you, Mother Rose.
2: I don't hear you.
0: You don't hear me, Mother Rose?
2: On the radio. Nah, on the YouTube, nah, nothing.
0: Okay, I didn't know that. I'm not an Irish storm. I didn't know that.
2: I don't hear you.
0: Okay, I didn't know that, baby. And how long now you not hearing me on Irish storm?
2: Just this morning, I'm trying to get you. I don't hear you.
0: Lady Beverly and Sister Shireen and Sister Shernet and everyone that listened to me and Brother Earl. Everyone that listened to me on Irish Storm, let me know if I'm not on Irish Storm, please. Because I didn't know that. I didn't know that.
2: Because I called somebody else and asked them and they said, no, she, you know, they know you.
0: And such a powerful testimony, Irish Storm family never heard. Never hear this testimony. We have a powerful testimony this morning, you know, sister. So what is going on Irish Storm right now? It's down or what? Or something else?
2: I only hear the man preaching.
0: Well,
2: I'm finished now.
0: I have no one preaching, so I don't know. But you say you watch me on YouTube too, so you don't watch me on YouTube. And you say you watch me on YouTube too.
2: No.
0: You told me already that you watch me on YouTube.
2: I don't hear you, nothing at all. You don't know that you're talking to me. I hear you. And
0: hold on, please. Caller, good morning. Caller, good morning.
3: Good morning.
0: Good morning, Chuka. How are you?
3: You are on the rail.
0: Thank you. Sister Mother Rose, I don't know if something happened to your radio and the person who told you that.
2: Maybe.
0: Hold on, Chuka. Hold on, my brother. Caller, good morning.
4: Yes, Sister Arlene, good morning.
0: Good morning, sweetheart.
4: Yes, the radio station been down all morning, and I wanted what to tell you before the lady came on. I was listening to you on YouTube this morning, but I was listening Sterling Brown and the Irish Storm app, right? And then you came on at 9 o'clock.
0: Mm-hmm.
4: But when you came on at 9 o'clock, it still didn't came on. It didn't come on.
0: Mm-hmm.
4: So that testimony, I wanted was to call you to, but I didn't want to interrupt the girl coming on. You know, like you were preparing to bring on the girl right in the 9 o'clock hours.
0: Mm-hmm.
4: You know what I mean? So, but I'm pretty much sure. Like it seems like most of the people who listen on Irish Storm wasn't able to listen to the testimony this morning.
0: Wow.
4: Because the station is down.
0: Wow.
4: I was wondering if it was only on my side, but I have two radios in my house, one in my kitchen and one in my living room, and I tried both of them, and none of them came on. And, but I'm listening to the, I have the Alexa in the bedroom, and I have the phone listening while I'm in the kitchen here, preparing my breakfast and stuff. So I'm pretty sure that most people miss the testimony who is listening on the Irish Town Radio.
0: Okay.
4: So you can check in with management and let them know what's going on.
0: Okay.
4: But I, like I said, I didn't want to interrupt you. I didn't want to call just when you were preparing the lady to give her testimony. So that's where I maybe went wrong. I should have called. I don't know if you'd have listened, but you were preparing her. I don't know if you'd have picked up.
0: Okay.
4: You know, because
0: okay.
4: I was preparing the lady for her testimony, to give her testimony.
0: Oh.
4: You know, so I didn't want to call then.
0: Okay, baby.
4: I was
0: all
4: thinking
0: right.
4: Maybe it was my problem. Or it was my issue alone, but you can, you know, sort it out with other people and see if you know.
0: From last week, the enemy fighting against this testimony, you know, because somebody needed to be delivered. Hearing that this young girl, I was burnt out, blind.
4: I know. Yes.
0: Burn up and still forgive her
4: testimony.
0: And forgive her attacker. Someone,
4: yes.
0: The devil want to hold bound with a heart of unforgiveness. From last week, she forgive this testimony and something went wrong, you know. Yes, it was
4: testimony that everybody needed to hear.
0: It was my computer who blank. As she walked in the studio, my computer went blank last week Sunday.
4: Wow.
0: Yeah, went blank
4: last week. Last week you were supposed to give it last week, but you didn't give it last week. So I was glad that I got to listen to it this morning.
0: Powerful.
4: When you're right in the 9 o'clock hour when you chip into Iris Star, but Iris Star was down. Iris Star is still down.
0: Okay, baby.
4: So contact right. management, okay?
0: All right, my baby. So the app must be working, but the dial is down. All right. Okay, sweetie. All right. So we give God thanks for those who heard. And I believe that somebody who heard the testimony, if they are holding on unforgiveness, I hope that this testimony is a key to open that person prison door. Yes, I pray that this testimony is the key to open this person prison door, to let them know that I will not be a slave of unforgiveness. I will not be a slave of unforgiveness. All right? I will not be a slave of unforgiveness. All right? Just tell Jesus how much you love him this morning. Just tell him how much you love him this morning. All right? I just want to say again, good morning. And thank you all for the information. All right? Thank you, Lady Beverly, a.k.a. Badu. Thank everyone. Chuka. Thank you, Chuka. Chuka, bless up yourself now.
5: Yes, sis. Manners are respect and love one time.
0: So you listen on the app? You listen on the app, or Alexa?
5: Yes.
0: Okay. Yeah. Okay, Chuka.
5: More I have to send the information there to me.
0: Okay, sweetheart. I will send it to you on WhatsApp or GoFund. Yeah.
5: Yeah.
0: All right, yeah, baby. Man. All right.
5: One love. Sis.
0: All right. One love. All right.
5: All right.

0: and Eve. Caller, good morning.
1: Hi, Sister Evelyn. Good morning.
0: Good morning, sweetheart. How are you this morning?
1: I'm giving God thanks. I have a reason to praise Him.
0: Amen.
1: You know what's happened to me, Sister Arlene? This is Sister Winnette.
0: Sister Winnette, how are you? Nice to hear your voice. Yes, what happened?
1: Yes, I know. I don't. Sometimes I listen to you, but I really don't like
0: calling.
1: Yes, I sign in to YouTube,
0: mm-hmm.
1: but I listen to you.
0: Mm-hmm.
1: You know what happened to me last week, Sabbath?
0: Mm-hmm.
1: As when I go, when I like in the morning when I going out, I always ask God to cover me
0: mm-hmm.
1: by going out and not coming in.
0: Yeah.
1: Last week Sabbath, I went to church. When I was coming, home,
0: mm-hmm.
1: I have this lady who always give me a lift, but I don't know, somehow it's like she overlooked me.
0: Mm-hmm.
1: She didn't see me when I was coming home.
0: Yes.
1: So anyway, I called my niece, and my niece said she cannot come for me. So I called an Uber,
0: mm-hmm.
1: and the Uber came and it picked me up. When I come home, Sister Arlene, I saw my neighbor was standing outside, and he was waving to me and said, I must go in the yard, tree bear in the backyard.
0: Mm.
1: Sister Arlene, you see, when I stand at the gate and I look in, three big bear in the yard. I said, God, I thank you so much. I said, you're always protecting me. You cover me when I was coming in, because I could just walk in the yard without not knowing that they were around the back. I could just walk in, because sometimes I just go around the back and come inside. And I even yesterday I was in church, I was in tears when Pastor was preaching, because I was saying, God, you are so good to me.
0: Mm.
1: Sometimes we overlook some little things that He did for us.
0: But yes, yes, yes.
1: He protected me. He have someone there, someone standing outside to protect me.
0: Yes. Wow.
1: He's such a good God, Sister Arlene. He's such a good God. I have all reason to praise Him, because I could not be alive today.
0: So you live in New York?
1: In Connecticut. I live in Connecticut.
0: Oh, are you going to get attacked? Wow.
1: I tell you, three big bear, Sister Arlene, and I was standing there, and he was so kind. He drive his vehicle, come up and say, I must sit in there. And I sit in his vehicle until my niece come. And when my niece come, I just go in her vehicle and we drive away. When she call the animal protected service people, then they say she should wait for 30 minutes. They soon leave.
0: Wow.
1: But Sister Arlene, God is good. God is great.
0: Sometimes when we say God is good, it's like me, I say, no man, me have to go higher. May I forget higher with his title? God is great and He's powerful.
1: Oh, yes, God. Sister Arlene.
0: Yes.
1: I have all reason to praise Him this morning.
0: Mm-hmm.
1: All reason. Because He's such an awesome God.
0: Wow. Wow. Mm. I'm happy that you're alive right now, sis. You was not torn apart.
1: Thank you.
0: Yes. You never tear apart by some beer. But we thank God this morning that God was there and sent help. You know, He's an omnipresent God who said,
1: yes. Always.
0: Thank you for sharing this testimony, my sister, because so many times you hear so much problem that people is going through. And it's good when you can hear good testimony, some things to encourage us that if God does it for you, God can do it for them also. Because
1: more time you
0: have more problem than anything else, you're listening to people's sorrows and situations and problems daily. And when somebody give a testimony of the goodness of God, it put a smile on my face and assurance in my heart that God is, you know, working on all of us behalf. All right?
1: You're okay, Sister Arlene. All right. Have a wonderful rest of the day.
0: You too, my darling. You too, you too, you too.
1: All right, Sister Arlene.
0: You too, sweetheart. You too. Wow, wow, wow. That's a powerful testimony there again. Me love testimony, you know. If you don't listen to me, I don't have any testimony. Don't hide it, you know. Because testimony is a key that opens someone else's prison doors. Yes. And when somebody's going through something and they give a testimony, you know, of forgiveness, it opens someone's prison doors or is holding somebody in their heart. You understand? To let go of that person. Look at what that young lady says this morning. Sorry for those who only listen. That's why people must download the app on their phone, the Irish Storm app on their phone. Or sometimes search for me on YouTube. Yeah, YouTube is not hard for you to search. And it's not hard for you to download the app because sometimes the dial may be down. And you listen, because many people who listen only on the radio, yes, miss out a powerful testimony of this young lady that got attacked by acid. Yes, by her ex-boyfriend. Yes, burn out one of her eye, burn her up and everything. I know she end up in my house and all these things and the testimony of everything. So for you who was, you know, missing out of this testimony, wow, I'm sorry. So I missed out on it. All right. Sorry. So again, good morning to each and everyone. All the drivers out here, good morning, good morning. And for those who are on the Irish Storm app, remember you can also get your Alexa radio and get listen Thirst Water Ministry on Alexa. Yes, by saying Alexa, play Irish Storm Radio. 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So you won't lose out on anything. All right, you lose out for those who only depends on the radio. You lose out on a big, big testimony. Oh, the young lady says she forgave the young man who burned out her eye and burn her up, dismantle her. Yes, and for those who was watching on YouTube, see her before and after picture. So it's a powerful testimony and a powerful God came true for her. That's a surgery in California, Beverly Hills. Saw her and in my kitchen. Call her in my kitchen, in my hearing, and says to her, I will do your surgery free for you. I will do your surgery free. The only thing this young lady needs is she has to go to California. She needs her ear fear to fly her to California and to help with the person who is going to give her a shelter to stay. All right? But if you want to listen, you can go to YouTube and Thirst Water Ministry and you can get the full interview or testimony. All right, again, good morning, good morning. DJ Keith, bless up yourself. Ricky Genius, the seeing bless up yourself, and also our children, good morning to you, our kids, good morning to you all, good morning, good morning. Street Ruler, bless up yourself. And remember, next week Sunday, God's will, is going to be Mother's Day. All right, where we acknowledge mothers. All right. Yes, yes, yes. And Mother's Day is coming up where we're going to have a lot of events for the weekend. Street Ruler on the Saturday, May 9th, will be having his Mother's Day event up there in Boogie Down Bronx for the mothers. All right. You can call Street Ruler up, find out how you can get your ticket. I know that there is a bus leaving. Dancer Tony, bless up herself, will be leaving Brooklyn, carrying, you know, each and everyone who from Brooklyn who, you know, don't want to drive, you understand, to bring them up there in the Bronx to support Street Ruler. And also the musical messiah, Glamour Wayne himself, my brother, will be having a Mother's Day annual all white Mother's Day bank gospel boat ride. Mother's Day, May 10th, all right, where you will enjoy also in the presence of the Lord and enjoy yourself. On May 10th, you can call me up and find out how you can get your ticket also, all right? So we'll speak more about what is coming up, but in the meantime and between time, let us play some music to let God be glorified and the enemy terrified. and God's people edified. Good morning to you all.

0: Amen and amen. Hold on, Carla. Just one little something I want to say. As I listen to the song and listen to Jaleesa's testimony, and not only is listen to her testimony, but for the month that she's staying with me and see what she have been going through and see her faith in God, it helps to sharpen my iron. And sometimes I question how this young lady end up in my house. I used to question it, but I say, God, you knows everything best. You knows everything best. Maybe it's to help to encourage me. You understand, more in the Lord. God, in everything, God says, it's a reason why things happen. And I see, and when I look at her and see what she's going through, the eye that is the acid burnout, it just keep running water every minute. Sometimes she wipe her face till the scars irritate. Sometimes the scars start bleed because sometimes it scratch her so much. And she still have this faith in God. Have this faith in God. And it helped encourage me that sometimes we say we have some little issues and some little problems. And sometimes we come like say, you know, we're ready to give up. Not we. Some people ready to give up. But I pray and trust and hope that someone this morning, faith is increased and sharpened and said, for Christ I live, for Christ I die. No retreat, no surrender. Forward, ever, backward, never. What not dead, no dash it way. What not dead, no call it duppy. And although she wanted to commit suicide, God deliver her from that spirit. That's why the word of God says, like a child, I hope he's one of our kids on the line right now. Like a child shall lead the way. Because she said, when her little three-year-old daughter look at her and see her scars and know that she didn't, her mother was like that, and look at her scar and say, Mommy, you're looking so beautiful. That encouraged her, that her daughter can see that she's beautiful. And from that, she look at herself in the mirror and look behind the scars and said, if her daughter says she's beautiful, she can go around everywhere with her head all high. It doesn't matter. Because when she and I walk in the street, people look at her, they look at her. She's not embarrassed of her scars. She hold up her head high and she walk. She said she forgive that person. And every day she wake up, she play her gospel and stuff like that, and giving God thanks. And I just want to give God thanks that I experienced this with her. And as I said before, if a one banana me have is sheer, if a one chicken breast, it cut up for everybody in the house. Because God, a God, and God will always provide. He will always provide. He will always provide, my brother and sister. He will always. Let us do the good we can when we can, how we can, and where we can, and to who we can. Because at the end of the day, even if we don't get blessing from man, we get it from God. Alright? We get it from God. We do get it from God. Alright? Carla, good morning.
1: Hello?
0: Good morning, Alexa. How are you this morning?
1: I'm blessed, and I live to see another day and another month. So?
0: Amen, amen, amen. God is good, Alexa. God is good. God is good. And nice to hear your beautiful voice, and that you are on the Alive list today, and you have sound mind, and you come to encourage us today, and to God be the glory for that. Many, you have some kids your age this morning didn't live to see today, but thank God you are with us this morning, all right? So that's a lot to give God thanks for.
1: Yes, amen.
0: Yes. All right, what are you going to do for us today?
1: Well, first, I have to big up you, Minister Arlene. I love the red that's going on today. A lot of red.
0: Mm-hmm.
1: Good colors.
0: Thank you.
1: I mean, red is a good color, but you're looking very beautiful and very nice like always.
0: Thank you, sweetheart. Thank you. Thank you.
1: Now, I'd like to big up you, Minister Arlene, looking nice as always. Auntie Simone, the children. Hi, children. I hope all of you are doing good, and I would love to hear some of you go on. My family / my mom, she's at work. Hi, mother. By raising her, just my church family. I hope you are all doing good. All the 31 ministry listeners, I hope the radio program has been going good and everything has been going good. And all the dollar band and other drivers, there's not really anything to look out for this week because this week is going to be very sunny. So, and then I like to big up all the passengers. It's going to be very sunny, so you don't need a hot jacket. And then all my fans, big up to y'all. I hope y'all are doing good. And all the other listeners on the other platform, today I'm going to read and pray.
0: Okay, sweetheart. And as you do what you are called to do, and you are fulfilling your purpose on life, and as God give you, extend your life, I pray that God will just empower you daily. May God strengthen you daily. May God give you wisdom, increase wisdom in you daily. May God grace, you know, continue to be sufficient for you for every trial that you ever face, whether, you know, because kids do face trials, you know, especially challenges in schools and stuff like that. So may God, yes, you know, continue to just work on your behalf and cover you and, you know, give you peace always, you know. And this peace that I'm speaking about is a peace that surpasses all understanding, that God will give you that peace as a young girl growing up, that you will always have that peace, and that Philippians 4:8-9 will be your daily, you know, routine every day, that you have your mind steadfast, that keep you on Christ, that will keep you, you know, things. No, it is Isaiah 26:3, but Philippians 4:8-9 remind you, Alexa, that you must think on anything, everything that is lovely, you know, just that bring good report to your life. True. Yeah. You understand? Mm-hmm. Focus on all these things, all right? And God will keep you in peace, all right?
1: Thank you, Minister Arlie, you know?
0: Okay, sweetheart. All right, go ahead, baby. Go ahead.
1: Okay. First love. Nevertheless, I have this against you, that you have left your first love. Revelation 2:4. The Lord rebuked the church of Ephesus in Revelations because they had lost sight of him. Even though they were doing many mighty things, they needed to get back to the basics of just knowing God and spending time with him. What they were doing wasn't working. There are good people, even ministers, who meet with the Lord, press in and pray, and end up accomplishing great things. But then, after they make a name for themselves and have to maintain their image, they forget the name of the one who made them well-known to begin with.
0: Mm. Mm.
1: The name of Jesus. The most famous name, the name above all other names. Sometimes, we have to go back to the beginning and do the things we did at first. We want to finish the way we started, in love with the Lord. In the pleasures of life and the accomplishments associated with your name, never forget your first love. Amen.
0: Amen. Amen. Amen. Amen. Wow. I love what you say in your little reading just now, Alexa, because you have some people, not only pastors, but you have some people where was down in the gutter, and God take them from the guttermost to the uttermost, you understand, and take them out of the situation, some poverty situation that they were in. And when they reach, you know, into a level, you know, that God has took them in life, sometimes they don't remember the God. You understand? That took them out of, you know, the situation that they were in. You understand? Because they're so high and mighty. And that's why, you know, sometimes God knows what he's doing. Sometimes he has to keep some people at a level, some of us at a level that he knows that when we are at a certain place, you understand, we place our minds and our heart upon him. Because the moment God takes some people out of the dungeon and lift them out of poverty, some people, they don't remember the God. Just like some people don't remember where they come from, them family, where they, some of them used to sleep on the same bed and share, eat out of the same plate. When they reach certain places in life, they throw stone behind them. You understand what I'm saying?
1: Yes,
0: so I love those encouraging words. And if someone that is listening to us this morning, make whatever situation they got took them out of and put them in, and they abandoned the God who really took them out of that situation, or abandoned their family or their friends. May they look into this word this morning and say, you know what? Let me check myself before I wreck myself. And, if I don't remember where I'm coming from, I won't know where I'm going. You understand what I'm saying? Yeah.
1: Yes.
0: So go ahead, my baby, and give me the PowerPoints that you got out of it.
1: So the PowerPoint I got out of what I just said and what you just said is that never forget God. God, never forget God when you become successful. Never forget God when he takes you out from a place where you were depressed or you were at your lowest point and thought you would give up.
0: Amen.
1: You should never forget God. Is that when you get successful, don't forget God. God was the Father above all other fathers, the Holy Ghost. God got you there, so never forget him. He will do all of these things for you. He will look into your future and how to get you there.
0: Mm-hmm.
1: You, when you become successful, you should never ever forget God.
0: Mm-hmm.
1: Because God is the Almighty God, and God can just take it away with one snap. And is that we shouldn't get bossy whenever we get successful or boastful. We should be calm. We should be not like boastful. We should not be saying I, because I means another God, and that Jesus doesn't like that.
0: Mm-hmm.
1: That means you're only talking about yourself. But God got you there. Huh?
0: Mm-hmm.
1: God helped you, got you there. God did most of the work. So you can't just say, I, you listen. You will have to, God got you there. So we can't be like the church of Ephesians, where they lost connection with God and they were doing all these mighty things. We can't be like them. Even still, when we get successful, we can't just never forget about God, and we need to find how we finish. See, Minister Arlene, it's like you're doing a good help because the woman that got burned by acid.
0: Mm-hmm.
1: She never gave up on God. She was in her lowest moment, and God took her out of it. God took her and said to her, "Post your story on Facebook or on other of these websites, and you see how God does miracles." But God helped her.
0: Mm-hmm.
1: God helped her from her lowest moment. God went into her child, her between 3-year-old child, and said, "Mommy, you're so beautiful."
0: Wow.
1: And God gave her hope.
0: Wow, I love that, Alexa. Is the Holy Spirit, speak to the child to encourage her that even with her scars, she's still beautiful. I love how you place that. Well said, yes. It is the Holy Spirit that go into that baby child to tell her mother, looking at her scars and that acid burn, to say, "Mommy, you are beautiful." Wow. I love that.
1: Yes.
0: Mm-hmm.
1: Yes, and that also, Minister Arlene, is that she never really gave up on God. And that you see how the other person invited her to church?
0: Mm-hmm.
1: She still went to church. She didn't care how other people thought of her.
0: Mm-hmm.
1: She never gave up. She's like, she's God's warrior. Huh?
0: Mm-hmm.
1: She never gave up on God because God is such a good God, and that God will always help us in any situation. God will make all of our wishes come true, and that she's going to be able to heal. Soon her face is going to be healed and her shoulder, and then her life can go back to normal, and that she can continue talking to about, she can tell her people about her testimony with God, and that God is good.
0: Yes.
1: She never forget about God. Mm-hmm, so we need to be like the girl who got burnt, and then plus then you come out and help her have a place to stay until she gets the money to go to Florida and get the surgery. You see how God is a good God, so we can never forget about him?
0: California, yes, God is a good God. And God place it, Alexa, God also place it in the surgeon art. You understand? In the surgeon art, you understand, to see her scars and let her know when the surgeon evaluate her over the phone, look at her in my hearing. I heard the surgeon said, Jaleesa, I'm going to do your surgery free for you. Yes. So it's God place that kindness in the doctor surgeon art also. God is great, man. God is great, Alexa. God is great. You're doing an awesome job. Go ahead, baby.
1: It's not thank you, Mr. Arlie. It's just that we can't forget where we came from. Mm. We can't forget about God once life gets good, because God can take it away with one snap. God is is our God who can see when we get boastful, and that we all think about us, which means I, which meaning me and others. When we say I too much, that means we're referencing us. We're thinking that we are a God.
0: Wow.
1: And we are not God. God is the God above all other gods. God is the one who can do, he can move heaven and earth. He can move mountains. He can do all of these things. So we just need to just humble ourselves and be with God.
0: Wow.
1: When we get to a point, God can take it all away. We can come from a poor place. We can come from poverty to being riches, back to poverty, because God is seeing we're not humble. So like the PowerPoint and the summary I got about this is that we need to be humble. We can't forget about God once we become popular. And that we also need to talk about how God was good and got you there. That's how you can still be successful with God. Because when God sees you, and that sees you're with all these riches, but you still go back to him, he will see that you're a true Christian, and you're a true person. So God will be willing to give you more things.
0: Amen.
1: You see, like people who become successful, and then all the success come back down. They weren't faithful to God. They weren't going back to God. They were only talking about themselves. So the PowerPoint, the summary I get out of this, and the conclusion is that never, ever forget about God, because God can do amazing things. God can get you successful, and never be boastful about your success, or else God will take it all away. And that also Ephesians means lost connection. Amen. No?
0: Amen. Amen. Seal and sign and sickle and stamp with the blood of Jesus. Alexa, great, awesome job. And just to, not to take away from what you said, just to add to what you said, when you said don't forget about God, that's the number one mandate to each and every one. But do not forget where God has took us from. You understand?
1: Yes.
0: We don't want to live in our past, because our past is history and our future is a mystery. But we cannot forget where God has took us from. And maybe we don't reach where we want to reach yet in life, or what all that our heart desire in life. But we still have to thank God that we are not where we used to be in life. We don't reach there yet, but we're still not where we used to be. So we still have a way much to give God thanks for than to complain about. And all we have to do is learn to be a worshiper and not a complainer. And

0: is a process we all go through to reach where we are today. But we can thank God that the process, you understand, is what give us the success. So
1: yes.
0: our process is play a very crucial role in our lives, because it's our process that God put us through, you understand, lead us over and push us over into our success in life. All right. So thank you, Alexa. Great job done. Let us not forget where we're coming from. Forget who was there for us. Especially, you understand, you have some people help them out when they come into this country. First come into this country and they forget who was there for them. And even sometimes we're not going to have a perfect person. Nobody's perfect. I am not perfect in every ways about me. And no one is perfect in every ways about themselves. You understand? But once the good outdo the bad, you live with somebody, and once the good outdo the bad, remember that person who was there for you when you just came into this country. Remember that person who helped you to get that green card, no matter what. Because once the good outdo the bad, remember where we're coming from in life. And remember who was there for us. You understand? When we needed what we needed, and that person was there for us. Don't use the bad and cover the good. And if your person tell you no one time, don't use the one time no to cover the 99 yes. Because some people is like that. You understand? People tell them no, or people may say it's one thing to them that they don't like. They use that one thing that a person tell them that they don't like and cover all the good, and then scandalize the person and say the person is a bad person, the person is a wicked person, and the person is this and the person is that. All right? So thank you, Alexa, for your words of encouragement this morning. It motivates me just now. All right? It helps to motivate me. May God continue to use it for His glory. Go ahead and pray, baby.
1: Thank you. And also, one more word before I pray is that Christians get popular, they will forget about God. Like some Christians, not all Christians, they will forget about God. So just everything summed up, don't forget about God. Don't forget about where you begin. And that also, it doesn't include, because it's also to say, don't forget your parents, because parents, when you have good parents, they can also get you good places. So just don't forget about them also.
0: Amen. Amen. Amen, Alexa. Amen and amen. You said it all. You done it all. And we say amen. All we have to do is say amen. Great job. Well done. All right, sweetheart, as you pray, may the Lord give His angel charge over you and cover you under His efficacious blood this morning. His blood, that there is power in His blood this morning. And His blood is still running in His vein, because He's not dead. He's alive and well. And there's power in His blood. So go ahead and pray, sweetheart.
1: Now, as we bow our head and close our eyes, Father God, please bless us today. Cover us under the blood from many harming beings here. Father God, please protect us during this week, Father God. Please protect us all when we continue our daily life. And now, Father God, please let us live to see another day, another week, another month, another, just everything. Father God, please protect us. Please protect our family. Please protect the people with cancer or acid burn or just anything other. Just, Father God, please protect them all. Cover them under the blood from any harm and danger. Just, Father God, please protect them so they can heal. Father God, just let them be able to go back to their loved ones to say that I survived this, and that they can continue on with their daily life, not thinking about it and not dwelling about it. And that, Father God, let them have a good mind. Let them have a positive mind, because positive words can lead to a positive outcome. Mm-hmm. Father God, please protect the woman who is burned. Cover her under the blood from any harm and danger, Father God. Let her get healed, and let the surgery be successful, and that she can go back to her daily life, Father God. Thank you to all the people who helped out, Minister Arlene, the person who invited her to come to church, and the surgeon, and the person who is going to help her when they get to Florida. And Father God, let her have a good life, Father God. Let her and her child have a good life. And let them not dwell on the past.

0: but they can go on forward and just remember that as a moment in life where everything was not good. Let her heal from it. Let her not have depression from it. Let her forget about it, but not dwell about it, Father God. Please let her prosper. Please let her be successful. And Father God, thank you for not giving up on her. And Father God, thank her for not giving up on you. Father God, let us not forget about you, O Lord. Let us, when we get successful and we get to all these jobs or we get to all the places we want to be in, let us not forget about you and only you, because you brought us there. You listened to all of our needs. You listened to, you saw our future and saw how it can help us. Father God, thank you for all the miracles you have done in our life. And Father God, please protect us. Please protect my family, especially my aunt. Cover her under the blood from any harm and danger. Let the cancer go away. And now, Father God, please just protect us. Let us not get any sickness. And let us find a cure for all of these sicknesses happening in the world. Father God, let us prosper. Let us not forget about you also. And let us have a good mind, a positive mind, and nothing bad. Let us help each other. And let us forgive and just...
1: Your phone is muted, Alexa.
0: Sorry. And that Father God, also please protect us anytime we go anywhere. And that Father God, please protect us, each and every one of us. Father God, again, and thank you for all the things you have done in our life. Let us forgive. I mean, Father God, just please let us forgive and just leave it all up to you, and that we can go back from these moments. And that Father God, thank you for being a good God. Thank you for not forgetting others. Thanks, Father God, and thank you for forgiving us for anything we've done. You're such a good God, and we will continue to pray to you. Read our Bible and pray every day, and go to our church or just worship in our home. Thank you for everything you have done. And thank you, Father God, let us live to see another day, another week, another month, another decade, another century, and just so much more. And Father God, thank you for everything you've done. Please let us not have premature death and any kind of death. And Father God, let us just die from old age. Thank you for everything you've done. And Father God, please protect Minister Arlene, and cover her family, cover her radio program. And Father God, please protect the listeners' family, cover them all under the blood from any harm and danger. And final off, please protect my family, please protect my mom, my aunt, and just cover all of us under the blood. In Jesus' name, amen. Our Father, who art in heaven, hallowed be thy name, thy kingdom come, thy will be done on earth as it is in heaven. Give us this day our daily bread, and forgive us our trespasses, as we forgive the archers against us. As lead us not to temptation, but deliver us from evil. For thine the kingdom, the power, and the glory, forever and ever. Amen. And let the words of my mouth and the meditation of my heart be accepted in your sight, O Lord, my strength and my redeemer. Let the church and let everyone say amen. Amen.
1: Amen and amen, Alexa. You did an awesome job. You did an awesome job. And we just want to give God thanks for you this morning, who God has used in a most powerful way this morning. God bless you, all right?
0: Okay, you too. Let everyone have a blessed day. I love you all. And just stay safe out there.
1: Hold on, caller. Yes, finish up, Alexa. I have somebody else on hold. Go ahead, baby.
0: Bye.
1: All right, baby. God bless. All right. Caller, hold, please. Caller, good morning. Caller, good morning.
2: Good morning.
1: Good morning, Brooklyn. How are you this morning?
2: I'm doing good. How about you?
1: I am blessed and kept and highly favored and flavored, and hearing your voice makes a difference. How are you? Everything okay with you and the family?
2: Yes. How about you?
1: All is well. All is well. Hold on, caller, please. Yes. Go ahead, Brooklyn. Go ahead, baby. What you going to do for us this morning?
2: Give a word.
1: Okay, sweetheart. Go ahead.
2: Today's lesson will be taken from 1 Peter 5, verse 6 to 7.
1: Go ahead, baby. Go ahead. Go ahead, Brooklyn.
2: Humble yourselves, therefore, under the mighty hand of God, that he may exalt you in due time. Casting all your care upon him, for he careth for you.
1: Wow, Brooklyn, This is the Holy Spirit working with you and through you. Because you sum up the service this morning with this scripture. Powerful. May the Lord continue to download wisdom and increase wisdom and strength and grace and mercies and, provisions upon you, Brooklyn. Because tell me what. I know this is not only about you, but it's the Holy Spirit. Because you sum up everything with this ministry through this scripture that you read. You sum up the topic that is on YouTube. Our problems is God problems with this two verse of scripture that you read. And you sum up also Alexa disclosure that she just disclosed with us this morning. Yes, humble ourselves in the hands of God. Yes, and he will exalt us in due season. But when he exalts us, we must remain humbled. So I just want to thank you for allowing the Holy Spirit to use you this morning with such powerful, powerful words of encouragement to encourage each and every one of us. But before you go, can you please repeat the verse that you just read to the listeners?
2: Humble yourselves, therefore, under the mighty hand of God, that he may exalt you in due time. Casting all your care upon him, for he careth for you.
1: So, all our problems, cast it upon him. Thank you, Brooklyn. God bless you and your family. May the Lord continue to provide for you and the family. And may you, God, the Holy Spirit, continue to encourage you not to get weary of reading the word of God to the people of God or discourage you from doing what you are doing for the Lord. May the Lord continue to empower you and increase wisdom. You understand? When it comes to you and your school work and what you have to do for the Lord. All right, Brooklyn?
2: Okay.
1: God bless you, baby. All right. Yes. Have a blessed day. Caller, good morning.
3: Good morning, Sister Arlene.
1: Good morning, Sister Sugars. How are you this morning?
3: Well, your program uplifts me anyway, because I'm telling you, last week I was in a deep depression, thinking about take some pills and just go on a death journey.
1: Are we asking?
3: You know, but listening to you, because when I think of all the good that I do in this world, and all I get is hurt, I just get deep in a depression that what am I living for, you know? But I'm listening to your program, and it really uplifts my spirit, because I realize all the good that I've been...
1: Hold on, Carla. Yes.
3: Mm-hmm. Bless me, not people, because people are evil and cruel. You know, Sister Arlene, but you know, I am okay this morning. I still feel weak in my spirit.
1: You know,
3: but I am...
1: You know, I make some porridge to drop off for you after I finish the program. I make some porridge for you, you know, to drop off.
3: Yes, mm-hmm. Well, I'm telling you, it wasn't good. Last week, I was in a sad, sad situation. Mm-hmm. I was about to just go out on a death journey. But
1: thank
3: when
1: God.
3: I'm listening to all what was going on the program, I see I have a reason.
1: Jesus.
3: The good that I've been doing, I shouldn't be looking for people to respond. It's God is the responder. He's the one who see and know everything. And I love you, Sister Arlene. And just keep praying for me, because I can't do it by myself. And I just don't want to be caught up in Satan trap that he's trying to set for me. I love you, my sister.
1: God will see you through, and I thank God that God put the devil in check, not for you to look for those pills and swallow it. It is God who put the devil in check, Sugars. And I thank God this morning that you are delivered. Because I know when your heart is filled, you understand, of things that you are going through, you understand, the first thing the enemy say, take your life. But I thank God that this morning that you are delivered. All right?
3: Thank you, my sister. All right, and I'll see you. Just keep on holding on to those words, because those are words of life.
1: Yes.
3: And that's what I want, to live. I don't want to die. But when you get into certain situation, you're just mm-hmm. like, where the hell am I living for? But I just die.
1: All
3: so
1: right.
3: Pray for me, my sister.
1: Okay, Sugars. I will, and I see you later. All right?
3: Okay. All thank right. you.
1: Call a good... caller hanged up. Caller, I put you on hold, but you hanged up. But Boy, may I tell you, people are got through, you know. People are got through, you know. The young lady said the same thing, you know. She went through a depression and wanted to commit suicide, you know. But they, she was signing to a mental institution and that, you know, thank God. Carla, good morning.
4: Listen, good morning, Sister Arlene.
1: Good morning, Lady Pantry. How are you, my sister?
4: I am blessed. Mm-hmm. You have a very, very, very powerful program this morning.
1: Jesus. Wow.
4: Yes, it's powerful. I never hear... I never went on YouTube to get the
1: testimony.
4: Yes, but I'm going to look at him. But just hearing what you were saying, and two things first, I'm going to say it's always a pleasure to hear little Alexis.
1: Yes.
4: Alexa.
1: Yes. Yes.
4: Always a pleasure. Mm-hmm. And where you is concerned, I mean, what she was saying,
1: mm-hmm.
4: I know somebody right now, I wish that person would be hearing that baby girl talking, because whatever God give you, he can take it away too. So do not come and talk about it to you. You feel like, say, you are one step higher than your friends or your family that you used to be around when you were on the same level. Don't think that you cannot come back there and come back lower, because hey. I feel it with my own eyes.
1: Yes, yes. Wow.
4: So I wish was hearing what that little girl was saying. God can take back whatever he give you.
1: Yes.
4: In
1: yes.
4: terms of you now.
1: Yes, yes.
4: You said you don't know how this girl reach at your house. But it's not for you to know.
1: Jesus.
4: Who to know is supposed to know. That's why them send him up, send him come and you. You was not told to take her. You was chose
1: Jesus.
4: To take her.
1: Wow. I love that, Panji. Wow. Could you repeat yes. that, Panji? My sister?
4: You were not told.
1: I was chose.
4: To take her. You were chose.
1: Wow, this one is deep. Her. This one is deep.
4: Yes. God do that. If not tell you, say, him want you for do this. Him chose you for do this. And when you've been chosen, you can't say no, you have to accept.
1: Jesus.
4: Yes.
1: This one is deep. This one cut deep.
4: Yes.
1: Wow.
4: And the old program is deep, Sister Arlene.
1: Wow.
4: The whole program is deep. Like me say, me never hear the testimony, but me tell you that God I use you. God I use you. And him give a platform there. He have that platform there forever. Until him say when.
1: Wow.
4: Yeah. In
1: but,
4: terms
1: hey,
4: of,
1: Lady Panchi, the gentleman will carry her on my horse and from the man, come put her on my horse. I know, see the man, I hear from the man, you know.
4: You're not supposed to see her ear from him. Who for see her ear is dear, Sister Ali, you.
1: Wow.
4: You.
1: Wow.
4: You're not supposed to see her ear from nobody again. And you see, let me tell you something, Sister Ali. You see the doctor, the surgeon.
1: Yes.
4: Where volunteer.
1: Yes.
4: I don't even volunteer. God sent him.
1: God sent him. Jesus.
4: You see that girl? You don't know, so that at the forgiveness of her heart for the person who had given her that scar.
1: Hallelujah.
4: I lead to this surgeon.
1: Yes. That me tell her, that's exactly what I told her, Punch. That's exactly.
4: If she never forgive him,
1: it should be a stumbling block. A stumbling block in her life. Yes.
4: You have vengeance in your heart.
1: Yes.
4: Your heart belongs to God.
1: And Lady Pantry, look here. She said, Miss Arlene, you know much call I get from men that they just want me to say yes. They just want to kill him. Just say yes, and I say no. She said, people come to her and say, make them care God, who be a man for him. She said, no, she not mess up her hand, nasty up her hand, you to go to know who be a man for nobody, because of God, I go venge our situation. And for a young girl to black out all of those offer, and then forgive, it makes a lot to God. It, yes.
5: Yes.
1: Yes.
5: Open doors.
1: Yes. Yes. Yes. Mm-hmm.
5: Yes. That is telling the world that our heart is clean.
1: Yes. Yes.
5: Our heart is clean because every word where you was describing the itching mm-hmm. and the rubbing up the eyes and all them something there. I know somebody were very close up. We experienced that.
1: Wow.
5: It's a rub, and you eventually can rub this area and get it sore again, and not yes. a sore.
1: Yes, that's what is going on with her. Mm-hmm.
5: Yes.
1: Yes, yes.
5: So, to God be the glory, great things he has done.
1: Mm-hmm.
5: Never forget that.
1: Yes, yes, yes.
5: Yes, so, you know, your program powerful this morning, Sister Alina. Sugar, let me tell you something. Yes. Don't feel like, say, God done with you. Because if he did,
1: yes.
5: Satan would allow Satan to make you take them pill, them bear hand, sister. Bite the bullet. It's not your time. It's your time to show how strong you are.
1: Yes.
5: So get up and show that strength.
1: Yes.
5: You know how to do it.
1: Yes, yes, yes.
5: Just like that. Sister Arlene, my glad say, me get free. I hear you this morning.
1: Powerful word of encouragement.
5: Give God glory.
1: Punchy.
5: For that.
1: Powerful word of encouragement to Sugars, my sister. Yes, and to this young
5: yes.
1: lady. Yes. Powerful. Yes.
5: Yes. Mm-hmm. And you have people out there. Don't condemn everybody. Don't condemn nobody at all.
1: Mm-hmm.
5: Leave it to God.
1: Yes, yes.
5: Leave it to God. God and time. God and
1: yes.
5: time.
1: Yes.
5: Because you have people out there, but you're not directed to them as yet.
1: Mm-hmm.
5: But it will come.
1: Yes.
5: Because if it never did ever come, you're not gone.
1: Yes.
5: You're
1: yes.
5: not gone.
1: Yes.
5: But you're here.
1: Still here. Yes.
5: You're mm-hmm. here. Me can't talk, Sister Ali, because me have testimony for how much years ago. What happened to me downstairs?
1: Mm-hmm.
5: Three people and I am here. You understand?
1: Yes, yes, yes.
5: So,
1: yes.
5: me know that there's a God. God lives.
1: Mm.
5: God lives and all we have to do is believe, Sister Arlene. One little word.
1: Mm.
5: Just believe. Just like how some of them believe in the Wobia man. Just believe in that God. Because I want to know if God can do it. Which Wobia man can do it? Tell me. What there is that God cannot do?
1: Mm-hmm. Mm. Wow. Wow.
5: What there is that God cannot do?
1: Mm.
5: Yeah.
1: Nothing, nothing, nothing.
5: I don't know. Me not see nobody else who happen to see. Then when you see that, though, then no, you know. I've never read of it.
1: And can give back life. Most of all, Punch, can give back life when it is taken. Give back breath when the breath is taken.
5: And raise from the dead.
1: And raise from the dead and give back breath to man when that
5: yes.
1: breath is taken. We don't see that yet. We don't see that yet.
5: Yep.
1: Yes. No matter how the yep. scientist is good. Yes.
5: But I tell you something quick.
1: Yes.
5: Doctor, the same little brother will pass with you.
1: Yes.
5: Lily.
1: Mm-hmm.
5: And me pick up 6 corn.
1: Mm-hmm.
5: And 1 little lodge in them neck back.
1: Mm-hmm.
5: And the doctor them, they tell him, you know, said that now will come out.
1: Mm-hmm.
5: And the doctor them, they also tell him, say, we'll never get children.
1: Mm-hmm.
5: Sister Arlene, can we count them children then?
1: Uncountable.
5: So, no, believe in a man. Believe in a God.
1: Amen.
5: That's my word to thee. Believe in God.
1: Amen. Amen. Amen. Amen. Amen.
5: Bless yes. up yourself, Sister Arlene.
1: Yes. Bless up yourself to my darling Panchi. Bless up yourself, sis. Much love yes. to you, baby. All right.
5: Yes. God. Same to you, darling.
1: All right. God bless. All right. Wow, wow, wow. Lady Fuller, good morning to you, Lady
6: good
1: Fuller.
6: Good morning. Good morning. I need to get Sugar's phone number. I want to take her some dinner. I don't know if she eat what I'm cooking, but I need to.
1: All right. I'm going to forward our number to you, all right?
6: Yes, I'm making some stew peas, both with pigtail and without pigtail.
1: She not eat pork.
6: Okay, well, fine. I have the one with beef. Okay.
1: All right, baby. All right.
6: All right.
1: Thank you. And I get to understand that she mostly going for soup or porridge right now.
6: Yeah.
1: Mm-hmm.
6: Soup. I don't have that to do. Next time I make her some soup.
1: Yeah, man. Make her some soup. Okay. She going for soup or porridge right now. And that is very nice of you, Lady Fuller. Yes. Bless up yourself, baby. Much love. Yeah. All right.
6: Because I cook for two persons. Some eat pork and some don't eat pork. So I make two different pots.
1: All right. Okay. Baby,
6: all right, okay.
1: Life when it is taken, okay. All right, boy, this is Iris Tam family. Look out for each other. But, Sugars, I want you to listen to this song, Sugars. Mother Bernice, good morning to you. Mother Bernice is not doing well to herself, she's just getting, you know, feeling weak from the other day and have a mood problem. Yes. But, Sugars, I want you to listen to this song, Dr. Cooper. Good morning to you, Dr. Cooper, Lady Cooper. Good morning to you, and all the management of Iris Tam. Good morning to you, Prophet Manning. Good morning to you, and everyone that is listening, all business places around the place, and all van drivers and taxi drivers and passengers. This is Thirst Water Ministry with yours truly, Sister Arlene. We take the church out of the four walls. We take the church out of the church. We come in your homes. We come in your private space. We come into your dollar vans. We come into your taxi to let God be glorified and the enemy terrified and his people edified. And I will always be satisfied to see God glorified, because God a God. Hallelujah. And him, nobody can stop him from being God. Hallelujah. Hey. Oh, sugar, I know. Scratch your CD. Come scratch up on me this and this time. But I want you to listen to your own advice, you know, Sugars. But in the meantime, I want you to hear this one.

0: the charming one, charming two.
1: I could never make heaven my home.
0: And if you want to give back to this young lady, just text me your number and I'll send the information to you on WhatsApp. My number is 347-697-3807. I'll send you her information.
1: And I didn't know just what.
0: Maya, I just want to say congratulations on your awards that you receive in school.
1: Jesus.

Sister Munchie, Sister Marlene, Sister Jackie, never, Sister Opal, good morning to you. My own. Cousin Cheryl, good morning to you. Cousin Monica.

0: played it, Sister Lynn.
1: Did you phone me when I was so sad? I was sad. You phone me.
0: Real deal, good morning to you, all our restaurants. Good morning, Brother Lee. Sure.

0: caller. Good morning.
1: Sister Arlene, yes. I want to catch you before you come off that song. I'm asking you to please, if you can, pull up that song for me. And Sister Sugars, keep the faith, my dear. Keep the faith, because you are a God-fearing person.
0: Mm-hmm.
1: And trust in God, you always say it.
0: Yes.
1: So just keep the faith and just keep pressing on and just keep praying while we all pray for you.
0: Yes.
1: You know, yeah, God will never take you down that road.
0: Yes.
1: He will never.
0: And she's
1: that
0: not
1: is why
0: alone.
1: You are here this morning to give your testimony this morning. So keep the faith,
0: yes,
1: and keep strong and keep pressing on.
0: Yes. Yes, yes.
1: And
0: yes.
1: Sister Panji, thanks for the powerful word they leave with her this morning.
0: Yes.
1: And God bless Iris Storm Radio.
0: Mm-hmm.
1: That we can all come together and listen and be one. You understand?
0: Mm-hmm.
1: Your program, you know what? I'm just going to leave you with that. Your program is just so powerful this morning. So just keep up the good work. You understand?
0: Thank you, baby.
1: And I'm asking you to please pull up that song for me, all right?
0: One more time for you, my baby. One more time. Yes. And we know, say, Panchia, listen. Tell her who has sent out her love to her this morning. That she always...
1: She know, man, but maybe because the voice emotional, Lady Michelle.
0: All right.
1: Maybe the voice turn emotional, it's wrong for a lot of people.
0: Yeah, you sound emotional.
1: Very much so. You know, when I hear Sister Sugus,
0: yes,
1: it touched me. And I stand so. Yeah, it touched me even before Panji calling, but I will do my diligence, whatever, other way.
0: Yes.
1: So just please pull up the song for me. I'll reach out to her. I'll try to reach out to Sister Sugus.
0: Okay, yeah? Baby. All right. Hold on, caller. Caller, good morning.
2: Good morning, Sister Arlene.
0: Good morning, Minister Weber. How are you this morning?
2: You know, giving God thanks. You know, I didn't want to call this morning. I said, let me hold my peace this morning, this Sunday, but Sister Sugar pulled me out, man.
0: Jesus.
2: You know, the lady just said what I was about to say. This caller before just said something I wanted to say.
0: Mm-hmm.
2: And that she's a believer. She knows the Lord. And, I have to encourage her this morning. I never met her, but I know she sings for the Lord and she loves the Lord.
0: Yes.
2: And I want to encourage this morning to tell her what Minister McInnes have been through in America.
0: Mm-hmm.
2: If I should speak out, I'm a lot long America this morning, Sister Arlene.
0: Wow.
2: If I should speak what I've been through from the enemy, God, show me them in vision and I know some of them personally, that what I've been through with the enemy tried to stop me.
0: Mm-hmm.
2: Over the years of my life in this country, I could write a book, Sister Arlene.
0: Yes.
2: And I never think of committing suicide. I just stay strong.
0: Yes.
2: And I play my gospel song that I'm still alive. That song give me hope, Sister Arlene, that I'm still alive.
0: Mm-hmm. Mm-hmm.
2: I'm still here. So I'm encouraging Sister Sugar this morning. She sings for the Lord and she's so great.
0: Yes.
2: And now is the time for us family to show some love if we really care.
0: Mm-hmm.
2: I'm really thinking that we could plan an event for Sister Sugar, and whatever the outcome be, give it to her. It might not be a lot of turning out, but put something out there, man, and see who really love her.
0: Yes, yes, yes.
2: Trust me, she's an artist, and we have a lot of artists here ready.
0: Yes, yes, yes.
2: And we could come together and plan an event quick for her and give her what the outcome of that, that thing might be. Trust me, man, and tell her this holy faith that God is love, because... Right now, says I don't want to. I hold my peace, Sister Arlene, what people do to me. If I should speak out, that's something God want me to speak. But I say, you know what? Let me be wise and hold my peace.
0: Yes, yes, yes.
2: I would lock down Brooklyn and never who said they're God people. I could shut up enough of them because trust me, man, something's what I've been through. And I know the enemies.
0: Yes, yes.
2: That really do me that, whatever I've been through, Sister Arlene. But I'm still alive and I'm still in America and I'm still in the land of the living.
0: Wow.
2: So keep up the good work, Sister Arlene, Sister Sugar. Be strong, man.
0: Yes, yes,
2: and
0: yes.
2: And keep the faith, because God is love. And the other song that say, God will take care of you, whatever might be the test.
0: Yes.
2: God will take care of you, what you're going through, and everybody who's going through this. Well, I'm going through, you know, all this, Arlene, but I hold the peace, man.
0: Yes,
2: I let God fight my battle.
0: Yes, yes, yes.
2: Because
0: the
2: battle is not mine, it's for the Lord. So God bless you, Sister Sugar, be strong. Keep up the good work, Sister Arlene.
0: Yes, thank you, Minister. Thank you. And you place a song in my heart. I have to pull up this one for Sugars after I pull up this one for Lady Michelle. Yes. So, all right, baby. God bless you, Minister. Have yourself
2: Amen.
0: A blessed day. All right. Carla, good morning. Carla, good morning.
3: Hello.
0: Good morning, Carla.
3: Yeah, Yes, Sister Arlene, it's me again.
0: Yes.
3: I just hear Lady Michelle. Yes, I know it was her.
0: Yes.
3: That voice is distinctive, even though she was emotionally sound.
0: Yes, she was.
3: And yes, me too, I have to say it. Yes. Me too, is really emotional about the situation.
0: Yes.
3: And things from the girl, mm-hmm. to things.
0: Yes.
3: But when we really call to say, mm-hmm. yes, Lady Michelle, big up yourself,
0: mm-hmm.
3: and thing. And she said,
0: mm-hmm.
3: God bless Irish Storm Radio.
0: Mm-hmm.
3: And my put is on this.
0: Yes.
3: Irish Storm, I beg to keep Irish Storm alive. We need to come out and donate where we can donate.
0: True.
3: From a penny, but right though.
0: True.
3: That's what we really call to say.
0: True.
3: Because, yes, Irish Storm, a school, preschool, middle school,
0: old school,
3: straight up,
0: yes.
3: to college.
0: Yes.
3: That's what Irish Storm is. From one DJ to another,
0: yes.
3: bring something to the table.
0: True.
3: Yeah, no,
0: yes.
3: competition around here with no DJ.
0: True.
3: Everybody come with them own.
0: Yes.
3: And think, because during the week, I listen to them, I hear some, we never meet them yet, we never hear them name until, and think. So Irish Storm, it's in its own unique way,
0: yes.
3: but Irish Storm needs help right now.
0: True.
3: And nothing, the people can
0: nothing,
3: do that.
0: Nothing run out of half wind. Everything takes money to run. Yes, thank you,
3: yes.
0: to put in that Lady Panchi. Yeah. Lady Michelle, this pull up is for you, baby. Panchi, God is with you. He promised to never leave you, neither forsake you. And we thank God that God put the devil in check. That no life is going to take around here. God be the glory. We're going into prayer after this song.

0: Hallelujah. Caller, good morning.
1: Hello, good morning, Evangelist Eileen.
0: Good morning, Brother Andrew.
1: Hi, Evangelist. I don't even have words to explain the service this morning. Please. Wonderful service from the start until now, Evangelist. Everything that was said and done was to glorify the name of Almighty God. The praise and worship, the prayer that you prayed, the little young lady with the testimony, Alexia, Brooklyn, Lady Panchi, Sister Michelle. I just called to say, although I don't know, from my baptizer, I don't like to call people by their name. Mm-hmm. So I call to tell Sister Angela Campbell, as much as I don't know her, hold the faith, my sister, hold the faith. Hold the faith. The Bible said, be confident in this very thing, that you began a good work and you will complete it until the Lord Jesus Christ. Sister Angela, I want to see you. I want to see you personally. And if you think what to commit suicide, support God wasn't on your side, I wouldn't see you. And my hope is to see a lot of you gentlemen attached to our ministry family face to face. I'm looking for a residency, Evangelist Arlene, where you know. Mm-hmm. And right now, the people them tell me they're waiting for my confirmation from Jamaica Council. I don't know what confirmation it is, but I rested in the honor of Almighty God. God, great things He has done.
0: Mm-hmm.
1: Yeah. Mm-hmm. If He can do it for others, He can do it for me as well.
0: Yes, amen.
1: So I have faith and I am confident that I'm going to get it. Sister Angela Campbell, you know what you're going through, and only you alone, but you come on the light this morning. She was thinking to take pills to commit suicide. But thank God for the word from Lady Panchi. God intervened and it did manifest. So, sister, people love you. I don't know you. I don't know you, but believe you me. Yes, every morning I come and use a lady. Yeah, every morning your brother and your blessing, yeah, this, yeah, that, and what have you not. I appreciate that, and I don't take it for granted, Sister Angela Campbell. So, just breathe a word every day. Let God arise and the devil scatter.
0: Brother Andrew, as you're on, could you breathe a word for Lady Panchi and for those who are going through, even right now, you have some silent people who do not speak like her sugar speak, that she was planning to do that, to take her life. Many people are considering it, but they don't speak about it. Could you just breathe a word of prayer for those who are going through right now, knowing that you have been through, still going through, but God has shows up for you. Take you from the wheelchair to a walker, and from a walker, you can walk. You understand? And it's all because doctor give you a bad injection, cripple you, put you in a wheelchair, and through prayer and fasting, God take you out of the wheelchair to a walker, and now you can try to walk around by yourself, and God is still working on you. Could you breathe a word of prayer? Because you know what it is to go through.
1: In the name of Jesus Christ, our Lord and Savior, our soon coming King. Father Jesus, you hear the word of Evangelist Arlene. All those names that you mentioned, Father Jesus, I lift them up in your presence. Father Jesus, you can do an operation without life. Yes, Almighty God, to intervene in the life of those individuals, oh God Almighty. As Father Jesus, there is nothing hard for you. He is a God who is all powerful. Almighty, Father Jesus, in your word, you said we must have a faith. Help us to walk by faith and not by sight. Increase our faith, Father Jesus, and decrease our doubt. Father Jesus, you are the strength of our life. You said you are very present, help in time of trouble. And there is no trouble, Father Jesus, that you cannot take us out of.
0: Amen.
1: Father Jesus, your hand is not too short to save, nor your ears too hard to hear. Hear this prayer of mine, which is not out of frame, oh Father Jesus. I pray on behalf of these individuals.
0: Jesus.
1: Oh God Almighty, you said it, by your stripes we are healed. So I proclaim, decree and decree healing over your life, oh God Almighty. In my life as well, Father Jesus, Sister Bernice, Father Jesus, Lady Punchy, Father Jesus, you know them all by name and nature, our children. Father Jesus, I pray that you put a edge of protection around them. Continue to guide and protect them from their going out and their coming in. Father Jesus, you're so mightyful, so wonderful, so caring. The word is we must cast our cares upon you because you care for us. You say we must not answer for nothing but everything in prayer with in prayer and supplication with thanksgiving, make all requests known unto the Lord, and the God of our peace will surpass all understanding to guide our heart and our mouth through Jesus Christ.
0: Yes.
1: Father Jesus, have your own way now. Pray for the sick in our midst, our children. Father Jesus, I pray for each and every individual who is listening. I pray, God Almighty, for the sponsors who sponsor the water ministry. I pray for Dr. Bishop Mervyn Harding. Father Jesus, I pray for his crew. I pray, God Almighty, for each and every individual, from the smallest to the biggest, from the biggest to the small. Cover us, of God Almighty, under your blood and wash us with our supper and make us clean. Creating us a clean heart and a right spirit. Do not cast us from your presence.
0: Yes.
1: Almighty God, just bless us, sanctify us, and consecrate our heart. Father Jesus, whatever I did not ask, please do not fail to grant it unto us. As is a God who hears and answers prayer. I thank you for hearing and answering this prayer of mine, knowing that your children who is going to will come to in the mighty and matchless name of Jesus Christ, I pray. Amen.
0: Amen.
1: Yeah, amen. Amen.
0: Amen. Amen. Amen. Let the church say amen. And I just want everybody to know that this young man that just prayed, God take him from a gunman. Hallelujah. Hallelujah. From being a gunslinger. Hallelujah. To be a God man. Yes. Hope in the church every Sabbath morning. Yes. Become a deacon, a elder in the house of God. And if God does it for him, God can do it for anybody, Pitney. We're out there. We gotta pray for them to make a changes. Hallelujah. This is a man who used to sleep with gun, eat with gun, bathe with gun, shower with gun, walk with gun, talk with gun, everything with gun. But look what the Lord has done. Look what the Lord has done. To God be the glory. Brother Andrew, God bless you. God bless you. God bless you. God bless you. Powerful prayer, Brother Andrew. Powerful prayer. Powerful. Hallelujah. Powerful prayer. Powerful prayer, man. Look at God. God can change any one of us, Pitney and Grand Pitney them. Look what God do for Brother Andrew. No, he man no Andrew no more. Yes. He man no gully man no more. Glory to God. Hallelujah. He is a God man. And if God does it for him, that he can come pray and encourage people. When no dead, no dash it way. What no dead, no call it dopey. Yes. Anybody Pitney can change to. Glory to God. Hallelujah. Rain no fall upon one man. Oh, stop. Hey, I'm telling you, God no run out of time. Hungry man run out of time. Hallelujah. And God is an on-time God. This is a next little testimony that I love. This is a next little testimony that I love. And I say, what a powerful testimony, man. What a powerful testimony. Will I put for, hear this one.
2: It's 13 and couldn't a lie me a tell. This a young man when you see us up. Me get saved at the age 13 and couldn't read. When me get saved, my mother read the Bible for me. And me say, God, oh, you send me for

0: touch me little brain, touch me little cranium, for me want know you through your word. One day me take up the Bible and me find that me could call a word. Me not know if I saw you go, but me run go to one of my cousin who can't read, and me say, Joe, I saw the word I go, and she say, yes, me say, mighty God. And I run off with a piece of joy in my soul. And from that day, this unlearned boy start to learn to read. Nobody not teach me but the Holy Ghost. My God Almighty, Lord Jesus. That's why we have to appreciate him. When you bright and all right, you don't know how to praise him, for you are right. But don't man like me, what come from the pit, what come from the backside of the desert, where people put me down, ostracize me, criticize me. And from the court, because I come from a local community, when I'm still town, my auntie they look for me and say, boy, a bad man you got turn, a gun man you got turn. But see me here today, a one gun me a bus, and I'm a Bible. Oh God Almighty, let me tell you something. The Bible are for me rifle, and the verse them are for me bullet. And because me sanctify, me have a license to pull it. Lord Jesus Christ, for God changed my story and turned my life around. And now I'm glad, exceedingly glad.
1: Hallelujah. God turn him story around for his glory. God turn his story around for his glory. And I'm telling you, a lot of times, people, yes, Brother Andrew used to say, the one we just pray, that said that people used to say that him now got past age 40. 14 is not gonna pass age 14, and it's a bad thing for people put, especially your family, put a damp. Yes, put a damp on your life. I'm telling you, is a bad thing, may I tell you. But I just want to give God thanks this morning for this testimony. And Sister Sugars, this is your song. Sister Simone, please call in, baby love. Please call in and give us your verse of scripture.

0: Sister Tracy, Tamara.
1: He's a faithful friend.
0: Sister Ivan around here. Sister Ivan Tensia.
1: And trust me.
0: All the Ivans, good morning.
1: Thank you, Lord. There is nothing

0: Sister Yvette, good morning to you. Sister Marjorie, Sister Maggie, hallelujah. Before the day is over, before the night is through, sugars, that one is for you. You are not alone, sugars. Not because God seems like he's silent, that no means same absent. You understand what I'm saying? God no give you more than you can bear, sugars. And you always come and encourage people. You understand what I'm saying? On the ear. So we all go to our crucibles, but when it comes, know that God. This is your words, sugars. Encourage yourself. Jita, good morning to you.
1: When your heart is broken.
0: These are your songs, this song that you wrote. Sugars, you know, copyright somebody's song, a year one, sugars. Mother Rose, Sister Rose.

0: caller. Good morning.
1: Me, Sister Arlene, I just want to send a shout out for Brother Wayne. My man just run on him. I don't know if he's still in the hospital. I just send a shout out for him. May God carry him through and may everything come true for him in his health.
0: Yes.
1: God is going to bless him up.
0: Yes, yes, yes. All right, Sister Ivan.
1: All right, my sister.
0: All right. So that's Mr. Wayne Johnson, who is in the hospital. I call him and I pray with him also.

0: caller. Good morning.
1: Good morning, Sister Arlene and listeners.
0: Good morning, my darling. How are you?
1: I am great. I have no complaints. I will not complain. I choose not to complain. God is good. Thanking God for a new month, for new mercies, and for keeping us. Great job to the children, to Sister Sugars. My prayers are with you. I have been down that road, Sister Sugars, and I'm glad that I found God. And even though you have God, don't mean that you will not have trials and tribulation. Mm-hmm. But I am telling you, Sister, it's God's mercies that kept me, so I can identify with you. People see you, they hear you, they don't know what you have been through. So when you said that you didn't feel like living, I know exactly what that means. Mm-hmm. I've been there. I've heard the voice telling me, just go ahead. Nobody not going to miss you. But that is a lie from the pit of hell. You hear much people calling, and there are many more who are listening that's with you. They just don't call in.
0: Yes.
1: So when you hear that strong voice, my sister, know that that is not of God. God is not going to tell us to hurt ourselves. That is of the devil. Mm-hmm. And I have overcome that. I am not ashamed to say, yes, I've been suicidal. I got help. I've overcome it.
0: Yes.
1: And you too, my sister, will overcome it. I know that feeling. And nobody who has been there cannot identify it. But I can tell you, when I heard you talking, I heard myself talking.
0: Mercy.
1: It's telling you nobody don't love you, nobody don't care about you.
0: Mm-hmm.
1: When you just go away, you know, see, the world will be better without you. They're not going to miss you, man. Look how much good you do for people. Who is there for you?
0: Mm-hmm.
1: Sis, that is just the devil telling you that.
0: Mm-hmm.
1: Mark my word.
0: Yes.
1: I am so glad that I did not give in, and I'm glad that you did not give in.
0: Yes.
1: And that you are here today. So I'm going to read for you Psalms 55, and the word of the Lord is already blessed, and it says, give ear to my prayer, O God, and do not hide yourself from my supplication. Attend to me and hear me. I am restless in my complaint and moan noisily because of the voice of the enemy, because of the oppression of the wicked, for they bring down trouble upon me, and in my wrath, and in wrath they hate me.

0: My heart is severely pained within me, and the terrors of death are falling upon me. Fearfulness and trembling have come upon me, and the horror has overwhelmed me. So I said, oh, that I had wings like a dove, I would fly away and be at rest. Indeed, I would wander far off and remain in the wilderness. I would hasten my escape from the wind, the storm, and tempest. Destroy, O Lord, and divide your tongues, for I have seen violence and strife in the city. Day and night they go around it on its walls. Iniquity and trouble are also in the midst of it. Destruction is in its midst. Oppression and deceit do not depart from its streets. For it is not an enemy who reproaches me, then I could bear it. Nor is it one who hates me, who has exalted himself against me. Then I could hide from him. But it was you, a man, my equal, my companion, and my acquaintance, who took sweet counsel together and walked to the house of God in the throng. Let death seize them. Let them go down alive into hell. For wickedness is in their dwellings and among them. As for me, I will call upon God, and the Lord shall save me. Evening and morning and at noon, I will pray and cry aloud, and he shall hear my voice. He has redeemed my soul in peace from the battle that was against me. For there were many against me. God will hear and afflict them, even he who abides from of old. Because they do not change, therefore they do not fear God. He has put forth his hands against those who were at peace with him. He has broken his covenant. The words of his mouth were smoother than butter, but war was in his heart. His words were softer than oil, yet they were drawn swords. Cast your burden on the Lord, and he shall sustain you. He shall never permit the righteous to be moved. But you, O God, shall bring them down to the pit of destruction. Bloodthirsty and deceitful men shall not live out half their days, but I will trust in you. Here endeth the reading of God's holy words.
1: Amen.
0: Have a blessed one.
1: Amen. Thank you, my sister. Thank you. You're welcome.
0: See you later.
1: All right, thanks. All right, as we're about to close off for the morning. We just want to give God thanks for the leading of the Holy Spirit. Someone asked me to pull up Sugar's song. But Sugar, know that God is with you and he don't give us more than you can bear. And I always said, what no did not dash it, what that no call it duppy. You understand? We all go through to come through. And maybe what you are going through is your trials to God test your faith. And our faith has to be tested to keep before we can say, boy, we trust God. Sister Frederick, good morning to you. Yeah, before we can say we trust God and we believe in our God, our faith have to be tested and tried, Sugars. And I thank God that God hold the devil in check so that you don't swallow those pills. To God be the glory. Sugars, you are still here. Deaconess Yasmin, good morning to you. Heart is broken. Sister Nikira. You

6 PM. Hold on strong to that desire. And the musical. That's right. They also have the don'ts at Tony Van available. Street Ruler also have Dancer Tony Van. Take everyone up in the Bronx. Wrong. That's May 9th. Raise the spirit of the Most High standing by. Mother's Day event. Keep it locked to Irish Storm Radio.

every Wednesday you have the only one and only and he never lived a bottle of Dr. Cooper and Lady Cooper. And Sunday mornings at 7 a.m. 7 to 9 a.m. Mm-hmm. Minister Shepherd Sterling B. Ooh. And the list goes on. Ooh. Brother Trevor, good morning to you. Brother Joseph, a.k.a. Shortman, it's up to you and your wife.

0: a blessed week. And remember, oh God bless no man curse. And if God is for you, who can be against you? Seek ye first the kingdom of God and all his righteousness, and all things shall be added to you. Kalalu, good morning to you. Milo, good morning to you. Connie, good morning.
1: Is there to comfort and console you?
0: Come on, to each and every one. 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
1: The feelings to do the things that's right. Hold on strong to the
0: remember, prevent our pressure and our burn. Jesus is about to return.

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0: are everything. You are everything. This is the Stylistics. 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And everything is you. 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And everything. And isn't that beautiful? 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
1: Hey, yo, not that intellect.

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1: 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Ricky Genius.
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1: It was only you and me.

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And them see smoke coming through my nose. I just put some stuff in on my brain. Intellect sound. With all Ricky Genius, I lock it down to the police. And can't

0: Yes, indeed. Iris Stone Radio. Good afternoon. You are live.
1: Good afternoon, dear father.
0: What
1: I'm big up the brother we put a charge in my life.
0: I wonder who him. I'm wondering. Hey, let me tell you something. Hold on. You see, before you go further.
1: Big up yourself and over here.
0: Before you go any further, I just want to say a pleasant good afternoon to you. It's a beautiful, listen, we have to be grateful for days like these, you know.
1: It's a beautiful. We are trying to put the best outside, man. We know you're not like when you're still a while ago, but I you put a charge on my life.
0: But you don't know. Look here. You we can't tell how my governed my life.
1: Where's the real father?
0: Listen, I'm going to tell you what governed my life, right?
1: Mm-hmm.
0: Everybody do for them thing different, but you see, as I get older, I gain lots of experience, and I start doing things differently from before, right?
1: Mm-hmm.
0: Let me tell you how I do my thing right now, right?
1: Mm-hmm.
0: You see, more time you have close friends and people you rate.
1: Yes.
0: And you say back then when they disappoint me.
1: Mm-hmm.
0: Hold on, listen to me now, man. That's what me talk like a bit. You see, people be love, respect, and rate. Mm-hmm. Back then, when they disappoint me, me just take with myself. Right? Mm-hmm. I so be used to stay. So me don't know.
1: Yeah, well, even when them disappoint you, you know, say.
0: Let me talk, man. Let me tell them useless to you. People me love, rate, and respect. Back then, when them disappoint me, me take on myself, right?
1: Oh, okay.
0: It's when them disappoint me now, me just show them more love. Me know if I the wrong thing me I do. You can't tell me, you know. But yes, once me love them.
1: You, me never disappoint nobody yet, especially not you.
0: No, me never call a name. Me just make a general statement, right? Once
1: yeah,
0: me love you.
1: I never answer to something where me never experience. Me never do it.
0: Once me
1: myself,
0: listen.
1: So me can't answer to that, baby.
0: Again, I'm making a general statement. I'm telling the type of person I used to be back then. When me love, rate, and respect a person and them disappoint me, me take with myself, right? All me stay now, when me love them and them disappoint me, me show them more love. Is it the right thing? Me just show them more love. Me just show them love same way, right? I'm a pray so they can come around and stop hurt my feelings. I just not, me don't know, they hurt my feelings so much time.
1: Cry.
0: Me just pray.
1: But I tell you.
0: One day they will come around, right? I'm going to show them love same way. And sometimes even though them treat me some, me probably even love them more than before. So I don't know if I write it right. I don't know. You have to tell me if I write or wrong thing, me do. I don't know.
1: Me can't tell you again, Rasta. I'm not tell you. So that's me never experience that. I never deal with no one, like, especially not you.
0: No way
1: in a life I could have disappointed you.
0: No, we never call a name, baby mother. We just make a general statement. You get to where I come from. We just make a general statement. So think about it and tell me for the right or wrong thing me I do. But it's once my love,
1: right,
0: rate you and respect you. Me not show your love same way. Me not keep me no business. Me just pray.
1: I think you have the right thing.
0: Say, Father, please. Just walk into the person, your heart, mind, body, and soul, and direct them. Direct them, Father. Put them, give them, listen, just give them wisdom and make them know, because you have a lot of fake people around, you know. Sometimes people will love you and go on, you know. But me just ask the Father to make them know who genuinely rate them. You understand where I come from? And that they will come around. And that they will come around and do the right thing.
1: Regardless of what the circumstances might be, they come in for dinner today. I have some overnight dumpling. I just wash them off and go and rewind them.
0: It's going to be sardine.
1: Be a father, you put a charge in my life. What for me?
0: So I go on. Everything was the weekend.
1: I love you, father. I love you, father. No matter what.
0: You know what it's thinking, man. You know what it's thinking. You know what it's thinking. You know what it's thinking. All right, cool. Yes, indeed. Yes, indeed. Yes, indeed. Yes, indeed. Don't play with punchy-eating cheesy. Yeah, but you know, we do what we do, ladies and gentlemen. One life to live, live it to the fullest. Just live and love. And, you know, laugh, love. What do I say? Laugh, love, and live. Live, love, and laugh. Or which one? I laugh, love, and live. Whichever one. Just do the right thing, ladies and gentlemen. You know? Always be courteous. And show each other respect. And well, if I love, that's how we live. All right, take up it again. Ricky Genius, haven't seen us. Irish Storm Radio on a Sunday afternoon. How y'all feeling out there? Yes, indeed. Yes, indeed.

Hey, somebody text me that they're not hearing me. Are you hearing me live? Somebody just text me that they lost me. Somebody just WhatsApp me that they lost me. You hear me? 7852143337. You're hearing me, right? 7852143. Somebody just WhatsApp me that they lost me on their phone. 7852143337. Just want to know if I'm connected. 7852143337.

0: call. You're on the radio live. Hello?
1: Yes, sir. Sunday. Good afternoon, Mr. Genius. You're live, sir. The app live. Alexa live. You're live. Blessed Sunday.
0: A blessed Sunday afternoon to you. How are you? How are you, my brother? All is well?
1: All is well. God is good. God is good. You and your baby mama, go and play music. I'll call you forward in a little bit. Yeah?
0: You think she easy? Brother Earl.
1: Brother Earl,
0: listen to me now. I can ask you a question, Brother Earl. I'm asking a question, need an honest answer. Who you think I was talking about when I made a general statement?
1: Listen, like you said, we don't call no names, we just having a conversation. Leave me alone.
0: Brother Earl, I ask you a question, Brother Earl. Who do you think I was talking about when I made that general statement? What, in
1: brother,
0: your opinion?
1: You know, listen. Only call for confirm your life. You're not joining me this afternoon. I love you.
0: I love you, Brother Earl. It's all right. All right, Brother Earl. All right. Yes, indeed. Brother Earl, I thought you were my brethren. Brother Earl threw me under the bus. All right, ladies and gentlemen, my name is Ricky Genius. Have you seen us? This is Irish Storm Radio on a Sunday afternoon. And you will always encourage brothers and sisters to be the best you can each day. God grant you life, health, and strength to wake up out of your bed. All right? And I always say, if you can do good, don't do bad. If you can do good, don't do nothing at all, right? And if you find yourself, you can't preach love, just no matter preach on it. Tibet, you don't preach nothing. Don't preach it, right? So we encourage love, we encourage togetherness, we encourage, you know, brothers and sisters together, uplifting each other, all right? And always, always do the best you can. And love each other and love yourself. Because if you don't love yourself, you're going to love other people. Love yourself, respect yourself, admire yourself, forgive yourself, accept yourself, and nurture yourself. Take care of yourself. Okay? If you don't love yourself, you can't love nobody. All right? And there are folks going around how much they love you, and if you see them, treat themselves. All right? Some people are afraid to, you know, wear good clothes. They don't want to spend their money and wear good clothes and look decent. Right? Some people are afraid to live in a decent home even though they can afford it. Okay, some people, you know, they're very skeptical about putting good food in their body, even though they can afford it. I know sometimes, you know, situation gets tough where, you know, it's hard to make ends meet. But listen, take care of yourself. Invest in you. Okay, make sure you are okay. Of course, it's important to help others, but you're gonna help others and you're not okay. No, it doesn't work out that way. All right. So again, just take time out, love yourself, respect yourself, admire yourself. And sometimes we're very much hard on ourselves, but you know we have to forgive ourselves. Sometimes I do things and I'm very disappointed in myself. Right. And, you know, beat up myself more time. But you have to learn to forgive yourself. Accept yourself for who you are. Some people want to be like others. Some people want to be like others and wish there were others. God make you in your unique way. So appreciate you and love you for who you are. And don't forget to nurture yourself and take care of yourself. And I'm going to play a song right now. It's called I Celebrate Me. Celebrate yourself. Celebrate yourself, all right?
2: When I look at my life, you see where I stand.
0: Listen to the song very carefully.
2: Yeah.

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0: my God. 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
1: You see where I stand.
0: Keep your eyes on your visions and your goals.
1: Yeah.
0: Move forward with determination, great effort.
1: I made it through more than they know.
0: Stay true to your values and principles. Mm-hmm. Believe in yourself and the process. Mm-hmm. Keep a positive mindset for the future. Always remain positive.
1: All that I've been, every scar, every
0: yes, indeed. Yes, indeed.

0: My God.
1: For myself. All the times I held on when I needed help.
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Hey, baby. Now, I know you've had a few disappointments in life. And maybe a hurt or two. But you can't just give up on love. Please, won't you try just one more time? Because I want you to know that

Yes, indeed. Yes, indeed. Yes, indeed. IrishStormRadio.com on a Sunday afternoon. Mr. Genius, have you seen us live in studios? So what's going on? What's going on out there? What's going on out there? How you all feeling? Everybody feeling great? It's the Home for Classics, ladies and gentlemen. You know, I just want to say greetings to you all and thank you all for listening. You know, my life will shout out some of my... I shout out a few of my listeners the more time who can remember more time off at the top of my head. I like to take time out and big it up. All right, so of course, I want to say big up to Ron here in church right now. And today's Asha birthday. Ron, your granddaughter's birthday, Asha. So I want to say happy birthday goes out to Asha. All right, I want to say happy birthday goes out to Asha. Okay, I'm going to take time out and, you know, big up everybody who locked in. I appreciate love the love that you give the station and give your favorite DJs, your favorite disc jockey, of course. You guys could have been doing other things, but you choose to keep your dial locked, all right? Lady C, yell up Orintia for me, please, all right? Lady C, big up yourself and bless up Orintia, of course. Miss Dentish, big up yourself, you understand? Maxine, yeah, man. Darty, big up. I don't know if you're in church today, but Darty, and big up Asha for me, all right, Darty. All right, two Ashas, you know, Darty, daughter is Asha, and of course, Ronya, granddaughter is Asha. Fifi, what's going on? All is well? Keep it locked, said Speed. Baby Mother Punchy, big up yourself. Brother Earl, you know, answer my question, what I saw the thing go. 940 family, big up, big up, big up, big up, big up, big up. All right, I want to say big up to Pauline, Jill, Trevor. I want to pick up the artist, Miss Marcia Akins, you know, that thing. I'm still in love. Yeah, bigger up for real. Beautiful, beautiful soul, all right? Yeah, man, bless up, Miss Marcia Akins. Father Booker, much respect, my boss. When it's take time out, I'm big up Cheryl, all right? Marvelicious, big up Jill. Hey, Michelle. Hey, me, I got to play Michelle's song today. I don't know if Michelle lacking right now, you know. Hey, but let me tell you something, man. I love the tune there. And Michelle give a drop a vocal. Michelle, more want to hear about this. More want to hear about the vocal the way you drop. Please. Somebody call in and confirm that you sing very well. All right. I don't like where Travis fell up your head, you know. We tell you the truth. All right? Yeah, go on. Okay? All right. David O's family, big up Sue. Yeah, man. Leo, bless up Father Joe White. Winston Dredd, big up, big up, big up, big up. Of course. First Lady Yvonne. Brother Nigel, beautiful wife. Yeah, man, I want to big up Brother Nigel, wife, First Lady Yvonne. You know, she lost a great husband. Yeah? Let me say, the father give it and the father take it, but sometimes you question and you don't know. You don't know, you know, how to, why. You question and ask, why me, right? Yes, you have to do that sometimes, but let me say the father knows best. So Brother Nigel is not with us anymore. I know First Lady Yvonne going through a lot. So we want to bless up First Lady Yvonne. Of course. All right. And Alicia, Tracy. Yeah, man, much respect. All right. Big up Marlon, of course. Yeah, man. Francine. Yeah, Mama Phyllis, how is everything? Mission. I haven't heard from you in a minute, Mission, right? Big up, big up, big up, big up. Sharon. Original 20 the dancer, big up yourself and your beautiful wife. Yeah, man. Big up all my wonderful people. I'm always locking to Irish Time Radio. Mr. Genius, have you seen us? You know, always appreciate, love you all, okay? And you know, it's the Home for Classics. And guess what? I'm having an appreciation, ladies and gentlemen, for all the supporters who support Ricky Genius Entertainment, RGE, over the years. You know, when we can, we do a free party. They give you complimentary food, free admission. That's what we do. All right, so the 14th of June. Yeah, the 14th of June. Again, June 14th is the free appreciation event. Goes on at 4012 Boston Road in the Bronx. So that's coming out. 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All right. 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
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It's going to be two boat rides, two cruises, one in the day, one in the night. Now, ladies and gentlemen, over the years, a lot of people who wished to go on this boat ride weren't able to go because tickets always sold out. Folks always say I need to do a bigger boat or do two rides. So we're doing two boat rides on August 2nd, okay? 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And to get full information on the Whiteout cruise as we celebrate Jamaica's independence. All right? And, you know, Barry Salmon comes to town. Yes, indeed. Barry Salmon and Stephanie Mills, Roman Virgo. 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
0: Chuck Chuck.
1: Yes, Richard Genius.
0: Easy, Chuck Chuck. Well, go on, Chuck Chuck.
1: Hear me. So everywhere I go, I carry Mr. Genius on the Iris Storm Show. I know Sir Richard Genius on a Sunday of a well-fine night show. Richard Genius, have you seen us?
0: Everywhere I go, I carry Richard Genius on the Iris Storm Show. I carry Iris Storm on the Richard Genius Show. Everywhere I go.
1: Oh, well, I'm on the GG.
0: Chuck, Chuck. Chuck, Chuck, one life to live. Happiness is a great virtue. Am I right?
1: Yeah.
0: Happiness. Yeah, happiness.
1: Yeah,
0: we demand happiness, and that's how we live. No matter what struggles and situation life give. Straight happiness, we say. You understand?
1: Yeah, man. So you hear me? They say, right now, the gas price high. Me never see it so high from me life. And right now, me have to go and live my life. Buy the gas and run the machine. Yo, Ricky Jesus!
0: Yeah, gas price really skyrocket. So, you know, if gas price are high, just imagine diesel price.
1: At $6 for diesel out there right now, my family. Some place, the almost, some place, the $6.78, almost $7.
0: Wow. Imagine that.
1: And a 200 gallon tank, the machine van.
0: Wow.
1: Well, Ricky G.
0: So let me ask you this.
1: Everything the father says to give thanks. Let me go and give thanks to him, I guess so.
0: Absolutely. Okay. Let me ask you this.
1: Yeah, live, yeah.
0: No, that gas price, fuel price are skyrocket. Always the prices and the load. The load price and
1: you
0: the load.
1: Say load price are moved up.
0: Wow.
1: The load price are moved, JJ. Yeah.
0: Wow.
1: Third of them call him for the load. I pay $800. I want to come to Boma and do the match. Out of the $800, I have to pay them 12%. I left with $7.04. I mean, I say, when we buy diesel, say, $6.38 out of that. No money I left. So I guess I'm a GG. No, tell them I don't want that.
0: Yeah. You have to calculate. You have to do your calculation first.
1: Yes, man.
0: Wow.
1: Yeah, I run up on them like a stupid out of region.
0: Wow, wow.
1: When machine brought down, you have to have money to pay for it.
0: Yeah? Yeah, absolutely.
1: Right now, the machine wants some tire, and the tire I want, Genius, one of them, of $1,000.
0: How much tire for your vehicle?
1: 10.
0: So 10 grand for tire?
1: No, the front one, them deer, are $1,300 for one of the front one I use. The steer tire, $1,300 one.
0: Wow.
1: The drive, the eight

0: Did I say a thousand of them did Michelin, $1,000 for the Michelin I want, but Venus right now, me now put my basket and you can't reach it, so guess so. But just got put fling on any tire on it right now and go and run.
1: That's a must.
0: Mm. Yeah, boy. I love the Michelin, you know, GG, because good tire, them, you know.
1: Mm-hmm.
0: But Michelin, the price himself out of my pocket right now.
1: Yeah. Yeah, definitely.
0: Yo! What a segue, GG.
1: Yes, I am.
0: Well, if we just go and live and give thanks.
1: Definitely.
0: Yeah, when you think that you have problems, some people have bigger problems than
1: true,
0: you.
1: True.
0: Oh, before we come off. Bless up Lasco. Lasco celebrating birthday yesterday.
1: Who?
0: Lasco. Lasco the barber.
1: Okay.
0: Yeah, man, in birthday yesterday.
1: Mm-hmm.
0: Yeah. So, genius. One day, genius. What day, you know? When I'm going away.
1: Much respect, Chucka.
0: Mr. Genius, they're on the radio. And when I'm going away.
1: Respect, Chucka. Bless up,
0: sir. Again, GG. Respect our man of the year, sir.
1: Every time. Yes, indeed. Much respect to Chucka. I'm the check-in. Ricky Genius, have you seen us on the radio? IrisStormRadio.com.

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All right. Stay tuned for the topics, all right?

Asha Basha. Another happy birthday to you coming from Winston Dredd. Winston Dredd's happy birthday. And Grandma Ron here say happy birthday, girl. Happy birthday to Asha. No teenager, girl. Welcome to the

0: Angela from Eli, big up. Precious love.
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0: crazy, baby. Without you, I don't know what to do with myself, what to do with my time.
1: Hello?
0: Oh, no.
1: Did I disturb you?
0: What am I gonna do without you?
1: I don't mean to take up too much of your time, but just thought I'd get you a ring and see how you was doing. How's everything?
0: I miss you, baby.
1: A friend of mine told me he saw you the other day.
0: You don't know what I'm talking about, baby.
1: He said you were still looking good. Made me feel kind of good, you know.
0: I'm all alone and I miss you, baby.
1: Told me that you did ask about me.
0: Hey, baby. Oh, baby.
1: I've been really meaning to trying to get to talk to you before now, but

0: guess what?
1: It ain't no future, babe.
0: I know this is gonna knock you in, but I even went out and got a gig. Oh, forgot you're not hip to the hip talk. Plain JLB, baby. Working 8 hours a day. All the overtime I can get. I don't know, I guess.

Easy with nice. Bless myself. Oh, my dear. Send a text, but me not say log on. After all that's said and done. All right, Miss Rosenberg. Lady, it's no fun. You look, Miss Cole.

Don't forget Barry Salmon comes to town. But before Barry Salmon comes to town. Mother's Day Rocker Experience. So, Saturday, May 9th at the UBS Arena. First, someone alongside Romaine Virgo, Stephanie Mills, alongside Lady Flame.

All right. Thank you very much. Ricky Genius, have you seen us on the radio Sunday afternoon? Welcome to welcome to Classic Sundays, all right? Want to catch me live? 718-521-4337. 718-521-4337. Everybody should have this number when I'm on. Everybody should have this number. You know, all the DJs have different numbers. All right, everybody should have this number. 718-521-4337. 718-521-4337. Now, I told you we're going to drop some this open discussion and we always need the participation, right? And sometimes I ask you folks to email me topic or WhatsApp me topic, send it to my phone. Sometimes you guys do. When I got the chance, I'll put them out there. All right? So listen to this one now. This happened in Jamaica. I don't know where in Jamaica it happened, but maybe you guys follow up with the story. So this is probably familiar to some of you guys. All right? But this is a true story that happened someplace in Jamaica. All right, so we need your input as to what you believe based on such topic we're gonna discuss right now. Okay, so this is the topic for discussion, one of them right now. Okay, this happened in Jamaica at some parish, someplace in Jamaica. Duppy killed. Let me try if I find it. Something about Duppy. Let me try if I find it in my phone. Alright, so give me a second. Let me try if I find it. Alright.

All right, find it real quick. Find it real quick, okay? Yes, indeed. Irish Storm Radio, Ricky Genius, have you seen us on the radio? Thank you guys for listening. Have my number down, 718-521-4337. 718-521-4337. 718-521-4337. We have two topics open for discussion today. So I'm going to drop one now. And in a few moments, me drop the other one. Let's see what you believe regarding this now, okay? Doppy killer man at graveyard in Jamaica because man was trying to fix the casket that fell going down in the grave. The man who jumped down in the grave died. It was said that Doppy boxed him. This is what happened. There was a funeral in Jamaica and something went wrong with the casket going down in the grave. So a man jumped down in the grave to try to fix the problem and him ended up dead. Them say they double box him and kill him. What's your take on that? So I don't know if you guys follow up with this story that took place someplace in Jamaica at a graveyard at a funeral. Alright, while the casket was going down in the grave, something went wrong. So a man jumped down there to help fix what took place. He ended up died. What do you think? You think a Doppy really box him and kill him? Alright, is Doppy for real or is just an illusion? Do you believe the Doppy really box him and kill him? So, you know, some folks say Doppy real, some folks say Doppy not real. So the man ended up jumping down in the casket. He jumped down at the grave to fix the problem and he ended up dead. And it was said that Doppy box him and kill him. What's your take on that? 7-8-5-2-1-4-3-3-7. 7-8-5-2-1-4-3-3-7. 7-8, because some people believe in Doppy. Hey, a lot of you guys grew up in the island and there's always some story regarding people see Doppy and people see how they mind them that drink too much, them that smoke too much. Or is it for real? What's your take on that? 7-8-5-2-1-4-3-3-7. Growing up in Jamaica, if you don't grow up in Jamaica, no much hear a whole heap of story. You don't believe them? You believe the story where your grandmother say, where your uncle say, where your brother say, or you believe that it's all fabricated, or you think it's real? 7-8-5-2-1-4-3-3-7. 7-8-5-2-1-4-3-3-7. So, if you just joined us, funeral took place in Jamaica. Something went wrong with the casket. A man jumped down in there to try to help the problem, and him end up dead. Them say, ducks, dumpy box him and kill him. You think I do something wrong when I end up dead as well? Or you think it's really got hurt by the Doppy? What you think about that? 7-8-5-2-1-4-3-3-7. 7-8-5-2-1-4-3-3-7. 7-8-5-2-1-4-3-3-7. Again, 7-8-5-2-1-4-3-3-7. Mr. Genius, have you seen us on your radio on a Sunday afternoon? So let me know what you take on that. Matter of fact, I'm playing a junior.

Vice of Ernest Smith, the Duppy gunman again. All right, now for the group of Jamaica, and I always hear this Duppy story. Is it real? And this is a true story that I'm discussing right now that took place at some place in Jamaica. I was told, if you guys are familiar with what took place, but at a funeral, something went wrong with the casket, and man jumped down in the grave to help fix the casket, and him end up dead. Them say a double box him and kill him. You think it's all fabricated and that's a dancing story? Him dead because of other causes, or what do you think? 785-214-337. 785-214-337. Again, 785. 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I don't make it up, or I think it's real. What's your take on that? 785-214-337. 785-214-337. All right. Ernest Smith passed on, so I dropped for few Ernest Smith, and then we'll change it around. All right.

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They also have veggie chunks and ital stew.

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Them in your family. Them there your workplace. Them there your hangout spot. Everywhere them there. Smile in your face. Stab in your back. Where you gonna do? Love them. That's what they do to Christ. Judas is always around. Just be careful. Don't eat from them. Don't drink from them. Smile in your face and stab in your back. Think a lie Bob Marley I tell. Bob Marley sang them a real life experience. But a long time, we no have no nice time. Do you, yeah. Think about that. Hey, Danae, how are you? Big up to Danae. Round here in a church. Happy birthday to Asha from Winston, Dredd and round here. Chuck, how are you saying for big up on them birthday again? Chuck, you're saying for big up somebody on them birthday, right? 940 family, good afternoon. Greetings to the Rossi brothers. Clara, everything good? Lady C. Oh, Dintia. Hey, Miss Dinty, show I go on. Michelle, you have to touch back the tune. Judy, wound up. Big up, Sally. Long time in the link, I guess Sally a link to us, our sister. Cecile, what's up? You know, Alisa tell me if I do something, I've got to check on my phone. Brian, hey. Alisa, where's something for do again? First Lady Yvonne, good afternoon, good afternoon, good afternoon.

Condolences goes out to Garcia Bailey. Coming from Alicia. Condolences, all right? Garcia Bailey. Happy birthday, Asha, once again. Sharon, big up. Hey, Dorothy. A warrior. Marvelous.

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Are you ready? Are you ready? Is it someone big up? Marjorie! Alice, everything good? Cecile! Eli, Angela, what's up? What's up? What's up? A little twist. Some foundation. All general music. When it comes to Sundays, can be gospel, can be lovers rock, can be skier, can be studio one. Can be this,

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I don't know what's going on, you know. I don't know what's going on. Maybe it's their devices, because folks are texting me that they can't pick up the radio station and them device. I don't know. Maybe it's your devices. You got me live, folks. You got me live, right? You got me live. Some folks can't pick it up. So I don't know why. Anybody have problems picking up the radio station? Anybody have problems with the app or anything? I don't know. You want to share? 785-214-337. 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
0: Well, maybe at them phone. Maybe at them phone. Maybe at them phone.
1: Let me check Alexa and see if Alexa.
0: So how's your day? How is your day? How the Sunday dinner ago? What's for dinner?
1: Well, good.
0: What's for dinner?
1: You know,
0: what's
1: I'm a fish person.
0: Okay, got you. What kind of fish?
1: Snapper.
0: It's a Jamaican thing. The most common fish are Jamaican snapper. Common fish. My wife loves parrot. My wife loves parrot. She loves parrot.
1: Okay.
0: Yeah,
1: and I love snapper.
0: The average people, I'm a snapper person too.
1: Yeah.
0: The average person and snapper.
1: Okay.
0: All right. Yeah. All right. Orange.
1: Oh, she's doing much better.
0: Nice.
1: No, she's home.
0: Nice.
1: All right. Okay. All right, I have your luck as usual.
0: All right. You take care.

0: Miss Agina,
1: hey,
0: on the radio.
1: Hey, like that, she said, I'm going to drop you this.
2: Hello?
0: Hello?
2: Hi, Mr. Genius. How are you?
0: How are you? I'm doing good. How are you, Carla? Hold on, please.
2: I'm good here.
0: Wonderful.
2: I want to send out a happy birthday to Asha Basha. Today's our birthday.
0: Uh-huh.
2: I'm just coming from church, so, you know, I don't know what's going on the radio.
0: I can tell you what's been going on the radio. I've been telling her happy birthday coming from you, and I also been telling her happy birthday coming from a Virgin Winston Jed. Okay. So you asked me from another week. From another week, you asked me if we do that. Me never forget. Come write it down. Write it down.
2: And listen, what happened last week? I'm in Barbados. I'm listening. Why Chuck I calling my name? Look how far I was in Barbados.
0: Chuck I calling him?
2: Calling my name. Say it's wrong here.
0: It's wrong.
2: I wasn't here.
0: Chuck, I'll mix you up.
2: I wasn't here. I was in Barbados, but I was kind of listening in and out. And once I leave the town, I went someplace. I missed
0: Ronnie,
2: to call the radio, but then, you know.
0: Ronnie, hold the line. Don't move, Ronnie. Hold the line. Here? Hold on.
2: Yes.
0: Call you on the radio.
3: Sagina.
0: Yes, ma'am.
3: I want to say happy birthday to Asha. And big up to Sir Brown here. And also happy birthday to Lasco the Barber.
0: Lasco the Barber birthday as well.
3: Birthday is today.
0: Right. Lasco the Barber birthday. Lasco, big up yourself for your birthday, Lasco. Yes.
3: I will celebrate birthday today.
0: And Lasco,
3: happy birthday.
0: And tell Lasco don't make them drink him off on his birthday.
3: It might be his listening.
0: All right, my darling lady. Say. All right, my darling. Big up. Around here, Lady C, so happy birthday goes happy birthday to Asha. Yes, and Lasco.
2: Hello, thank you. Yes.
0: So Asha and Lasco share the same birthday. And another listener, Tracy, her birthday coming up on the 5th of May. Happy birthday to Tracy when it comes. So I was church today.
2: I tell them happy birthday too.
0: I was church today.
2: Yes.
0: I was church today, my dear.
2: Church was good. I didn't reach home as yet. I just leave and I said, let me call before you.
0: Ronier, what you know in our people, what you know in a God church, I listen to Irish Storm, you know, Ronier. Ronier.
2: No, me not tell no, like, Genus, one time in the church, I may put something in my ears and then hear, but guess what? It seems like the phone was, I don't know what happened. It's off and on.
0: People been telling me that with the phone. Yeah, people... People have been telling me that it's off and on.
2: Okay,
0: yes.
2: So you see, I'm not lying then.
0: Yes. But Ronier.
2: I'm like,
0: Ronier. Listen to me.
2: I even rechecked the phone in the church.
0: Listen to me. You know Iris Star, my station, and Ricky Genius, and your DJ, and your friend. But you see, when you go to church to listen to the word of the Lord, turn off your phone.
2: Of course I do.
0: Turn off your phone.
2: It's like a habit. I don't know why.
0: Listen, you're there Europe, you're there Canada, you're there Japan, you're there Jamaica, everywhere you're there. Listen.
2: Because me here, Chukata, around here, because it was going out, I was trying to get it, but
0: yes. And you were so innocent. And you were so innocent. You had nothing to do with it.
2: I was so innocent when Chuck calling my name.
0: Yeah,
2: well. Chuck leave me alone.
0: All right, no problem. I'll tell him.
2: Because when time comes to me, I enjoy myself. I have to enjoy myself. You know, please.
0: Absolutely. So you went to Barbie. As I spoke to you, you went to Barbie. You said you went to a big show over there. You had a great time.
2: Three night show.
0: Wow.
2: And it was great. Great.
0: Wow.
2: Sunday night was Fantasia show. Sunday night, yes. Oh. After Fantasia was Dexter Dapp. You know the girl, them honey.
0: Yeah.
2: So,
0: okay.
2: You know, all three shows was nice.
0: Yes, yes, yeah. You remember I said we talked to you, tell me.
2: It's a while I didn't see Barrington leave, and yeah. I really see him. And he looked good, you know.
0: Big man, big man. Well, you work hard, you know, girl. Yeah. You work very hard. So, you know what to do. Take some time off occasionally and go and have some entertainment and some enjoyment.
2: Yeah, sometimes I have to play hard. Yeah, I work hard and I play hard when I'm ready, yeah.
0: Nothing wrong with that.
2: Bless up yourself, Asha. Enjoy your birthday and God bless you, Auntie. Yeah. Genus, bless up your family also. Orinthia, feel better. Yeah, Lady C, bless up yourself. Each and everyone who listens in the radio, bless up yourself, guys. You know, all the best. Yes, God bless you all.
0: All right, Genus,
2: do your thing, yeah.
0: Take care.
2: I'm not hearing, but do your thing. Never listen to
0: one.
2: Bye.
0: All right, okay. Yes, indeed. Now, ladies and gentlemen, it just locked in. It's Iris Storm Radio. Ricky Genus, have you seen us on your radio? And don't forget to check out my free appreciation event. It comes up June 14th, free admission, complimentary dinner, 412 Boston Road in the Bronx. It goes down at Mingles, June 14th on a Sunday afternoon from 6 p.m. until 12. All right? And, remember this year, two boat rides, a day ride and a night ride. Ricky Genus brings you the year-to-year Jamaica Independence boat ride. I believe this year is the 19th year I'm doing this ride. All right, it's the big Jamaica Independence cruise. And of course, ladies and gentlemen, it's two cruises, a day one and a night one. All right, so it goes down from Brooklyn Army Terminal, one leaving the day, one leaving the night. All right, number to call 914-882-6582 for further information. You can get your tickets from early out, all right? So, now, I told you, if you have anything for me to discuss on the radio, just text it to my phone, WhatsApp it, or email me the topic, all right? Me check my text regular, lose my WhatsApp messages from me, have my number. 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My number is 914-882-6582. 914-882-6582. Ladies and gentlemen, this is IrisStormRadio.com on a Sunday afternoon. My name is Ricky Genus. Have you seen us? Thank you all for joining me. I told you my free appreciation event is June 14th. Free admission, complimentary dinner. I told you that my boat ride is August the 2nd. Two cruises, one day, one night. And don't forget, Barry Salmon comes to town. Barry Salmon comes to town alongside Romaine Virgo, alongside Stephanie Mills, all right? That's Saturday, May the 9th, the Mother's Day Rockaway Experience, all right? Mother's Day Rockaway Experience. Now, again, if you guys have a topic and want me to share so I could put it on the radio, the number is 914-882-6582. 914-882-6582. Now, this one is very, very serious. This is a serious topic right now I'm about to present to you guys, all right? Are you ready for it? Listen very carefully. Number to call in is 785-214-337. 785-214-337. Let's go. You have a best friend that is married. You have a best friend that is married. You like the couple and have been friends with them for years. All right. You have a best friend that's married. You like the couple and have been friends with them for years. You know that the husband is cheating. You know that the husband is cheating. And you know factually that the woman you know factually that the woman is cheating with of HIV. Would you tell the wife? Remember, both people are your friends. Okay, all right, this is what it is. So you have a friend, oh man, wow. You have a best friend that is married. You like both of them. You have a best friend that's married and you like both parties, right? The husband a cheat. I know the woman where the husband a cheat with have HIV. Would you tell the wife? I just love it. Both of them are your friend. So if you tell the wife, would you say a bitch to your friend for tell the wife? You know the husband before you know the wife, but the both of them are your friend. So would you tell the wife that the husband is cheating, or you just leave it alone? Okay, 7852143337. 7852143337. Let me hear one of Sepanda one. 7852143337. 7852143337. You have a best friend that's married. Alright, you become friends with both of them. The husband a cheat, which is your friend, but you realize that the person, you have good information to the lady with the husband that would have HIV. Would you tell the wife or you leave it alone? My God. 7852143337. 7852143337. Those of you who have any topics for me to discuss on the radio, you send a topic to my number and I'll put it out there. All right, you know, people who in a certain situation, you want to make it anonymous. 7852143337. Sunday afternoon, Mr. Genius, have you seen us on your radio? Number to catch me live is 7852143337. Let me know what you think about this situation. All right, drop back the peanut vendor, the Mr. Genius, have you seen us?

Listen to me, listen to me. I know it's a summer uno have signal problem with the phone. I understand that. But me know some uno are listening right now and I'm here. I say clear. I want to know what I think about this 785-214-337. Anybody know hear the topic, you can call me and say, repeat the topic, Mr. Genius. 785-214-337. 785-214-337. All right? I want to know what I think about what I've just said. 785-214-337. 718, me know some people now get the station, but no found no listen. 718-521-4337. Let's go.

0: Yes, indeed. Yes, indeed. Good afternoon, Ricky Genius. Have you seen us on your radio? You're live.
1: Mr. Genius, I heard you about the topic, but I tell you the truth. That topic is too hot for me to handle. I pray to God I don't go in that position. So, I take the fish.
0: Wow.
1: So I'm listening what others have to say, but I won't say anything. It's too hot.
0: I'm going to repeat it. I'm going to find it back on my phone. I'm going to repeat it again. Because I think a lot of people come at them now, get no signal, come in and understand what's going on. So,
1: yeah.
0: Let me see what's going on. All right, let me see. Oh my God. Yes, indeed. All right, let's take this call. All right, Mr. Genius, have you seen us on the radio? Good afternoon, you're live.
2: Good afternoon, Ricky Genius.
0: Good afternoon.
2: You know, I want to just give you my take on that topic that you have. You know what? I'm not a person who like would want to interfere into people, you know, relationships. But you know what? That topic, as the lady says, hot. But my intake on it is, I'll go anonymous and tell the other party. I mean, it's all about saving a life, you know, if you can.
0: If you can.
2: You know?
0: If you can.
2: Yeah, let the person know, you know? Yes.
0: If you can save a life, right?
2: Yes, I'll do it anonymous. Then you'd know to check out, seek it out, you know?
0: Yes, but you'd make sure the person knows, so, you know?
2: I would say something anonymous.
0: You'd feel terrible if you don't do it, right?
2: Yes.
0: Wow. Serious thing. Okay, thanks for calling, all right?
2: Yes, okay.
0: Ricky Genius, have you seen us on your radio?
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Run. Yes, indeed. Yes, we should be back. 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Ricky Genius, have you seen us on your radio? 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All right. 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All right. 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All right. 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Yes, indeed. Mr. Genius, have you seen us on the radio? I want to say greetings to all my wonderful listeners locked in. All right, don't forget Ricky Genius Free Appreciation in the Bronx, June the 14th. Free appreciation, complimentary food, and free admission. All right. And don't forget, year to year, All White Boat Ride, brought to you by Ricky Genius. The year to year All White Boat Ride. This year we're having 2 boat rides, so we can be able to fit everybody. We have a day ride and a night ride. Sail from the Brooklyn Army Terminal. All white. It's called White Out. Yes, indeed. Now, back with the topic. Yes, this topic kind of too serious for some people, but I need to hear from you now. All right? Back with the topic, ladies and gentlemen. Back with the topic. Listen very carefully. Have this number down and call me and tell me what's your views. 718-521-4337. 718-521-4337. Again, ladies and gentlemen, participate on the topic, please. That's why we do open discussion. It's a community-based station where, you know, we're all connected with each other. Okay? So let's go. You have a best friend, just in case you never heard this topic before, you weren't tuning or you weren't listening, you're on the other line or you weren't paying attention, please pay attention now. I need your views, all right? I need your opinion. You have a best friend that is married. Again, you have a best friend that is married. You like the couple and have been friends with them for years. You know that the husband is cheating and you know factually that the woman he's cheating with has HIV. Would you tell his wife? Both of them are your friends. Would you tell his wife? Even though you know the husband first and the husband make you know the wife, you become friends with both of them. Would you tell the wife? Remember, both people are your friends. Again, you have a best friend. You have a best friend that is married. Okay? You like both people. And you and them have been friends for a long time. You know, so the wife, you know, so the lady where my cheat with have HIV, would you tell the wife?
Would you tell the wife? 718-521-4337. 718. You guys are texting me your opinion. Call the radio station. Let me know. 718-521-4337. 718-521-4337. 718-521-4337. Let me know what I want to say. 718-521-4337. 718-521-4337. 718-521-4337.

0: Mr. Genius, have you seen us on the radio live?
1: Yes. Calling to come in.
0: Hello?
1: Yes, you hearing me?
0: Yeah, I'm hearing you. Go ahead, please.
1: Nah, it's a comment to make the comment.
0: Yeah, man. May I hear? Caller, hold the line.
1: Listen, I'm going to talk to my brother, you know, my best friend, the husband, and ask if he knows that the girl have HIV.
0: Right.
1: Can maybe him not know that she does. And
0: right.
1: If he does and know, then I have to tell him, say, I'm going to talk to the girl, wifey, and let her know. Because if he not let her know, then I'm going to let her know. But I'm not step cross him, I go to wifey first. I forgot to him and deal with it.
0: Oh, yeah, talk to him first and say, yo, make sure you make your wife know.
1: I don't know if him know. I'm going to make find out if him know.
0: All
1: and
0: right.
1: If him know, I'm going to say, I'm going to let wifey know. I'm going to let the girl, because then I'm going to tell wifey.
0: Okay. Fair enough. All right, much respect. Thanks. All right, cool.
1: Yeah.
0: Mr. Genius, have you seen us on the radio? You're live.
2: Richard J.
0: Yes, indeed.
2: That's a serious line of boy.
0: Very, very.
2: Yeah, man, because, hear me now, man. If you tell her, she'll go and know how you get that, that means you're a cheat.
0: No, sir. She don't have that. Not mean say you yourself a cheat. Why you know? You get it from good source. You get it from good source.
2: She check up herself regularly, and she knows that she not have AIDS. So where you get AIDS from?
0: I don't think you understand the topic, brother. You have a friend. You have a friend that's married. All right.
2: Yeah.
0: You and your virgin wife become friends. You and your virgin wife become good friends. Right. Your virgin a cheat. Your virgin a cheat on his wife, and. You get it from good source, said so the girl on the side of him a cheat would have HIV. Would you tell him wife? Yes or no? How would you go about it?
2: Rough G.
0: Tell me, what I do? What would you do?
2: Why G? You have to go tell her.
0: You don't tell her. So even though you and your virgin. A bridging before you know him wife, you'd have grown your bridging and go tell him wife.
2: Yeah, boy, that guy on serious one that. We don't have much of friendship, but we have to go talk, boy. See, that's the honesty is the best policy, the most. Sometimes the honesty never work out, you know. Sometimes I tell some giant lights, you know. But that one, they want a serious one.
0: You know what? Make it more serious.
2: Yeah.
0: You know what? Make it even more serious.
2: Mm-hmm.
0: This is when him hear say the girl have it, right?
2: Yes.
0: Him not know what he said to him bridging. Him go to him bridging and say, yo, make sure when you do certain things, you protect yourself, you know.
2: Mm.
0: And the bridging say, no, man, me go there regular, me not do that.
2: See. I want to we love beer back.
0: So you know what that means, right? You know what that means, right?
2: You know, I get much calls.
0: What I'm telling you, I'll know him not tell him friend, same here to the girl such and such. Him just say, make sure you protect yourself. And the man say, no, man, my God, say, me not, you know?
2: Yeah.
0: Yeah. Yeah, my God, I say, me not wearing the shoes. I'm walking out the house barefoot.

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0: Ladies and gentlemen, it's your once again wet street ruler, the king of soul, in association with Jay Shetty. 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

Hi, this is Caswell Daily. Hi, this is Caswell Daily. And when I'm in Brooklyn, Queens, Staten Island, Manhattan, Bronx, I listen to Street Ruler with a better sound. Money man, Street Ruler, you're the conqueror for demons.

Let me say good afternoon to my first lady Pat, definitely my Jayce the Erex family, my beautiful princesses Janelle Janae, O'Neill. Let me say good afternoon to the captain of the street. Or so I'm born a J. Big up the captain. Big up the captain. The ship can't sail without the captain. Yeah, man. You haven't been on boat ride. You haven't been on ship ride. You never see it sail without the captain. So, good afternoon once again. I'm here, people. I'm here. Happy Sunday. No rush, no fuss. Welcome to Sunday Gospel Melody. The street ruler right here. 17 minutes past 3 in the p.m. I'm here on to 7 in the p.m.

Definitely manage and pick up yourself, all right? And pick up to my sponsor that keeps me also, all right? Without my sponsor, I could not be here. So enough love to my sponsor. Pull up the thing strong like the Rock of Gibraltar. Let me say good afternoon to Pastor Bennett. I have to say thanks to my sponsor also. Yeah, man, Nabika and Pastor. Yes, the sponsor have to come in. That's how I stay here, all right? Yeah, man. So enough respect to my sponsor and also to Unity with Love family, okay?

area. Boston Road, Gunnell Road family. I'm a Mount Vernon family, Yonkers, New Rochelle. Good afternoon. I'm a White Plains Road family. White Plains, New York also. Yeah, man. Now you have White Plains Road in the Bronx. And you have White Plains, New York in Westchester County. All right? So we have definitely y'all know. Yeah. I'm a Workman Circle family. Good afternoon, the nursing home family. Jacoby family, big up the nurses over there. The doc also. Montefiore family, good afternoon. Yeah, man. Let me say good afternoon. Good afternoon, people. All right. You know, say, I sat there at a big, big event. Saturday. This Saturday, which is May 9th. So, people, time is moving extremely fast. And this Saturday is the big one, all right? All-inclusive dinner dance Mother's Day affair. Have you got your tickets yet? Ladies, you got that beautiful dresses? Gentlemen, you sort out yourself yet? If not, get yourself sorted out and get yourself ready. Welcome to Co-op City on Saturday, May 9th, this Saturday. All right? 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Just tell Father Patrick, you need a ticket, okay? And that's how it goes, okay? In the meantime, between time, still in your Sunday gospel melody, this is one of Pastor's favorite song. So let me just continue with this vibe. So I'm going to sound up each and everyone by name. And if I don't call you up by name, you are listening, you can check in with the Street Ruler. The number to get to Street Ruler, you got to dial 914-500-8633. 914-500-8633 as we continue with Sunday gospel melody. Hey, you

0: Let me take this one from the top. Let me say good afternoon to all my family from Bronx, Brooklyn, Queens, Manhattan, Staten Island, New York City, all my Caribbean family, all my Americans, all my Haitians, all my Panamanians, all my Puerto Ricans, my Latino family. 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Big up all the MTA bus drivers, big up all the truckers, big up all the hardworking class people. As you know, we're on IrisStormRadio.com. Let me say good afternoon to D, Goalie Max, Michelle, Blessing, out of Brooklyn, New York City. Once again, D, big up yourself, Goalie, big up yourself, Max, big up yourself, Mish, how you doing? Everything blessed? Okay. Now, don't forget this coming Friday. Let me say good afternoon to Sonia. Let me say good afternoon to Clover, Sister Sleep on Heavenly. Dice, big up yourself. Don't forget this coming Friday, which is May 8th. Same second Friday continues at All Nation, 1091 Utica Avenue this Friday. As I said, big same second Friday inside of All Nation, celebrating and cake cutting for Elaine. As I said, All Nation, the place to be, 1091 Utica Avenue. Baby Q play the music this Friday, okay? 1091 Utica Avenue, the corner of Beverly Road. So people, this Friday, All Nation, 1091 Utica Avenue, same second Friday, Dice presents to you, okay? So in the meantime, let me continue with Pastor Favorite Song. And big up Errol Shorter, big up his first lady, Bev. Bev, how you doing? Sweet Sunday, Street Roller. Juliet Tucker, good afternoon to you. Sugars, hope all is well. Blessing, Sugars. Stay blessed. All right? That stone that the builder refused, the head corner stone. So don't worry yourself, Sugars. Everything blessed. All right? Let me say good afternoon to Lady C, Lady Orintia. Bless up yourself also. She's back home, recovering. Lady Orintia. All right, bless up yourself. Let me say good afternoon to my light, Booker, his first lady, Fancy. My light, Lasco, the barber, enough respect. Sky Beauty, good afternoon to you and the Long Island family. Blessing to you and your hussy. All right, let me say good afternoon to also Oliver from onto Long Island. Big up itself, Robert Kinson, first lady Shernet. Let me say good afternoon to Yvonne, Sleep on Heavenly, Nigel, my like dentist. Good afternoon to you, Michelle Canarsie. Bless up yourself. All right, you and Junior Movements, Lady LaShawn, John Wayne. And let me say tomorrow too first, big up yourself. Everything is blessed. Do it. Russell's brother, big up yourself. Also, Miss Audrey Russell, good afternoon to you. All right. Well, so I'm leaving out. If I don't sign up my name, you are listening, you can check in. All right. Let me say good afternoon to Sharon. Sharon, big up yourself. Tony the dancer and his first lady, Gillette. Good afternoon to you. All right. My like egg of the backyard family. Go on, bless up yourself. Miss Emma, big up everybody. So about surely. Cynthia Morris, good afternoon to you and the Morris family. Let me say Lady Clara, Manchester family, good afternoon to you and your family, your sister, Lady Valerie.
1: Hey, you hear me good now?
0: The list goes on. Yeah, with us, good afternoon. Man like Uncle Cheva, out of Florida. Good afternoon to Uncle Cheva and the Florida family. Let me say, man like Brother Earl, the man that run the world, man over there. So all the way in Maryland, big up Brother Earl and his wife. Also, congratulations on the wedding, all right?
1: You hear me good now? I want it for people to go pound me, you know. Let me say, it's like me.
0: Man like Joe White. You ready for Saturday?

Lady Chubby, man, take up your family. I can't leave out Lady Chubby. Big up yourself. Minister, let me start the one here. Lady Chubby, good afternoon to you. Let me say good afternoon to Minister Delroy Cooper and his first lady, Miss Marie Cooper. Beautiful, beautiful Christian people, them. They are doing the work of God, and it's for real. You know who is real, and you know who's playing games. All right, but God see and him know who I try to mock him. But I have to say, enough respect to Minister Delroy Cooper and his first lady, Miss Marie Cooper. And let me pick up Sister Arlene, and the list goes on. Hey, yeah.

0: Good evening, Marlon. Good afternoon, that Stone. Where's the Marlon? You bless an island favor, don't. Yes, sir.
1: No, man.
0: What do you mean?
1: Well, everybody, happy Sunday.
0: Happy Sunday, Marlon. You sound great.
1: This weekend,
0: Marlon. Everybody knows that this Saturday, Cove City. Welcome to Cove City, the Marlon. Everything capo set.
1: Yeah, man.
0: Everything sweet and nice.
1: And you wait. Everybody, come. Ula number one. Ula number one. Come out. Everybody, come out. Everybody.
0: Marlon, I'm telling you, Co-op City is going to be so it's going to be a wonderful event, nice place, nice event, nice and decent, respectable people. It's your time, happy people, a fairy time now, all right?
1: We are your wife, Lada, and your son.
0: Thank you, Marlon. Bless up yourself. Thank you for sounding up.
1: Number one. Yes.
0: Play music, man.
1: One more time,
0: sir.
2: Chirula, the king of soul. Play music, my dada.
0: Mr. Sugars, redial. Sugars will be in the building this Saturday, all right? Just to let you know, Sugars, yeah, man, we represent for you because you know Sugars. We do our work on Church Avenue, by Marley Boulevard, run an era shorter place. You remember them time there? Seafood Sunday? So, all them time the mother day in Brooklyn. Long time. Alright? So, Sugars was even one of the first that reached there before me even reach. I remember that reach. I say, rule away there, reach. Oh, because Sugars.
3: Hey, you
0: know don't worry, man. You, God bless you, Sugars.
3: People do for power, you know. I say, you see, I like me. Why you too? I like you that mountain, nothing.
0: Welcome to Sunday Gospel Melody.
3: Somebody said, go on that shit, man. You know what? Christ made me the better.
0: Paul Inglesby, good afternoon, boy.

0: community service, I know what's saying, but let me hear your voice there.
1: Sick Arlema, we'll be there.
0: Don't worry yourself, sugar. 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God bless you, man. 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Don't worry yourself. We love you. You know that.
1: I love you too, and you start with my music, that stone. I love it. You see, replay.
0: Replay. Replay.
1: Yes, you look the part on everyone, you know?
0: Definitely,
2: we'll
0: definitely.
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0: Mr. Bentley, Prime Minister Brown.
1: Yeah, the life, yeah, the life easy job now. Yeah. I saw him on easy job call, you know. 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Easy job, you have to listen to easy job and him call it, you know. Sister Benz, Minister Brown, Evangelist Reynolds, and Minister Brown, all kind of name Easy Judge call. You have to listen to Easy Judge when he call it, you know, because I'm giving a look at call it. Only one in call it for Minister Brown, because look like he's not get the Prime Minister Brown yet. But he's the only one who call it so special. But anyway, let me say good afternoon to you, sweet ruler. Good afternoon to your wife. Good afternoon to your beautiful children. Good afternoon to your family members. And good afternoon to each and every one that have it locked. My street ruler crew, Dr. Bennett, First Lady Bennett. And to each and every one this afternoon. Street ruler, let me tell you something. You guys are doing something very special. Very, very marvelous and very interesting. And this radio here. You know why I said so, street ruler? My God. You see, when you come out and you play the music, you bless somebody's soul. And you see what Dr. Bennett are doing up there, feeding the homeless people. Let me tell you something. It is so great. You know, yesterday I promised and I tell Dr. Bennett, because I work Thursday. I don't work Wednesday. I work Thursday. And the day that Dr. Bennett see the people is on Thursday, 3 to 4. And I promise and tell Dr. Bennett, I'm the one going to do some fish for the people and for this Thursday. And I went over Bronxwood to buy some fish, 3 to 4. I pick up a portion of fish to make the fish. And 3 to 4, let me tell you something. A gentleman was in the fish market and he seen me picking up the fish. He said, my God, what are you doing with all those fish? I said, you know that I'm going to make it to feed the homeless people them and the people them that cannot find food to eat. Street ruler, do you know that people are hungry and cannot find food, street ruler? Do you know that?
0: Definitely.
1: Street ruler, people are hungry and can't find food, you know. So I applaud Dr. Bennett for what he's doing and the crew up there on Thursday. The man said to me, said, oh my God, you're buying all those fish to feed the homeless people and the hungry people, and I can only buy 2 fish. I said, my God. I said to him, he said to me, said, what are you? I said, not to brag and boast, but I am one of the ministers in the church. He said, where are your church? I said, my church is at 4346 White Plains Road. Go up there, because the man said, I am hungry, I am homeless too. But I can only buy 2 fish. I said, my God. And when I give him the church address, he said, I am going up there. I said, yes, go up there. My God, my skin full of tears. So saying this and saying that, it's getting more crowded and crowded and crowded and crowded. Every Thursday I get to understand, because I'm not there, but I heard that the crowd is coming more and more and more. So what I am asking, whoever can sponsor, even a pan of rice or whatever you can, please take it to 4346 White Plains Road, because people are hungry and some can find it and some cannot find it. The word of God said we must feed the people of God. Who can find it? Feed the people. Because you don't know where your blessings are coming from. So it will have been telling why we must feed people. I was in the supermarket Thursday night going home buying some food. Going home, and I called my son because I did short, and I said, son, my father son, I said, send me $5 street ruler. He sent me $20. He called me yesterday and said, mom, because when he sent me the $20, I said, son, this man will send, come give me extra. I'm buying something pertaining to feed the people them at church. Yesterday, he called me street ruler and he said, mom, did you know when that message you sent to me, my boss called me and tell me that they're giving me a higher position into, because he works with the military here at home. They call him and tell him that they give him a higher position into his job, street ruler. Tula. So whenever we put out seed Tula, it may not come to we the parents, but it will go to the kids then. That's why it good to give. And it get good seed Tula to feed people when you can. When you can. That's why I'm begging to all those who are living in the Bronx or wherever they live, whatever you can donate to feed all those people that cannot find food to eat, please take it to 4346 White Plains Road and ask for Dr. Bennett, because the people them out there are so hungry. I don't even go to my bed till 3 o'clock this morning. I don't even go to church because I just wake up the way I tired, because I was getting all those fish and so on and so on, street ruler. But say this, I'm saying that I hear Marlon just now, and I can hear Marlon's speech improving street ruler. And I did say before that Marlon is going to speak, and I can hear Marlon just now with his word clearly saying that Saturday coming is the event and everyone must come out. My God never fails. My God never fails. And whatever I ask of him, he will do it and he will give it unto us. He said, seek and you shall find. He said, knock and the door shall be open unto you, people of God. And that's why my heart gives me to read Psalms 8 today. And I'm not going to read all of it because it's a long scripture. And Psalms 8 said, my heart is confident in you, O God. Because that's why I said Marlon is going to speak. Because I'm confident, my God, and know that Marlon is going to speak. And he's going to speak more clearly than that too. Hallelujah. No wonder I can sing your praises with all my heart. Wake up, Larry and Art. I will wake the dawn with my song. That is you, street ruler. When you play your song, then you can't wake up anybody. Because I was telling somebody that, you know, that I want to give street ruler a surprise. And the person said, oh, you can't go, because we all know the street ruler play clean music, him play gospel, and then him go to clean music. Glory to God is hallelujah. I will wake the dawn with my songs. I will thank you, Lord, among all the people. I will sing your praises among the nation. For your unfailing love is higher than the heavens. Yes, that is you, street ruler, and that is me. The faithfulness reaches to the clouds. That is you. That is Dr. Bennett. Be exalted, O God, above the highest heavens. May your glory shine over all the earth. Now rescue your beloved people, Jesus. Answer and save us by your power. God has promised is this by his holiness. I will divide up Shechem with joy. I will measure out the valley of Succoth. Gilead is mine, and Maseh too. Ephraim, my helmet, will produce my warriors, and Judah, my scepter, will produce my kings. But Moab, my wash basin, will become my servant, and I will wipe my feet of Edom, and shout in triumph over Philistia, who will bring me into the fortified city, who will bring me victory over Edom. Have you rejected us, O Lord? Jesus, will you no longer march with our armies? Oh, please help us against our enemies. For all human help is useless. With God, he we will do mighty things, for he will triumph down our foes. Glory to God this afternoon. Street ruler, all I can tell you, my beloved son, continue, keep on doing the good work for the Lord, because it's not what you do for man, is what you do for the Lord count. And God see your heart when you come on this radio station every Thursday and every Sunday and play the music to please the people them this morning. Sugar, sugar, I really want to meet you, and I know I'm going to meet you. Brother Hell, I want to meet you, and I know I'm going to meet you. It's the other day somebody saying they don't hear Robert Kingston on the radio. I said, yes, he's still here. Beautiful wife, Sister Shernette, Brother Hurl, Uncle George, Mr. Lasco, and each and every one this afternoon. It's too early now. I'm going to call name afterward when they deep up in the program. So anybody celebrating a birthday today, happy birthday, happy anniversary to each and every one. And I sent Mr. Bounce and I love to each and every one this afternoon. Tootsie, bless up yourself and everyone, Judith, and to First Family, and Brooklyn family, everyone this afternoon. God bless you, Street Tool. I run the thing till little more. I call some more name. God bless you.
0: God bless
1: you,
0: Prime Minister Brown. Thank you, thank you, thank you. Yeah. Wow. Salute to Prime Minister Brown.

know, say me know Brother George for years, but I saw him with his brother. It was like street old. I'm a little brother this, you know. Me, I say, look at brother this, me, I tell you, hear them say sometimes the world is a small world. They say, yo, when you know, him brother already respect me, you know, cause the man they love all my flicks and know some is a humble youth. And now him brother go seal it up. I tell him say the original street rule of this, you know. Them youth, you know. Them youth, you know, Brother George a big Christian. And them man, they are original from the Bronx. Them man, they in America from probably in the 60s. But them man, they look good in them face and them keep up them body. And Brother George, I tell him, look, brother, that why me, I tell you, say, me and them brother is so cool. But me and George cool from way before me know him, look, brother. That me, I tell you. Why me, I tell him. Well, Brother Charles says, street ola, I'm going to give you a strength on Saturday. Now, you know, say, the man, they are a big Christian. You understand? So, big up Brother George, all right? Okay. And let me big up all the way in Connecticut. Let me big up Uncle George. Uncle George, bless up yourself. Anyone I did not sound up by name, just bless up on yourself, all right? Anyone I did not sound up by name, y'all can call. Please don't huff and puff. Don't be mad with me. Don't be mad. Just say, street ruler, I'm listening. Because you're a part of the street ruler. You're a part of the Irish storm. You're a part of unity with love. You're a part of what I am doing right here. You're a part of God, all right? And we are doing this for God. We are doing this for the blessing. You know, we give God the praises, as pastor say, and we receive the blessings, all right? So anyone I did not sound up by name, bless up, all right? But people, this Saturday, you know, not next week Saturday, not the week after, it's this Saturday, 2049 Bartow Avenue, room 31. Oh my God, Viva, we're going to have a great time. We're going to have a ball. Let me big up the Staten Island family. They are going to be in the building heavy, get to understand. Let me big up all my Penfield family in the Bronx. Penfield by the border of Mount Vernon. Because, you know, 241st and Mount Vernon, they the border of the Bronx. You know, Mount Vernon and the Bronx is borderline, all right? And that connected to Westchester County, okay? Just like how you have Bronx connected to Queens, Queens connected to Long Island, Long Island, and you know, say Queens, Long Island, and Brooklyn, and you know the things, see, all right? So, let me say good afternoon to Miss Pat. I did say Panji, right? And I did say Patsy Paul, right? So, in the meantime, let me continue with some more Sunday Gospel Melody. Do remember the number inside the studio to get to Street Lake at the dial 914-500-8633. 914-500-8633. Yeah, man. 914. Okay, 500-8633. All right. Yeah, got distracted a little while looking on. Something just came in. All right. So that's what it is. Okay. Father God know each and everyone. Lift up your voice. And you know who's street ruler. You know who I am. Father God, see, you know. You see a man face, but you don't see man. But Father God, see everything. Let's go.

0: Man like Bomb, Copper International, the big song from out of St. Mary. Got it locked. Let me say good afternoon to Todd Tarrells and his mom. Always have it locked. Enough respect.
1: I know who God says I am. What he says I am.
0: Lady Juby, I know who God say I am.
2: Bless in abundance, Dada. Happy Sunday. We know who God, you and your family know who God said you are. I know who God said I am. And everybody know who God said they are. Because we are walking in our purpose.
0: Sure.
2: Blessing abundance to you and happy Sunday. How are you doing?
0: Everything blessed, you know, as Marlon say, I highly favored, you know, everything blessed. We are here, and that's the biggest blessing God can ever give us. We have life, all right? So we grateful.
2: Amen
0: for
2: to that. Yeah. And the family is blessed.
0: The family is blessed.
2: I'm doing,
0: The family, definitely.
2: Amen. I'm happy to hear that. I'm doing Psalm 118 today. The word is already blessed. Oh, give.

0: thanks unto the Lord, for he is good. Because his mercy endured forever, let Israel now say that his mercy endureth forever. Let the house of Aaron now say that his mercy endureth forever. Let them now that fear the Lord say his mercy endureth forever. I call upon the Lord in distress. The Lord answered me and set me in a large place. The Lord is on my side. I will not fear. What can man do unto me? The Lord taketh my part with them that help me. Therefore shall I see my desire upon them that hate me. It is better to trust in the Lord than to put confidence in man. It is better to trust in the Lord than to put confidence in princes. All nations compass at me about, but in the name of the Lord I will destroy them. They compass me about, yea, they compass me about, but in the name of the Lord I will destroy them. They compass me about like bees, they quench as the fire and thorns, for in the name of the Lord I will destroy them. Thou hast thus sore at me that I might fall, but the Lord helped me. The Lord is my strength and song, and is become my salvation. The voice of rejoicing and salvation is in the tabernacle of the righteous. The right hand of the Lord doeth vainly. The right hand of the Lord exalteth. The right hand of the Lord doeth vainly. I shall not die, but live and declare the word of the Lord. Street ruler and his family shall not die, but live to declare the word of the Lord. I, Judith Hibbert, shall not die, but live to declare the word of the Lord. The Lord hath chastened me sore, but he hath not given over unto death. Open to me the gates of righteousness. I will go into them, and I will praise the Lord. This gate of the Lord into which the righteous shall enter, I will praise thee, for thou hast heard me, and hast become my salvation. The stone which the builder refused is become the head stone of the corner. This is the Lord's doing. It is marvelous in our eyes. This is the day which the Lord hath made. We will rejoice and be glad in it. Blessed he that cometh in the name of the Lord. We have blessed you out of the house of the Lord. God is the Lord which hath showed us light. Bind the sacrifice with cords, even unto the horns of the altar. Thou art my God, and I will praise thee. Thou art my God, I will exalt thee. Oh, give thanks unto the Lord, for he is good, for his mercy endureth forever. Here ends the reading of God's holy word. May the Lord of his blessing upon all of us. In Jesus' name. I want to thank God for you, Dada, Street Ruler, the best Dada in the world. You're doing a wonderful job. Every time you come on the radio, I know you're a blessing of somebody. And you're making a lot of people happy. And you're doing a wonderful thing. I give God thanks for you. And may God continue to bless you. Everything you touch is blessed. Your event will be blessed. It will be incident free. It will be nothing but love and blessing in Jesus' name. I want to thank God for you and your wonderful family. And I want to bless our First Lady Pata. Thank you for allowing our Dada Street Ruler to come on the radio to bless us. May God bless you abundantly and happy Sunday. Enough love, beautiful queen. I want to bless up your two daughters, beautiful queens too, princesses. Janelle and Jinea, I love you guys so much. Kiara Fisuno. And I want to bless up O'Neill The Prince, big up yourself. Can't wait to meet you soon. Enough love and blessing. And to your beautiful sisters also, T and Goldie, bless upon herself, enough love and happy Sunday. And to Minister Brown, happy Sunday. I received that message, my lady. May God continue to bless you and your wonderful family. Enough love. I want to thank the sponsors.
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1: Still go. All in me the eating, I want that I go on with himself, you see. Me just get up and me just feel the music in my bone. It nice like that. I saw it go. Me not tell you no lie. So guess what? It no cost me one dege dollar to listen to him today, to call in and request a song and interact with him. So it's only for you. $60. Me I tell you no, it's cheap. Because me I tell you no, me go places a lot. And me go place already where me pay $100 and me no get the amount of things where blessing, love, everything, except me not talk about my brother thing. Me not call that pious, but that is another thing. It's good. But I'm telling you, other events that I go, them limit you where you can't eat and where you can't do. Smoking in there when you come out, your whole ear, your body smell a cigarette. Ear is a nice event. Even if you're a Christian in church, you can't come. May I tell you, put yourself together and come. Because it's going to be, if you miss it, you're on your own. You can't say me never want to know. Just get yourself together, call up that a street ruler, and next week Saturday, or this Saturday, or this week Saturday. All right? So you have time to buy a ticket. Get if you go to the door to buy the ticket, it's going to cost you more. And then guess what? If you don't have a ride, call up Mr. Tony the Dada, and he will give you Mr. Tony the Dancer number, Tony the Dancer. Give us TLC, pick us up, and he drop you off our house. You won't regret it. You know, nothing to worry about. Me, I tell you about it because I've been there. I don't lie. You understand? So guess what? Mr. and Mrs. Cooper was there last year. Met them tell you about you and them a Christian. So for sure, say, I don't know, DBDB event. It's a nice event. No smoking. If you bump somebody, then I'll fight you. Everybody just show love. And when you go there, you go come back and say, boy, I truly had a juby when I talk. Because I don't tell lies. And I don't support events with smoking and all of that. Because me have sinus and I have an allergic reaction to those stuff. All right, so I don't want to be in a place I put on my nice clothes, I get my hair done, I fix up myself, and when I walk in, the man I blow all kind of cigarette in my face. Me not like them things there. So me, I tell you, that event is very classy. So reach out to him today. If you don't reach out yet, reach out to him and get a new ticket and get yourself together. And call him up. And call Mr. Tony, give you the number, and Mr. Tony will pick you up. So just do a thing, man. Make we show him some love, star. See him like on company radio. We not have to pay. I wish radio station you can call and interact. If you no call one different station, a lot of them you only hear the music I play and you can't interact with the person. You can't request a song. You only can't sit back and listen. But right here, you can call street ruler our dada and talk to him. Him now rush out for the radio. If you have a birthday, him have a party on the radio for you. Big up on yourself. Get on the gloss. Put a little Jesus juice. And enough respect to you. If you have a birthday, happy birthday to you. God bless you. If your birthday is coming up this week, happy birthday. Don't worry. Just call in and make that I know. He will hook you up with a nice song and fix up you up on the radio. Enough respect. Blessings abundance to everyone. Dada, I cover you and your family with Psalm 91:23. Thanks for giving me this opportunity. We can't wait to see you this week. And I know God is covering it, your event, and he's covering us because I'm praying. Praying you all up. I'm praying up for the drive. I'm praying up for everyone that's going there. And you too must say a prayer for Street Rule and him family and the event. All right. God bless. I cover you all with Psalm 91. You're your family. And 23. I'm out, Dada. I talk
2: Thank
1: to you,
2: Lady you
1: later.
2: G. Well
1: Much
2: said.
1: Much love.
2: Thank you.
1: All right, Dada.
2: Well said.
1: Peace.
2: Yeah, man. Wow. I'm like, sweet Ola, all you had loaned with that way. I'm telling you, people, it has been said. What more do you want me to say? Let me tell you something. I'm not going to call out everybody name I get ticket. But I'm going to tell you, Dr. Delroy Cooper, Mrs. Delroy Cooper, they already bought your tickets, all right? So me no want telling her everything because I know, say, probably your brother buying ticket already. Or your mother gonna buy her ticket, and when mama go and tell you, you're gonna feel so bad that you never get to come. People, don't get left out of this event. Lady Michelle Canars, they already buy her ticket from early out with me some movements. LaShawn and John Wayne and the whole. Me not have to tell you how much people buy them ticket. All me are telling you, go get your ticket, people. Go get in a ticket. All right, because when the people them come and tell you how they have fun, how it nice, you're going to feel our way. You're going to feel our way, I'm going to tell you. So avoid that. Avoid all of that. All right, avoid all of that. And, you know, welcome to Co-op City. If you've never been to Co-op City before, welcome to Co-op City. This is the first time I am keeping this event in Co-op City. Prime Minister Brown, good afternoon. Happy Sunday.
1: Straight to love.
2: Talk to me, Prime
1: Minister. Why, Judith, make me feel blush. Judith, the way you applaud me, girl, you make me feel blush. Mighty God. And we all hear it every week. We all hear it. And I am, it's about six ministers in our church, Unity with Love. And if you're going to use me, Prime Minister Brown, to do your opening prayer at your event, just to show you that it is a clean event. As Judith said, no smoking, no drinking, now everything is just clean and nice. I don't go to party again because back in the days I used to go to dance. When I was a kid, King Tubbies used to play in my yard. 15 Alamanda Avenue in a Towilder. So. And as a kid, street ruler, I used to take a paint pan, a little paint pan, because we know those yards used to open. Big yard, big backyard, my grandmother used to have. I mean, we take the paint pan, street ruler, and sit down at the front part of the yard. I mean, I listen to the music, them in the street ruler, so nobody can afford me in the music. I mean, I listen to the music, them in the street ruler. And that time, Big Belly Sky Joe used to select, you know, them time then, I mean, I listen to the music, them in the street ruler. So, saying this and saying that, if you can use me, Prime Minister Brown, to do your opening prayer at your event, that means to say you respect me and your event is a respectful and a distant event. And a lot of people hear Prime Minister Brown, but they don't know the face. Some of you may know and some don't know. But if you want to know the face behind the scene, come on out. Come on out. Come know who is this Prime Minister Brown. You know, some of you may and some of you may not, which I know some of you don't know. So come on out, come know who is the face of Prime Minister Brown. Now say the street ruler.
2: See him, some of you light up the house with, in Jesus' name and make them get the blessing. Just like that. Because we have to bless it, you know. God, I got to unite, you know it, God, at all times.
1: Father, I got to see everything, man.
2: Yeah, man.
1: Father, God, I see now everything. That's why some of the things are going on right now into the church. Then because a lot of the school, them take out God out of the school and God out of everything. That's why you see the place I getting on so worse and so rebellious and all kind of something. Because then take out God out of everything. Yeah? But God must see now everything. And the same person that asked me for Robert Kingston just now. And I say I'm still there because I don't know the whole area come from Matthew's Lane. And you know Robert Kingston. Yeah, I say he's still there. So as I said, people of God, on the ear voice, but when they don't know the face. Come on out and come know the face. And as Judith said already, when you want Super Prince, turn on and you can see you put on that headphone over your ears. Me say, my God, no wonder Because the people then better come out on Mother's Day weekend, as Judith said, come out, come celebrate on the 5th, because on one Mother's Day. Every day Mother's Day, you know, but on one special day here we get. One special year a day we get out of the year that called Mother's Day. That's Judith and me dancing at any heel street ruler, you know that?
2: Why, oh why?
1: Street ruler, me dancing at any heels.
2: When you start?
1: Any heels me dancing at, so me not have to take off no heels, because me can't dance at any heels.
2: When me drop the gospel, when me drop the gospel song, them up in there, where you see me live in front of you, no radio thing. Eh? Imagine you see me live. It's alive in living colors. No radio thing.
1: Amen.
2: Where you not see me face.
1: Amen.
2: You
1: just
2: your voice. You
1: those who can't walk and those who can't see, they will hear. Because it's live. It go live. I believe only one time or two time I do your opening prayer. But it's not going to be one or two or three times, Street Ruler. I promise you, Street Ruler, because your event is very clean. Very clean. The night when I come at the door, me and Tootsie and your wife didn't know it was we. But this time, Pat, beware.
2: She know you now. Believe you me. One time she have to see you. And she know you. That's all.
1: She never knew me the first time.
2: But she know
1: it
2: you.
1: It was one night. She just think, oh, I thought it was an older lady. No, baby love. I'm young and sweet and beautiful.
2: Sure.
1: Yeah. It's all around here. That's not all around here. People are going to
2: tell them you're Prime Minister, bro. Tell
1: them. Oh my God. I thought it was an older woman. I said, no, my love. This Benzia is young and fresh and beautiful and sweet.
2: Just
1: there's no older woman here, sir.
2: Right?
1: That's not all around here, so people of God. Mommy love, to see that, said mommy love. There's no all around here, so she's young, fresh, and beautiful. Come on out, and you see who is Prime Minister Brown. That's up to all my gentlemen, them, our Godfather. Oh my God, that man can't just to impress. When I met that man, my God, I walk over to the boy and I said, my God, is this our grandfather? That man can dress to impress. Mighty God. Man, Jesus. The place was tense and the place was nice. The place was sweet. My God. Woo! Come on, oh people of God. One Mother's Day, Street Ruler and Super Prince to the turntable. Bless up to Chaka. Drive safe, and Michael Palmtree, our Godfather, and Mr. Brother Hall, Uncle George, Mr. Lasco David House, Robert Kingston, and to each and every one of the man, I don't remember your name. And Judith, thank you so much. You make me feel blush, girl, and our life. Sugar, hope to see you, girl, and each and every one. Blessings. Last time, what's your name? Cynthia? What's your name? Orintia. She took over the dance floor. My God. Sitting so sweet, but no so. But Street Ruler, we see each other.
2: One
1: God bless
2: friends.
1: You. One round the king, my brother.
2: All right. Wow.
3: Oh, yeah.
2: Miss Dixon. Good afternoon. Wow.

0: Talk to me.
1: Good evening,
0: Lady C.
1: Yeah, I called in earlier because I'm not going to be home, but I have to say, today is Lasco's birthday. Happy birthday to Lasco. Wish him many, many more happy and healthy ones. And give a shout out to everyone.
0: Happy. So
1: I'm on my way to... Yeah, I'm on my way to Orinthia.
0: Okay. So today is official Lasco birthday. It's official today?
1: Yes.
0: Today, which is the 3rd. Yes. Which is the 3rd of May.
1: Right.
0: So, okay. Happy birthday goes out to Lasco official. Today is Lasco official birthday. Right, Lady C? You got that right?
1: Yes. All right. Yes, I'm sure.
0: Sure. All
1: because
0: right. Positive.
1: I talked to him this morning and I wish him happy birthday.
0: Okay. All right. So we're going to have a nice, we're going to have more than a nice time right here. We're going to have more than a nice time. Okay. So
1: I'll let you know. And shout out to everyone. I'm not going to name out anyone right now because I'm on the move.
0: Yeah, you're on the move. Go check out later in time, make sure she's safe. Go and go take care of that and make sure we take care
1: right.
0: of this one. Right so, yeah, man. We understand the thing.
1: Okay.
0: All right, Lady C, pick up yourself. Safe travel. Wow. 914-586-33. 914-586-33. People, welcome to Sunday Gospel Melody. This Saturday, you know, people. This Saturday, which is May 9th. Get your tickets, family. Get your tickets, my friends. This place is clean. This place is nice. This event, wow. Get your tickets, my friend. Please, please. Do remember, free Victoria's Secret giveaway for the first 20 ladies. Do remember, doors open 8 o'clock sharp. Do remember, we have parking. I'm going to give each and every one that drive... Or each and every one that drove, I'm going to give them a pass. I'm going to give them a pass, all right? So, no worry. When you talk about Street Roller and Change of the Year Works, we have the thing done part. We have it we have it locked like matlock. So, whether you drive the Lamborghini, me are going to make you park in the garage. Wait, not even a scratch. Not even a bird can touch your car. And that may make you know. We have parking for now. And may have the past then. So now warn yourself. May have everything sorted out, well put together. Prime Minister.
1: I'm going to be the second one to call in and say happy birthday to Mr. Lasco.
0: Right.
1: May you live to see many more birthday, my brother, with God, richest blessings over your life. And may the Lord guide you, may the Lord protect you and shield you from all harms and danger wherever you go. The Lord will put a guardian angel to walk with you and your family and to protect you, my brother. I ask the Lord to drip his blood around your doorpost. That the angel of the Lord will protect you and guide you and shield you wherever you put your foot, my brother. And that you may live to see another milestone, my brother. And this is coming from Prime Minister Brown. Hallelujah. It is nice when you live to see another earth strong. Because today promised to no one, my God. And we see the time that we are living in, Street Roller. We are living in a perilous time. We are living as a queen. Every minute is not, I put it to a minute. Every minute you look on the Facebook, the YouTube, somebody die. So when someone lives to see another birthday, and praise for that day. Thank God. Put your hand up in the air and say, thank you, Father God. I made it. I made another milestone. Hallelujah, this afternoon. So, Mr. Lasco, with all my love from my heart, I send to you, my brother. And this blessed day, the 3rd day of May, it's your day. And people of God, come on out and come wish our brother a happy birthday. Hallelujah, this afternoon. God bless you, Street Roller. Sister, Lady C, walk good, drive good. Take care, my sister. Go look for your mother. No, mother, not Street Roller?
0: No, our good friend. It's a good friend. Yes, Lady Orientia.
1: Okay. Yes, and may God bless her good friend and keep her and see her through whatever situation it is. Whatever the problem is, God will see her through. Hallelujah.

0: Talk to me, Chuck, are you lying?
1: It's ruler.
0: Just like that.
1: Ruler to the world, man. Blessed the general.
0: Bless up yourself, Chucka.
1: Yeah, man. I tell you, they ain't how your sun come out and shine. But you want a ruler?
0: Talk to me, talk to me.
1: Alaska birthday. And here we are going again, no? Me a drive from 2 o'clock this morning and don't stop about 3 hours ago. But get on the ruler.
0: Tell me.
1: Me have to stay up and listen to all I show because guess what? Me no want tomorrow come call me and say, you missed something last yesterday with ruler. Me no want that. So guess what? Me have to use matches stick and roll up the aisle with them.
0: Right?
1: And worse like when we know you're going to pull out a piece of bashment for lots of birthday later on.
0: Right.
1: You can't miss it.
0: Can't miss it. Can't miss it.
1: I tell you, man. That's why. I love and respect my general. Man, has happy new month. We know you look forward to it because there's a couple of days left.
0: 6 days to go in a chucka. Six days,
1: yeah,
0: people.
1: Man.
0: Final touch, this people. This are the final touch. Final touch.
1: Man. I tell you. I love, man. So, go on, bong 16 away in the car. We say, we now go down there.
0: No, sir. Fire burn hot down there. The river run dry down there, sir.
1: I tell you, boy. So you don't know, you know, we are touch back these little more again, you know.
0: Little more,
1: we have to get like a blessing right now, because we never go down there.
0: No, sir. River run dry down there.
1: I tell you, boy. Yo, that song is mad still, you know.
0: If that song is a song, yeah. Annie McCall out in him. Chunka.
1: Man.
0: Ruler, Harry Storm,
1: Sister Bill,
0: Sister Bill,
1: Tamara, Lady C, Lasco, Marlon, can you tell the phone? Marlon, I'm going to fix it, you know.
0: Well, Marlon can't wait past that there. Marlon can't wait past that there for reaching that in the event. Actually, you know, Marlon sort out himself. Yeah, man, Marlon. Hey, Marlon, you know. You know, when them man they put on them clothes, you know. I know everybody clothes fit, you know. But when them man they put on them clothes, you know, man. Trust me, you know. When the people them put on them clothes and come a street roller event, you know. All eyes span, you know. That way I make you know. You feel like
1: I'll step on Tony.
0: What?
1: Yo. Yo. But now I lie still, you know. Tony move light, same size, you know.
0: And that's why I rate him because he's a big man and
1: yeah, man,
0: he move.
1: Light,
0: you know?
1: Man.
0: He step light for his. Yep.
1: Yeah, man. When he move, him just smooth. Yeah? Him coming like Michael Jackson, the moonwalk.
0: Right?
1: Tony, big up yourself. I'll tell you, man. And we can't let out the general still, you know. The shot and the error, you know, man.
0: Right, I'm telling you.
1: General, that man. Can't let him out, man. Yes, I am. Ruler.
0: Pick up Bunk yourself. We're going to take a break.
1: Nah, go down there, bitch.
0: Fire run.
1: Get telecom more family.
0: River run dry down there. Pick up yourself, Chucker, once again.
1: Yes, sir.
0: Taking a break on Irish Storm, people. 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

got to leave what you got and go. When Father God call you, you have to leave what you have and go. Let me drop this one. Delroy, Dr. Minister Cooper is ready with his First Lady, Miss Marie Cooper. They will be in the building. Drop this one. So if you think God is sleeping, he's watching you. This is Dr. Delroy, Minister Cooper.

0: to Sunday Gospel Melody. You think God is sleeping?
1: You think God is sleeping?
0: Talk to me alive. Do you think God is sleeping?
2: Hi.
0: Hi. Good afternoon.
2: Hey, King, did you mind? I am not going down there, you know.
0: Oh, Miss Dixon. Good afternoon, Miss Dixon. Happy Sunday. Talk to me. How is everything?
2: Happy Sunday. I'm trying to get rich, but the numbness in my hand, man. The numbness troubling me, man.
0: Oh, boy. The numbness in your hand, the pressure you're doing. Don't worry yourself. You have to just take care of yourself.
2: Yes.
0: Yeah, don't worry.
2: And let me tell you something. I have you under you, under the Lord have all of you guys under his control.
0: Oh, yes.
2: Yes. And I wish you a happy time. And may God bless and keep you and your family, Ember, and your friends, them, and everybody, and the Lord have one under his control and have one lock. Don't worry yourself. The Lord working for us and working for you. And I thank you to keep up the good work.
0: Definitely will. Definitely will keep up the good work.
2: Lord is working with you guys.
0: Lord is more than working with us. He's more than working with us. He gave us life. He gave us this day. He gave us another day at life. He's more than working with us. He's watching you.
2: Yes, and I just want to shout out Judy, Sister Brown. I thank her for our prayer the other day for my eye. And it's not too bad. God a God, man. God a God. And he have everybody under his control here.
0: Sure.
2: And I know when the event comes, you don't worry because the Lord is working. And he have it under your control, man. Yes.
0: Thank you, Miss Dixon. Thank you. God bless
2: you. And I'm just asking you to continue to pray for me. Yes. Don't leave out the Lord, ruler.
0: No.
2: Anywhere you step, he step with you. He's guiding you, he's protecting you, and he's keeping you. And he will always bless you and keep you and guide and protect you and have you under his control. And so say hello to everybody for me. And say hello to Sister Brown.
0: Thank you, Miss Dixon. Stay blessed. Anywhere the Lord go, I go. Yes, the Lord is with me. And he's with
2: and
0: you
2: and
0: with everyone.
2: To have you under his control. Yeah. No man control. His control.
0: Yeah, correct. Not man control. Under God himself control. Thank you, Miss Dixon. Yes. Sounding nice. Sounding great. Sounding wonderful. Yes. Thank you.
2: I don't feel so well, but thank God. Through his grace and mercy. Hallelujah. Through his grace and mercy this morning, he gives me strength and life.
0: Mm-hmm. You stay blessed, yeah, Miss Dixon. God bless you, and we love you around here. Yeah, man, everything blessed.
2: I cannot come to your event, but the Lord have everything under his control already, and his work is.
0: The Lord will represent for you.
2: You don't need to worry.
0: The Lord
2: you don't
0: will
2: worry
0: represent.
2: Because the Lord fixed up everything already for you.
0: Yes, yes, receive. In Jesus'
2: and
0: name.
2: And you keep on do your work, Papa, in the name of Jesus.
0: Oh, yes.
2: And he's guiding you and protecting you.
0: Thank you, yeah, Miss Dixon. Time ago, I'm going to wrap up the gospel in a minute. So stay blessed and feel well. And you know, say,
2: yes,
0: we love you. Stay blessed.
2: Yes, sometimes I can't hear no one because I the phone giving me a hard time. I didn't hear you, love. I listen, I hear you, but I couldn't make no move.
0: Enough love, Miss Dixon. Stay blessed. And you know, say, everybody, I pray for you because we love you and God love you.
2: And the feel of everybody to me again.
0: Mm-hmm.
2: And I love everybody.
0: Yeah, man. One love here?
2: Yes.
0: Take care of yourself.
2: I'm in a good day, you know.
0: No, can't.
2: I'm in a good day.
0: Right. All right, Miss Dixon, may I take another call? God bless the air.
2: Yes, all right.
0: Cool. Cynthia Morris, let me see if I agree with Cynthia Morris this. Cynthia Morris!
1: Yes, Cynthia! Yes!
0: Happy Sunday, Cynthia Morris.
1: Yes, supposed to give me a car for you. She said, you know, I can't remember what I'm doing right here.
0: Me supposed to, that one they slip me. All right, so me can give you a call when me come off of the radio. All right,
1: Yes, you can hear some information and hear what I want.
0: All right, no problem. You can hear what I want and what I want. I got you, Cynthia Morris. How is everything? How is everything, Cynthia Morris? Glad to hear you. And you know,
1: man.
0: Everything
1: went
0: nice.
1: Went to church. Very nice.
0: Wow, God bless you and the family, Cynthia Morris. Went to church today. You get the blessing. You give God the praises and receive the blessing, right?
1: Right.
0: Yes.
1: So big up your family, yourself.
0: Sure.
1: And the rest of the people is on the ear.
0: Yeah,
1: rest of all of them.
0: All of them. Hear people from the ear. Cynthia Morris, happy people with them, man. Happy, never a dull day with Cynthia Morris, with Harris Thomas Street Roller.
1: Well, my call me when you get up.
0: Yeah,
1: so you can hear what's great.
0: So you can hear what I want. May I do that? May I make sure I lock it in my brain? Because you know it got ready.
1: Right.
0: I got to you.
1: Yes.
0: So big up the Morris family before you go in, man. Big up the Morris family, man. Large up the Morris family as you
1: know. Yes, thank you. Thank you. Right.
0: All right, Cynthia Morris, speak up yourself. Cool. One love. Yeah. That's Cynthia Morris, people. When Cynthia Morris call, book a happy. The whole family happy. All right, people, we have 15 minutes in the gospel. 15 minutes time, we're going to send it back to Master Control. I'm going to send it back to Pastor Bennett. I'm going to send it back to Unity with Love. But I'm going to stick and stay with IrishStormRadio.com until 7 o'clock. And I will be playing, as usual, Oldies But Goodies and Treasures on Sunday. I'm going to give you a taste of the music you're going to get on Saturday. As I said, ladies and gentlemen, please dress nice. Please dress nice. Take your nice shower, put on your nice perfume, your nice cologne, because you are going to be around stars and superstars, all right? That's what it is, okay. Lady Juby, talk to me once again. You're live.
3: Hey, Dada, it's me. Sure. I want to say happy birthday to Mr. Lasco. May God continue to bless and keep you, Mr. Lasco. Anything you didn't receive last year, the good God above will give it to you this year. And you will live to see many more. Everything you touch will be blessed. And you're covered under the blood of Jesus. Enjoy a wonderful day, because Dada go have one party for you. Enough respect, enough love. All right, take care of yourself. Can't wait to see you Saturday so we can cheer. All right, you're celebrating your birthday for the whole month. God bless you. Oh, Dada, can you please play I'm Next in Line for Your Blessing by for him?
0: All right, I got you, all right?
3: And then the birthday song. You know the birthday song later when you're going to do the party. Me call about the Kumar. No
0: cool.
3: Flow. Thanks.
0: Yeah.
3: Bye-bye.
0: Okay, let me take another call. Good afternoon. Happy Sunday, Street Ruler. Right here on Irish Storm Unity with Love and Sunday Gospel Melody. Talk to me live. Happy Sunday.
4: Happy Sunday, my nice. These days, brother, we are going with
0: everything.
4: Anytime you get a dose of my food, you know, everything just change on the third table. No, sir, where you going, my brother?
0: You want to tell the people that you gave me for dinner last week? You're going to give me two
4: No, me not. Me no, me love me not call out the dinner. No, me not. Them put us most of your food was sweet and
0: all
4: nice.
0: Right, don't tell them this week. The week before, you gave me some nice brown stew fish, you know?
4: Yeah.
0: With shrimp on the side and ting, ting, ting. And last week,
4: and
0: you gave me
4: steak
0: with the rice and pea shell with the coconut milk, natural cooking, no sugar, nothing, just natural.
4: No sugar, because sugar kill off America, so we don't put no sugar in our food.
0: All right.
4: From yard, we couldn't do that, so we can't come beat mama, we beat me.
0: Yeah. And this week, you're not tell them what you cook, so we are keep it in our silence. All right?
4: Yes.
0: All right.
4: Yes. Listen, me not see if I Benz, we put them to Benz attack, say, what shall I say?
0: Well,
4: Benz say?
0: Benz done kick up at us and nice up the thing already. Yeah, you don't sleep it out. Oh, hey, you sleep on it.
4: Listen, me out, Mr. Benz.
0: Well,
4: my one auntie in America, she does loads, so she not keep no, no, sir.
0: Prime Minister Brown done nice up the Sunday, long, long, long, long time. Long, long, long, long time, Prime Minister Brown nice up the Sunday. May I tell you, man, on point.
4: But I'm in luck with you.
0: Big up yourself. At least you done cook me dinner already and nice me parents.
4: Yes, so me love me know you get ready and the dinner never burn.
0: No, burn. After your eyes open, you never did a sleep when time you that cook.
4: Yeah. But no, when me asleep, me no. When me asleep, my brother, me come like a watchman. Go in my kitchen, in my kitchen, and I'm not sleeping. Who have to done cook first, you know?
0: Yeah.
4: Oh, can you do it? No, mommy, no cook and sleep, man. My father teach me that, man. My father say when you cook, no lift your pot, go nowhere. Watch your pot.
0: Watch your pot.
4: No, brother, me no go nowhere. 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No, here we are going outside. I cook. 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Cook me, I cook. You mad? No, leave my pot, brother. No, sir. Mm-mm.
0: So, Auntie Ben's done nice of the thing already. I'm pray and read Bible, clap and sing and all type of thing. And I tell the people.
4: Ah, can't wait. No, I'm not like I'm so mommy. No, here we are going outside. I cook. I'm not going to leave my pet, brother. Cook. You mad? No, leave my pet, brother. No, sir. Mm-mm.

0: They say the pastor, the deacon, the church member, the brothers,
1: everybody,
0: and the sister.
1: To come out.
0: Yeah, so everybody
1: come out. Yeah. Yeah, everybody will come on. My brother, make up with the ear, sir.
0: Pick up yourself, go on back and get some rest, but don't sleep.
1: No, sir, I'm out the door, you know, me don't sleep.
0: All right.
1: Anybody with a birthday today, me I pick them up. Happy birthday, you know, so the birthday was 6:30.
0: Right, last call birthday today.
1: I'm ready for last call, Lord Jesus, last call, sweet, sweet last call. Are you a birthday? Happy birthday, King. Happy birthday, King. Big up yourself. Your party is going to start 6:30.
0: Sure, tell
1: me. All right. Yes, sir. Big up radio family. I'm a radio family. I'm a church family.
0: Sure.
1: So I'm a set.
0: Sure.
1: Yes, sir. My pastor and him wife and first lady in pocket book.
0: Ah.
1: Lord Jesus.
0: Jesus. That's his name. Lord
1: Jesus. Street ruler. Hang up the phone. Street ruler. Kind of thing. I'm going to go down.
0: All right. Call Lady Michelle. Call her. I don't want you to.
1: All right, yeah.
0: Later,
1: read catch her before she leave.
0: Catch her before she leave. You're right, all right. People, when I get to understand sugar never feeling right earlier, and when time forward and start to the Sunday gospel melody, sugar heal and everything nice as so Father God work. Sugars will be in the building this Saturday, God spare life. So sugars, let me tell you how it go. Listen, the ticket me I get. Well, Lascos sponsor me a gate to sugars. Yeah, me a gate to sugars. Big up yourself, Sky Beauty, and thanks for the sponsor. All a Sky Beauty 5 ticket then gone. All a Sky Beauty 5 ticket them gone. Lasco ticket gone to sugar also. Book a ticket gone. How would they win, Lady Jubi? Why, people, get on the ticket, the rest will left. Get the rest well left. I just get shut out. And me no want to get shut out. So me I beg you no, please and thank you no. Call Tony now and get on a ticket at 347-666-2811. Let me talk to Michelle Canarasi. Good afternoon, my dear. How you doing?
2: Yes, Ula. Good afternoon. Greetings. And it's beautiful Saturday, you know?
0: Let me say it like how Miss Dixie would have said it. Greeting in the night in the mighty name of Jesus. That's a Miss Dixon right, that said. So Miss Dixon, greeting in the mighty name of
2: Ms.
0: Jesus.
2: Dixon, right, Miss Dixon.
0: Yeah, that's such a greeting.
2: Yeah.
0: The mighty name of Jesus.
2: Go and bless you up and give you some strength. You know, I'm kind of in a low kind of mood.
0: Me realize.
2: Morning.
0: Me feel it.
2: You hear it in the voice.
0: Me feel it in the energy.
2: Yeah, you know what I mean for strength and I mean for vibe and I mean for whatever, but me I tell you say if I'm, you know, just in a low spirit from, you know, morning and thing, but me say me want to call you before the gospel done because I want to shout out Minister Brown and let her know that I'm looking forward to meet her next Saturday. This coming Saturday.
0: This
2: Saturday.
0: I'm
2: looking forward to meet her because she can be so powerful and Irish Storm and the street ruler show and I you know, just looking forward to meeting her, you know what I mean? So I just wanna call in before the program, before the 5 o'clock hours. But man, the earlier in the morning they put me in a little damping spirit and damping mood and things.
0: May I go turn up the volume?
2: Like you said.
0: May I turn up the volume and take with the damp mood. Yes. No worry.
2: But you see, like, oh, all right, so you hear what, no, like you say, Sugar was down already, you come on and Sugar, when you hear Sugar's voice, now I feel much, you know, more lifted up and things, but it takes some little minute to Sugar that the little feelings they were under this morning and things, so, yeah. Turn up the volume.
0: What do you mean? And Dina don't cook everything nice. I know what you're saying.
2: Hey, here where you are, Tabo. You mean at the kitchen. All right, so I get up this morning. Get up this morning with intention to go out there this morning. So I get up about 7 o'clock. And I say, all right, I go cook my breakfast / dinner. And you mean at the kitchen, and I think, and I say, make ruler come and call show up for me this morning. To the boy was tootsie bring him. Then I go dash out and tell the world I'm going to cook for my dinner today.
0: Yeah, that's it.
2: Yeah, you're talking about you. You're just like Sugar.

0: Well, you don't know, well, you know, we should cook for a breakfast last dinner this morning. So I said, I care about the Duke kitchen.
1: Yeah.
0: I get up this morning and I cook my saltfish and butter bean, my dumpling and yam and pumpkin and breadfruit.
1: Wow.
0: You understand that? That is my breakfast Sunday dinner.
1: Yeah. Oh, breakfast slash
0: and
1: Sunday
0: the kitchen
1: dish.
0: Feel. Oh. And the kitchen feel for the rest of the day. With my good, good, nice lemongrass slash fever grass tea.
1: All right, well, and since I've got
0: it. And some buck up on the side. So, you know why you can't show up and tell me where Tootsie cook for your dinner?
1: She said she not talk that week. She said she not talk that week. She not tell you where she cook. Last week, it was T-bone steak, and the week before, it was brown soup fish with some shrimp on the side and a whole heap of sitting over there. So, you know, so she said this week she not tell you, not talk where she cook. But
0: not that this week, so maybe next week we try to keep it in one week in the box. So next week we'll probably hear what she cook last week.
1: All right,
0: 1 week in the box.
1: Yeah, when me ask her. Yeah, when me ask you know, how much dumpling they get junior movements? How much dumpling junior movements?
0: You only did one because you only did one.
1: What?
0: One slice of yam. Yeah, one slice of yam, piece of pumpkin.
1: And what? You want one of each?
0: Breadfruit, a nice eating breadfruit,
1: eh? You want one of each?
0: Yes, one of each.
1: You must do like
0: one of each, me eat two.
1: You have to do like David O's. You have to do like David O's, eat all six dumplings. You understand?
0: No, you have to make, no. In the moment, you need brush three, but otherwise, sometimes you just, you know, one want to eat.
1: What I eat?
0: That was in breakfast. We never go back in our pocket for dinner. So we steal and sell. Maybe we never bother to touch that. Maybe have some ice cream to eat for the rest of the evening.
1: Yeah.
0: You understand? Because we eat a solid breakfast and a speckle.
1: Yeah, okay. Well, that's how it goes, on. At least they have a nice meal, thank God, you know, for real. Because as the year Prime Minister Brown was saying earlier, that boy, she went to get some fish and thing like,
0: you know, I heard that.
1: Yeah,
0: mm-hmm.
1: Tell us, so when we have something for eat.
0: And with that said, I have everything. I have fish season up in my fridge from last week, parrot and snapper. I mean, I feel like none of them. They have chicken season up. I mean, I feel like none of them. They don't want nothing. Me cook what me feel for. You understand what I say?
1: Sure,
0: yeah, I thought things said.
1: See him, sir.
0: Me cook what me feel for. Yeah. All right. So just let me let go the gospel moment. Just 1 minute about. Bless up each and every one. I may call back. After me stay so long on the show now, I will call back later and big up everybody. Can more everybody a shout out. All right?
1: Cool. No problem. Everything blessed. Michelle Canarsie, enough love to Junior Movement, Lady LaShawn and John Wayne. They will be inside of the building, Co-op City 2049, Bartow Avenue, Room 31. This Saturday, they already bought their ticket, all right? They already bought their tickets and they are ready to go, okay? You think God is sleeping? Hey, Mr. Cooper, he's watching you. Mr. Cooper have his ticket. Also, Miss Marie Cooper.

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1: Chinchilla, I know you only have 2 minutes to go, but I'm going to wrap it up quick. I am asking the Lord to send strength, Lord. Strength like there's no other. Strength, God, from the sanctuary to Michelle, God. Strength, Jesus. Strength, Lord, whatever the situation is that lets you feel down, God. Turn it around, Jesus, and let you feel happy, God. Strength, Lord, strength, Jesus, from the sanctuary to Michelle. I thank you.
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0: Sugars, God is watching you from a distance. How are you feeling, Sugar?
1: I'm so happy he's watching me. When he's watching me, I have to keep myself straight. I just want to send a big shout out to Lady Bev, to DJ Keaton family. They got my daughter Sonia, my grandson CJ, Lady C, Sister Arlene, Lady Pat, Robert Kingston, David House, Dr. Cooper, Lady Marie, Miss Fuller, and all of the interested people who love God. Bless up and have a great day. And you and your precious family, my brother, stay great, stay in grace, and praise God always. Thank you.
0: Thank you, Sugar 305 Linden. Thank you so much. Big up yourself, my friend. Enough love. Tootsie, the same link where you're link. And yeah, the same link where you listen to Pa Irish Storm when time you come off a unity. Send it to Prime Minister Brown for me there. Please and thank you. Send the same thing where you listen to Street Ruler Pa Irish Storm. Send that same link there to Auntie Benz for me. All right? Yeah. Yes, Tootsie, because I know you still listen. All right? So send that link there. Okay.
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that was Sunday Gospel Melody with Street Ruler, wrapping up another Sunday Gospel Melody. Thank you so, so much. Big up each and everyone who believe in the true and living Almighty God and know that He's the Creator and everything belongs to Him. Even your own life belongs to the Almighty God. Nothing in this world belongs to you, not even your own life. It belongs to God. That's why He give it and He take it. So welcome one and all. As you know, we're getting ready for this Saturday, which is 6 days to go, for the big event going down in Co-op City, 2049 Bartow Avenue in Co-op City, room 31. We bring to you celebrating 17 years of Dinner and Dance Mother's Day Affair, all inclusive. Yes, I said all inclusive. One price, $60 for the ticket. It will be more at the door. Food included, a full course meal with your knife and your fork. Oh yeah. Now eat out a box thing, all right? We're talking about big people settings. Drinks all night. Free Victoria's Secret giveaway for the first 20 ladies. And do remember, same second Friday continue this Friday and each and every second Friday, brought to you by Dennis Dice. Birthday celebration, cake cutting for Elaine. It's a Mother's Day weekend. Baby Q play the music. Inside All Nation this Friday, May 8th. Send 921 Utica Avenue is the place to be this Friday. As I said, Baby Q play the music this Friday. Same second Friday continue. Loud and clear. The time exactly right now, 8 minutes past 5 in the p.m. Don't? All right, Street Ruler, we are getting at it. Don't? Do you remember it's Lasco birthday? You can send out your greetings. North respect to Lasco. Pick up each and everyone on the silent side. All who dep on the silent side, all who hide and listen, big up on yourself. And all who dep on the check-in, big up on yourself.

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1: What a way to start. After Sunday Gospel Melody, here comes Holy Spoke Goodies in Traditional Sunday. 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

0: once again, Marlon, good evening. Talk to me alive.
1: One more time, Ula.
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This Saturday, Super Prince on the Wheel of Steel. Street Ruler, the King of Soul on the Wheel of Steel. Giving the people the music they need on an event like this.

0: Let me say happy birthday goes out to Lasco, man like Lasco, enough respect. Happy or strong, brother.
1: Yeah, yeah, man, thank you, Ula, thank you. One more year, pandemic, you know?
0: Definitely, one more year, man. One more year, Lasco. One more year,
1: yes,
0: happy birthday.
1: Man. One more year, pandemic, sir. Yeah, I tell you, we never know. But, you know, with the blessing of the Most High, you know?
0: The blessing of the Most
1: High. Let me believe to see 75 years and I carry on. I mean, I'm not peeing on my back. I mean, I walk, you know, speak. I mean, I don't walk. Them things are very important, you know, when you have your use and things, you know,
0: right, why? No pain in your back, you know, walk with no walker. 75 years.
1: No.
0: Man walk 3.5 miles through Prospect Park. Man,
1: yeah.
0: Brasco boy, God bless you, brother. Happy and strong, man.
1: Yeah, man. So, I want to big up all of these, every each and everyone who call and bless me up on my heart strong. Mr. Brown, thank you very much for those kind words, my dear. Lady Judy, thank you so much. Each and everyone who showed me them love, them on. Thanks very much. I appreciate it. I feel it, Ula. So, you know, thank each and everyone again, like I said, for the love that you all showed me for this special day. So, I'm going to just go on to full jar the rest of the day, you know, because, you know, I try to say we can't full jar the whole month instead of just the one day. You know, that's the rule.
0: Loud and clear, Lasco. What do you mean, full jar life?
1: Yeah, man, the whole month, not the one day. I take 9 months to deliver me, you know, one year business.
0: Right?
1: Yeah, I'm for 9 months. So, you know. Yeah, full jack, man. Last night we kind of get some kind of drunk somewhat, but we recover. Yeah, from it's midnight, 1 minute after 12 o'clock last night, from that time we start to feel it, you know?
0: Yeah.
1: So, yeah, man. Everybody, wish me happy birthday. Thank you very much. And, you know, myself, man. Weekend coming up, are your thing. Look forward to it. Listen to, oh yeah, it all come out. But we know it all come out nice and thing. Even though my present now, I'm going to be there. My heart will be there. Yes, sir.
0: Respect, man, enough love and respect every time. Honor, man, and thanks for everything you have done for me and for being a part of the Street Ruler right here on Irish Storm. Enough respect and enough love every time from all nation to Irish Storm and to whenever I keep an event. Enough respect and enough love. Thank you, sir.
1: Blessing, yeah, man. Enough respect.
0: Full joy, your earth strong, man. Enough love, Lasco. Wish you God richest blessing every time. 75 years old,
1: yeah,
0: and still strong in the name of God.
1: Same way.
0: Oh, you mean? Bless of yourself, sir.
1: Good. Yes.

0: talk to me a lot.
1: I feel like many more.
0: Happy birthday coming from
1: Moonlight. I feel like many more.

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Enough respect. Let me see if I tootsie this guy. You know she a want two Kenny Rogers. You know, let me see where she has them. I'm not reaching at the box yet, you know, people. The steel on them, I whistle like bird. Two bombs no warm yet. You know I'm going out till 7 o'clock. But you know how we do music. We don't rush. When the vibes, when the music is right, then we go in. You know it go. I play the music, not the music play me.

0: just like this King of Soul. 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
0: Cheers!
1: I'll be sitting when the evening.
0: When you're great, come on.
1: Watching the ships rolling.
0: Sure.
1: Then I watch them roll.
0: In the meantime,
1: yeah,
0: let it go.

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Staten Island, you know what to do. Brooklyn, Queens, Bronx, Manhattan. This Saturday, people. If you are not at Street Ruler Event, you're nowhere. Watching the ships rolling. You're talking about a full course meal. Then I want to move. 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Wow. 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

0: to Brooklyn, Sharon Beauty. 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How you doing?
1: Oh, Lord, I can't wait. I'm here. Oh, I'm just counting on my finger. 1, 2, 3, 4, 5, 6. I'm ready.
0: Happy, happy, happy, happy.
1: I am ready. I was just like, oh, my God. It's this week. Can you believe it? Oh, yes.
0: Right? Oh, my God.
1: It's finally the week of it.
0: Wow. Can't wait,
1: yes,
0: people.
1: I can't wait.
0: Wow. I can't wait to see all my beautiful people, man. I can't wait to see all the beautiful ladies in their nice dress. I can't wait to see the smile on the beautiful ladies' face. We can't wait to see the gentleman.
1: I can't wait to give you a big hug. Wow. Your lady pat.
0: Oh, my God, right? Wow.
1: I know it's going to be a day. And I hope the weather will be good.
0: Definitely, it's going to be great. It's definitely going to be great. I already checked and everything. God says, street roller, you know, you don't keep party or events all the time.
1: And you're going to see the pouring rain. We're going to be there. Don't worry about nothing.
0: Right?
1: We carry second shoes. Wear the boots and carry the shoes, okay?
0: For real, definitely Sharon Beauty. I'm gonna play a nice song, and when I see her again Saturday, me I gonna play one nice one. Let me play one nice song for you.
1: The one nice one, right?
0: May I play one nice song for you? Listen to the song I'm gonna play for you. You want a nice song?
1: All right.
0: Turn up your computer. Darling. Listen to the song I'm gonna play for you.
1: All right, so I'm here with you.
0: Right. Thank you, and stay blessed.
1: All right, darling. Okay.
0: See you on Saturday. Play one song for you.
2: You must be a special lady.
0: All the mothers, come on. All the beautiful ladies.
2: And a very exciting girl.
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2: You gotta be a special
0: lady. You got the king of soul, street with us sitting on top of the world.
2: Cause you got me sitting on top of the world. Sitting on top of the world.
0: You gotta be a slide street roller.

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0: Just now, a silent listener upon the check-in, people. But it was on a community service announcement. If you ever know who I listen, people. Only if you only know who. Just check in when it when upon community service announcement, people. Oh my God. There's a street ruler, don't call it him. I said, no problem. I got friends in the streets, and I got family too. Definitely want to say present good evening to man like Robert Kingston and his first lady.
1: Hey, general, listen, you hear me? Listen, that tune here, yeah. Boy, you drop it back for me, you know. Me request it for that lady. Yeah. And you know, she has everything to me, you know, ruler. I just because she gets sick, you know. And I know that she's a deaf and tore the bus, you know. Ruler, and me never really hear where I go on, you know. And I'm coming here, Sharon, to tell me now. It's kind of hurt my heart to hear Sugar talk them way there. And why she don't say she go see me? Because she live in a said building with my auntie, the one at Linden. You understand me as a ruler? Sure. I mean, I want the lady that think them way there, like, go take my life and them things, you know, because she was all in programs. Sugar, Mr. Kingston, love you, man. You know why you give up on life and think negative like that? Because I worry for fun time I have with you, you know. And you know, overrule that thing. And you the lady would be dead from a longer time from on a seafood son with me and rule of them, man. Don't get going like that, man, mama, man. Just have hopes and faith, man. Don't think like that, man. You're a nice lady, you know. So don't say them thing, them, man, mama, man. You have to see me in a 4 weeks, done. One of them, me don't know who's part of your building there. See, me know 4 buildings in another building there, not sure of it. You understand? Me know you're not there on the side of my auntie, but me have to find a building. Because me try to call your number today, and the 280 number, me not get it. You understand? I'm link Punchy to. I'm not think Punchy have a number for you, but me will get you. If you're there on the radio, just bless up yourself, man. You are everything to me, man. Mama, man. You are everything to we. Because I know the rule of mad love and check for you, too, you know. Because enough time we usually meet up them time, you know. And you never left out rule. You had the mother's day thing. And you had the Valentine's day thing. And that's the life, go, mama, man. Don't give up, man. Don't give up, mama, man. The ruler that tune and drop it back for you. For me, a ruler.
0: Right away. We talk to Sugar, and she will be in the building. She is going to be at the Mother's Day event. We talk to her. Me and my first lady talk to her today, and everything blessed. You know, see how she happy. She a call her, everything happy, man. Happy, you know, one street ruler come, all the negative vibes and them thing that ain't gone. Appear positive. So Sugar will be in the building this Saturday. And that's guaranteed.
1: Hey, Sugar. And Mr. Kingston want a dance from you. Yeah,
0: yeah, man. She'll be in the building this Saturday. Sign, seal, and it's about to deliver. So I play about that song for Mr. Kingston. So bless up yourself, me Jenna. Everything bless me, King.
1: Yeah, man, mother's love and respect. Yeah, I'm dinner, a king, one king, you know, and the other king, a burger king.
0: You know that, straight.
1: Love and respect, I will be there.
0: Yeah, man.
1: That day, I'm head top to the white stone bridge. Me and Godfather Charter coming up.
0: Yeah, man.
1: Understand? Bless up Godfather Charter.
0: Bless up the Godfather.
1: Mother's love and respect, yeah, I'm a king.
0: Every time.
1: Cool.
0: Request again.
2: Somebody, yeah. Look just

Me a cruise right now. Cruise control. With one of the best car in the world. Okay. So once again, all the street will affirm.

As I said, this event is not about making noise. This event, no smoking, you know, as usual. We keep it nice. No fussing, no fighting. Just nice people all the way. Happy people. Playing the music. Super Prince from the Metro Force. He knows what to do. And definitely Street Willie, the King of Soul, knows definitely what to do. Happy birthday goes

Bentley. As I said, call Tony for your ticket right now and ask him about the transportation service. 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

from Outer Dunkirk. 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From Outer Wall. 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

0: Poor love, enough respect. 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Talk to me a lot. Pull up. That way the call is. 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Me can't wait for Saturday. All the undecided people, make up your mind. 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Open bar. All inclusive. 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
1: My darling, cross my heart.
0: Free Victoria's Secret giveaway for the first 20 ladies. 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

how they select it out different way. But make a nice top in fine style, like fine wine. 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They have it locked, all right? How do I know? They on the check-in, on the silent side, all right? I tell you as it is, what I don't know, I don't know. What I know, I know. It's enough respect to the Russell's brother on the check.

0: now here on Saturday. So let me tell you what I'm going right now.
1: Street ruler, yeah, I'm done. Yeah, I'm in rocket, I'm in done, man. So I'm done tell him already. Say, your choice, third street ruler, the king of salt. Never graduate. See, you see, you see.
2: What is? What if the street ruler? Babalik said to your son, and the baddest.
0: I didn't say that. Babalik should say it, and he's from Brooklyn. Tell him again, Babalik, because I ain't afraid to say it.
2: What if? What if? What if the street ruler?

0: As I said, I'm not waiting until Saturday. I'm telling you right now what happened this morning, what happened in the afternoon, and what is happening right now. The King of Soul, the Wheel of Steel. Let's go. When Pancho open her eyes, talk to me, you're live.
1: Rola, Rola, Rola, hey, my guy, Rasta. If you open your eyes, me won't get up that big hill. You really don't open your eyes. First and foremost, I want to tell you thank you, thank you, thank you, thank you. You know what I'm at that about.
0: Okay, yeah, definitely. I got you, right?
1: Yes, yes, yes. And it was a wonderful, wonderful, wonderful thing. I can't even explain to you. Like, we couldn't stop talking, you know?
0: Panji, you know some connection, big, don't.
1: Thank you. You know what I'm at that about.
0: Okay, yeah, definitely. I got you, right?
1: Yes, yes, yes. And it was a wonderful, wonderful, wonderful thing.

0: But that's the person say, you know how old it is.
1: Yeah.
0: So I said, no.
1: Yeah.
0: And when them said who they were,
1: yeah.
0: I said, what? Me would even think say that person remember me. But I tell you, the mother, oh gosh, it was a joy, it was a pleasure, it was everything. A mother in a ruler.
1: Yeah.
0: And one of the bestest dressmaker Jamaica.
1: Sure.
0: Bestest. And the first thing that me asked her, she's still a doing, you know, she's still a score. She said, no, she gave it up. And when we said bestest in her, some top of the line people she used to score for. Straight, JBC, RGI, you name it. Where is that people them? And saying, yes, yes. And thank you so much. I can't stop thanking you for that. So, but some people were supposed to come to your place on Saturday night as well. You there with my ruler?
1: Yeah, man, me, I listen, man. Me ears open, man.
0: All right, good, good, son, good. I tell them,
1: yeah.
0: No matter how you're busy in the place,
1: yeah.
0: No matter how the place run, because that is what I anticipate.
1: Yeah.
0: One them come tell them, but come to you, come can't describe them for you, pick them up, come again, yes, they are busy. So, one them come to you, come make themselves known to you. And some people will listen to you, and they will listen to you right now, and they want to hear your place. They want to see where they are select.
1: They want to see me in motion. They want to see me in motion like soul in motion. No worry yourself.
0: Oh yes. Them no want earbuds. Them no want a dark mode. Them just want to see in person.
1: Sure.
0: And thing like that.
1: Them
0: but don't line up that.
1: Them time them are my dangerous musically, come me see the people. No radio thing in front of the people.
0: Listen. Some people were musically inclined. So come out with your mantra basket, and that's all me I tell you.
1: Me not left
0: come
1: that man.
0: Out.
1: Me not left that. Me I carry the whole entourage of the archives of the music that roll with me anywhere I go. Sure.
0: Yes, sir. So a friend of my community, yes, sir.
1: Yeah, man, make sure
0: when, people thing.
1: Make sure you bring them to me when you reach, yeah? Make sure you bring them to me, okay?
0: No, come for me. I'm not lying. I never want to tell you that so soon, you know. But, what's the rule? I'm going to play the music. I'll leave you alone.
1: Yo.
0: Love the ruler.
1: I say things that, man. No, because I'm not hyping up, punchy. I want people me know, you know. And people will love me naturally. Me not have to boots up myself. Me not have to brag. Them the people that punch you never know, so them know me don't. I only pop people.
0: No, know Rula, me. That me just have a say. But that person.
1: A long time in the out of the punch.
0: That person, them number to me. Never in the least would I expect say, you and them would have in a former connection. Because a years, Rula. A years.
1: Panche,
0: oh
1: Panche, when me talk about
0: yes.
1: The, when me talk about Marathon, you're not selected to talk about them man there.
0: Uh-huh.
1: When me talk about Marathon and the school where me come from, Bono G, and the family that, you know, that are the families themselves, you know,
0: yes.
1: Like you talk to him.
0: Yes,
1: the
0: yes,
1: family.
0: Sir. Yes,
1: so
0: you know, no,
1: say, so you know, say street one and look a plank boots up DJ. We have it like
0: that. Rula, like me say.
1: That's enough, man.
0: So you make that move that to me. It's like, oh no, this man, a four year come from. A people them the way need to be known.
1: Ah, boy.
0: Yes.
1: Enough man, I play music and they even meet them people. They don't even know who me I talk about. They don't even know who we talk about. That's enough, man.
0: Can you know that?
1: That's enough.
0: Rula. And the note of meeting people and knowing people, I know you still not tell me, and you tell me say that you never tell me how.
1: Oh, that one left from me in Brooklyn. For all the attack about yes. 2 weeks ago. No way, yes, sir.
0: But,
1: after year.
0: Oh, yes, man. Can't have something that comes to you.
1: That,
0: I can feeling.
1: That's still the fire brain for 2 weeks ago, man. How long me did Brooklyn and me tear it up the night there with Joe them? That I was seen last month, Friday. We talk about that, yes, think yes. You forget about that. Yes, boy, later.
0: No, but now I forget about this. Bye.
1: Ah.
0: I love you, Rula.
1: Love yourself.

0: Witan. I saw with Steve.
1: Yes.
0: Sure.
1: I saw Witan. Bye.
0: That was out of the Winston Marathon, Blake family. So you know the school is rough. Let me tell you what happened this morning and what is going to happen right now.

0: move me, I'm moving at the sun now. Yeah. Nice and I rise and peace. Me say Saturday, people. Yes, it's Saturday night. Sure, call and talk to me alive.
1: Ruler,
2: who said I'm not hearing about the king yet? Are you kidding me?
0: They more than kidding me.
2: Are you joking or what? You never hear about ruler yet, the king? The man with the one to all street music. Huh? If you never hear, no better hear now, and open the ears, not you. You know what to do? This coming, next week, this coming Saturday. You just come in, man. Come in, come have fun with us, man. You understand? With the king, Mr. Kingston, Errol Sartor, Tony the Dancer, Punchy, Two First Tamara. I want it more star, man. Judy, Michelle Canassi, Junior Movement. Yeah, Chow, you just come in, man. What do you think we are going to do over there, man? I know the next year they will have guns, can't have our feet, and shit, they are getting all up. You want to see? I see the one named Michelle Canassi. You know, ramp is skanking and fancy. You want to come in, man. And you're not going to miss nothing, man. You're not going to enjoy the money, and you're not going to enjoy the food, man. I want you for fun, I'm gonna do that, man. Just come in early. You understand, ruler? I will be there. You understand? Big up to each and everyone. You understand? Mr. Kingston gonna meet you know, next week. I will be there having fun, skanking off my feet as well. Ruler, better up my life.
0: Big up yourself, Mr. Kingston. Ladies, let me play one song for you. Know. Let me play one song for you. The King of Soul will never hurt y'all. I will just play a nice song for you.

0: I'm listening to Mario when he tries to get they're gonna sell for Street Rule next Saturday the thing.
1: This Saturday.
0: Next Saturday the thing. Mr. Tony the dancer yesterday. Ready. Everybody ready. We're on the first lady ready. Big up Street Rule. Keep the music nice. Warm up the place. Big up to Chucka, Mr. Kingston. And all the female and male, them are calling Marlon. Big up to my friend, Anne-Marie and Wayne. Big up. Big up to all of the listeners, them, all the Jamaican listeners, them. Big up to Grand Spen Crew. Big up on yourself. Bonus team and say so.
1: North Respect, Bunny Avenue A.
0: Yeah, big up. Go and play the music now. Go and listen.
1: Yes, I. North Respect. Cha.
2: You made a promise.
1: And that's Bunny from formerly Newkirk Avenue H. Him and his first lady, Bev. They already spoke to Tony. And they are going to be in the building. Come on.

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I'm telling you, people are calling like crazy. Wow. They are so excited, they can't wait for Saturday. I'm telling you.

0: I'll definitely never hurt you. As I said, welcome to Irish Storm. Welcome to Street Ruler with talking about all these bugaboos in Traditional Sunday as we continue. This is the voice of the Blue Magic. Just like this, people. Good evening, Carly, you're live. Talk to me. Joe White, we know you're ready, Bridget. We know you're ready. I want to tell you, say, me not even close. Me not even close. Me just have one bounce tune. Me not even close the box. How you doing, man? Everything blessed? I know you're ready for Saturday.
1: You in the box?
0: Me say me not even close it. Me I get close, but me not really close. Put it that way, then.
1: Listen.
0: Yeah.
1: What the brand guy number?
0: Eh? Me I go give you the number for Tony, so you can get for get your ride, come across Brooklyn to Bronx safely. So me I go send it to you. Panda number. Me I go call you back, Joe White. Panda number.
1: Okay.
0: All right, and give you the number.
1: That's call me back on this number.
0: On this number, all right. You have your ticket long time, you know.
1: And so, give me the
0: number. Me I do this. Me I do that for you. No worry yourself. Me got you. All right, Joe White. As I said, let the sideshow begin. 6 minutes past six. People, just listen to music. Come on. Class music, quality music.

0: the side, let the side show begin. Saturday, May 9th, this Saturday.
1: See the man with the brush.
0: If you're driving, pull over. If you're walking, take this number.
1: He has
0: to get your tickets, if you're in Brooklyn, call Tony for your tickets right now and ask him about the transportation service. 347.
1: There's got to be no sadder show to see.
0: 666.
1: No doubt about it, sir.
0: 2811.
1: It's guaranteed. So let the sideshow begin.
0: Happy birthday, Lasco.

0: Long Island, I'm coming at you. 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
1: When people see us walking together,
0: yeah,
1: anyone can tell it's right.
0: Right.
1: Right. It couldn't be any right if they tried.
0: When people try to tear you apart,
1: and when we're saved,
0: you just walk and turn away. Trust and believe me, people. Okay?

0: a good thing I go on, people will try to tear it apart. Me and my wife just walk and turn away.
1: And when people
0: just laugh and turn away, no negative vibes.

0: Mr. Brown. Stream of all this Saturday. Always be brand new. Hustle love. Prime Minister Brown.
1: Street Truller.
0: What I know, only man.
1: Street Truller. Yeah, yeah. Let me tell you something, why everybody, why people love Prime Minister Brown. Because me no lie, me talk the truth, and the truth, but nothing but the old truth. And me, I'm one of the six ministers in a church, unity with love. And me tell my pastor, say, you know, something, apostle, if I'm one of the ministers, now I go sit down and listen gospel 365 days a year, or a day a week. See, Kayla, me say, me have to listen to my little old them as long as them no yaga and them clean, because of them me grow in a. Me go in a no other music, of them music and me grow in a. And when you sit back and listen to these songs, Street Ruler, when you're down and you're out and you listen to these old songs, Street Ruler, they uplift your spirit, Street Ruler. When me don't work at daytime, can me work 12-hour shift, and me go up on Google, and me listen to some Gregory Isaac, me listen to some Glenn Washington, me listen to some Etta James. Me now, I should not listen to gospel 365 days for this year, not this woman of God, yeah. Not me. Some people don't say, but I don't know what minister she is. Yes, she's a radical woman of God. But me now go sit down and listen to gospel 365 days to the year. No, sir. Me have to sit down and listen to some clean gospel song. So me want you play this one after Mr. Lasko when you go in at the jug lane. Me want you play Gregory Isaac once ago, when the song said, once in a while I wanted to go, but my poor heart couldn't say no. And he said, no. You know that song, the future, right?
0: May I have the song? Wait, Liam. May I have the song?
1: I want you dedicated to Mr. Lasko from Prime Minister Brown.
0: May I have the song?
1: That Gregory Isaac once ago.
0: Once ago. May I play it for you? May I have it?
1: Yes, right. That is from Prime Minister Brown to Mr. Lasko. Bless upon yourself, Irish Tom. And that is Lasko and a listen. And to have a little patient that listen to my Street Ruler. Me and I no good again. Appear things. Blessing Street Ruler, have your luck, my brother.
0: Enough love and respect, Prime Minister Brown, I'm telling you, all right? So I will play when I reach that segment. No wonder serve everything blessed. So people, get your tickets and let us have a great time on Saturday, May 9th. It's going to be a movie inside of 2049 Bartower Avenue, Co-op City. Welcome to Co-op City. All the people that just see Co-op City on TV, come and witness Co-op City for yourself. Going north up the 95. Me not at 95, not like I say you have a 9-to-5. I'm talking about high 95. That take you all the way to Connecticut. It take you all the way up north, okay? So, you got to see the big sign. Welcome to Co-op City, all right?
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0: That is correct. And do remember, this coming Friday, which is May 8th, all right? Don't forget, it's all about Same Second Friday, continuing inside All Nation, 1091 Utica Avenue. Dennis Dice presents you Same Second Friday. 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That's 1091 Utica Avenue on the corner of Beverly Road. As I said, Dennis Dice presents to you Same Second Friday. birthday celebration for Ilian, and it's a Mother's Day weekend. So come on out and have yourself a great time, as I tell you. And as I said, Baby Q, play the music. It's that time of the evening, all right? Enough respect to Tootsie. Enough respect to Alaska the Barber. Enough respect to each and everyone that have it lock, here, there, and everywhere. Let me say good evening to Lady Ryan from Alta Harlem. Enough respect to you over there. Enough respect to all my Long Island family, Staten Island, Bronx, Brooklyn, Queens, Manhattan, New York City. Do remember, I will be inside Long Island. I'm coming your way, Sky Beauty. Enough respect, all right? 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Request Street Ruler. Play Street Ruler, play. 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And do remember, for your musical need, your parties, your wedding, your anniversary, your retirement parties, 50th, 60th, 70th birthday, you can book the Street Ruler Sound at 914-586-33. 914-586-33. I'm going to play a happy birthday song for last coming. I'm going to rush it. I'm soon get to your Prime Minister, Brown.

0: It is just right for me to play this song for Lasco. It is birthday. It's Lasco's birthday, so let me just drop it.
1: No, no, no. 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It's a culture. It's a

0: Enough respect to Edgar and the Backyard Family. Redial Edgar, me see ya.
1: Yeah, it's the Pied Piper of R&B, y'all. Whoa.
0: Michelle Canarsie, what you say? The fella, silent side. Big up yourself. Mr. Movements.
1: Don Juan and
0: LaShawn, John Wayne. And the rest of the Movements.

0: enough respect to Lasco. I did this for the love of the music. Enough respect to Lasco and Miss Erdstrom. That's his birthday.
1: That's why we did it. Did it for love, yeah.
0: I had to calm it down, people. It's a calm before the storm. Give Lasco his flowers while he's living.

0: Well, inside, still got it locked. Prime Minister Round, Unity We Love Family, all right? They have it locked right here on Irish Star.
1: Gene and George Daniels. I love you, baby. Here we love.
0: So, enough respect to Lady Michelle Canarsie. Have her ticket with Mr. Movement, John Wayne, and Lady LaShawn, all right? Sharon Beauty, I have our ticket already.
2: Last but not least, let's not forget the
0: tomorrow, I don't hear about you have your ticket already, I know. Joe White, buy him ticket long time. Sugar will be in the building, all right?
2: I just want to thank you for supporting me.
0: Enough respect to Sky Beauty for the sponsor and the love.
2: And all of the albums I've ever done in my life.
0: Also, Uncle Trevor, enough respect for the love, all right?
2: I love you.
0: Enough respect also. Brother Earl, all the way in Maryland, and all who gave me a helping hand, enough love. In the meantime,
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0: Thank you. Let me big up on my Bronx family. Definitely they will be in the building live and direct. Now, miss enough respect to man like Fraser. Big up there himself. Enough respect to Todd Tarrell and his mother, Miss Shirley, and to each and every one we are listening. Whether you're up on the side inside or what. Big up yourself, Dan. Big up yourself, everything cool. Look, run to Street Ruler. Run to me whenever you're feeling lonely or you're feeling down. So, as we continue, it's the time of the evening. Getting ready for Saturday, May 9th, which is this Saturday. Super Prince on the Wheel of Steel. Also, Street Ruler, the King of Soul. So, get your tickets. Run to Tony and get your tickets now. After the community service announcement, David Oz, me see you. 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Gonna take a break. I'll be right back on Irish Storm. Just run to Street Ruler this Saturday. 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

Right, so everything is blessed. So if you come in, you come in, and if you're not coming, no hard feelings, people. Okay, that's just how it is. You still be a part of the Irish Storm family. You still be a part of the Street Ruler. Still call in and show love. You don't have to duck me out. If you come in, you come in, and if you don't, you don't. That's just how life is. But we'll be having a ball. Okay, it's the same Street Ruler today, tomorrow, and forever. Never a dull day. Always.

back to Where It's At. Where are the Where It's At dancers? It's the man with the sweet wall-to-wall music coming to your radio, coming to your computer, coming to your Alexa, your Bluetooth. Let's go. Where you get it? Right here. Nice music, nice vibe, nice people.

0: Don't get it twisted, it's Irish Storm rocking you on a Sunday with the best of the best. Street Ruler. Let me say good evening to beautiful Angie out of Queens, the power of Queens. Good evening, Angie. How you doing, my friend? Queens in the building.
1: Good evening, Street Ruler. How are you?
0: Another beautiful Sunday, you know, just taking it nice and easy, waiting for the big event on Saturday, you know, having a...
1: I know. From the other day, I say I'm supposed to call you, but I'm going to call you when you come in.
0: No problem. I need to see you.
1: About the same thing that I text you about.
0: No problem. Definitely. You got to get back to me and get back to me fast. All right? No problem, my dear.
1: Okay. I love that kind of music we have here right now. You know, the disco music then?
0: Sure. Taking it back to where it's at, you know?
1: I don't know. Pastor Wright is in the building.
0: Pastor Wright, good evening, sir. How you doing, Pastor? Let me stop the music. Let me hear, Pastor.
1: Hold on.
0: Let me hear, Pastor. People, this is Pastor Wright. About a million view right now.
1: You get from the radio?
0: Yeah. We know you're surprising. Let me hear him. Pastor Wright.
1: Just one.
0: This is a real pastor, you know. He's a young pastor. Them money have about a million view, people. Me not telling a lie. The money have whole heap of you. If a few know what, the money have it. Trust me.
2: Hello.
0: Pastor Wright. Good afternoon, man. This is the Street Ruler from out the Irish Storm, out of Unit with Love right here. And you know, I haven't heard from you in a while, but me, I watch you. I preach the word of God, and why, may I tell you, I'm doing a great job and you are on the right track. So how you doing, man?
2: Blessings, man of God. I'm doing great, man. I'm giving God thanks for life.
0: Just a pass through the city. Tell me something.
2: Yes, sir.
0: Where you live? You live in Jamaica or you live in New York?
2: Live in Jamaica, but visiting New York.
0: You live in Jamaica, but visiting in New York. Why? Enough time I see, you know. Me see I do the work of the Almighty God, you know. Not because more time, you know, check in. But beautiful Angie, I always, you know, tune in to Street Roller and keep me in
2: yes,
0: the form.
2: Yes. You know, funny enough that every time I visit and come by the house, every Sunday, me hear you on the radio.
0: Right?
2: Yes, you play every Sunday.
0: Wow. And Pastor Wright, tell the people them where in Jamaica you're from and where your ministry and all the whole 9 yards, because me I tell you, boy, me watch your thing and me see, boy, yeah, did the work of the Almighty God and I love it.
2: For real, man. So I live in Black River, St. Elizabeth. The ministry is in a community called Arlington. So once you come in Black River, you can ask anybody for Arlington District. I just say Pastor White Church. I'm be knowing like that. They will definitely direct it here. But I'm from the parish of St. Elizabeth.
0: The parish of St. Elizabeth. So St. Elizabeth, yes, people, want to hear for yourself. All right? This is no makeup thing. This is no makeup thing. This is live out of the borough of Queens. Pastor Wright from out of St. Elizabeth, Jamaica, and he's a minister, he's a pastor, he's everything in the land of the Almighty to live in God, and he's doing the work, people. And tell them how them can check you out, because me love what you are doing, and you know, me I try to win soul for the Lord, so me can get my blessing when I'm ready to give me the full blessing. So
2: yes, for real. All right, so for now, I guess most people would have associated with social media. So I come on Facebook every Wednesday night, and on Thursdays with fasting and Sunday with service. And Facebook name is PDFM Oiki Wright. So once you're on Facebook and you type in PDFM Oiki Wright, that's OUEKIE, and right, you will see the page pop up online.
0: Sure. Nice. And how long are you going to be in New York for? Because we know you're not married to him. How long?
2: Well, I'm currently here for a convention at Pastor Chambers Church. I preached today, and I'm going back tonight. So I'm leaving on Thursday. So it's 3 night a convention. Tonight, Monday night, Tuesday night, and Wednesday night, 4 night.
0: Okay, nice.
2: Yeah, that's in Flatbush.
0: Flatbush, give them the address then, man. We can't wait.
2: 1264 Flatbush Avenue, Brooklyn, New York. That's it.
0: Tell them again, because tell them
2: so
0: again.
2: So 1264 Flatbush Avenue, that's Rescue the Parish and Deliverance Ministry, under the leadership of Pastor Chambers and Yvonne Chambers.
0: Yeah, nice. I love it. Because, you know, You know, it's a blessing when you do the work of the Almighty God. When He blesses you, that's the blessing you need, and that's what I need. So, me have to do the work. Me in the secular world, but I'm straightening up slowly but surely. So,
2: yes,
0: you know, I have to be ready, and I will be on time when the Lord, yes. the good Lord, gave me the call. I will definitely answer. So, that's what's up. Pastor, right? You stay blessed, be blessed,
2: yes, and God will do the rest. You know. We can big up somebody before you go.
0: Yeah, man. What you mean, man?
2: Yeah. Come on, big up my wife, Daniela Smith, Prophetess Daniela Smith, right? And also, one big up my family in New York, the Hutchinson family.
0: Just like that, Pastor, right? Big up yourself, man. And you know, one love until we meet again. You know,
2: yes, sir.
0: One love, stay blessed and continue.
2: I sure will. Bless you.
0: All right, sir. Enough love. Cool. Respect. Yes, yeah. Wow. That's Pastor Wright, people. When me telling us a Queens Alyssa, me nah make up no fake story as a Queens Alyssa. Queens have it lock. Enough respect.
1: Yes, Rich.
0: Yes,
1: Rich.
0: Yes.
1: All right. We're talking and we're coming, yeah. Okay?
0: No problem. Stay blessed and be blessed. All right.
1: Have a good evening.
0: You too, my dear. Beautiful.
1: All right.
0: Thank you. One love. Wow. People. Thing hot like 10 fireside. Wow. Me bongs two more tune. Me bongs two more tune. David House, I call a long time. I call him. Let him in there. David House.
3: Bombam, big street roller. What one?
0: Everything I go on in the name everything of the Almighty started, God. Everything.
3: Yeah, roller.
0: Yes,
3: sir. But they have a new restaurant, you know. And I broke with me want to promote it, you know.
0: Yeah.
3: Yeah, man. I know the family name and Fisherman Quote.
0: You tell Hold on there. Yeah, you want to promote it. Me not have a problem giving. Listen what me answer now, David House. Listen, you have to listen what me answer. David House. David House, listen what me answer now, Bertrand. Hear what me answer first before me even make you talk. Hold on, man. Listen what me answer. Listen what me answer. Respect David House. Respect to you and the Fisherman Cove. I have no problem with giving them a plug. All right, I have no problem with you giving them a plug.
3: But
0: at the same time, you have to talk to management and Irish Storm. Well, you know what I want you to bring the sponsor come to Street Ruler when you're done. But give them a plug.
3: We got a new restaurant named Jerk Center, formerly known as Fisherman Cove. Yeah, man. Big up everybody in the restaurant.
0: Big up Fisherman Cove and the family.
3: Everything for the Cove. From the right side of the plaza, New Kirk over there. New Kirk Plaza over there.
0: All right.
3: So, yeah, man.
0: No
3: New
0: respect.
3: Kirk Plaza over there. Big up China, man. We got the boss, chef, everybody. Big up everybody in the Empress Terminator. Yeah, man. Good food day, Arola.
0: All right, sir.
3: Open, it's a reopen. Known as Jerk Center.
0: Cool.
3: Family known as Fisherman Cove.
0: All right, sir. Big up yourself. Enough respect. David House, bring that sponsor to DJ Keith, our management, and Irish Storm. Because without me having a sponsor here, I can't dip on Irish Storm. So Fisherman Cove and the sponsor them down there, see management and Irish Storm, and give him the community service announcement, because Street Ruler sponsor, me need sponsor for stay, yes sir. All right, I give you a plug. I have nothing wrong. I have no problem with give you a plug, but you have to bring a sponsor to Irish Storm. All right, yeah, man. So it's a new location. So management, you can go check it out and get the sponsor, so we can get a discount. All right, thank you. Okay, yes, David House, respect, brother. Okay, yeah, man. Because without my sponsor, me can't day, and me could have played the sweetest music. People sponsor me, make me day, and the family and everyone, okay? Me could have played Jack and the Beanstalk. That can't pay the light over here, sir. So enough respect. Okay. Now, Carly, you're live.
4: Rola.
0: Talk to me there.
4: Man, let me tell you, sir, your parents did an excellent job raising you, because most of patients where you have.
0: Me try.
4: Me on this side, over this side, right over here, so over Canada, don't even have it. You understand?
0: Me try.
4: Because, yeah, man, you're a trying, faithful man, you're full of patience, man, me tell you like say. Man, Bishop, hey, them places are big establishment, them people run them thing. So, you know something? I don't want to spend on politics too much up in this because I want the people them come for me if I not send for them. You understand me? So let me leave the things alone. But you know me, I say, if you don't make a come out for the year and don't so Glasgow for the birth.
0: Sure.
4: For the birth, yeah?
0: Yeah.
4: Happy to meet Glasgow. How can I not sound up Glasgow? Glasgow, happy earth strong, more health, more strength, more prosperity, and all the good things throughout the entire month, throughout the entire year. 75 look really, really, really good on you. Those feet never get tired on the dance floor. You just keep it going. Cry a step in, and you say dance, and you say movement. You understand what I say? You just keep it jiggy all the time, all night. So we're looking forward to see you when we get back on the dance floor to skank up your feet. And all of the Street Ruler families and fans that support the Street Ruler, Lady Michelle, looking forward to see you this coming Saturday. We're going to have a jolly good time up in the Bronx. It's a crime-free event all year around. Been there 3 separate occasions and never a dull moment. It's always a lovely, fun going time. And let me tell you, me talk it already. Me say, anywhere me go, I'm smoking in there. We no cannot look back to Lady Michelle face the next time. You understand me? Drop me off. And Street Ruler place is a clean place. No smoking. Not even people walk when we not smoking from them clothes. Yeah, that's why you can make up your face and say, hey, no man, I smell a smoke on the side of me. Me never smell that up in a Street Ruler place. I have decent people for a Street Ruler. Yeah, that's what I mean. I say so. One, the people then just come out and support the event, support the man, because the man show we love all year round. Rain, sleet, or snow, just like him said. He might go depend on the year. Unless in special lady want to lock him down for the day, like that last time my birthday, and she take him where we don't have no control over that. You understand me? But once ruler, once the he go deep on the ear to come knife with you, so he just come out and show the man love and support. You understand? Yeah.
0: Thank
4: and just
0: you.
4: Bless up each and every one. Me tell you, me no, me just can never shout out everybody, but me can't go eat again. Cause guess what? When you tell me to be silent, I run around boat go get my ice cream.
0: Okay, I saw
4: I'm that. I'm never feel like a bad movement to go drive, to go move the van, to go sure. Carry me. So I just rush out and go buy my ice cream. So I'm up on the road when you're calm, then I rush it back to come in back.
0: Go catch
4: before
0: you final.
4: Come out for the year, okay. Just come catch you back. The phone up last call. The other day, I want my ice cream and then never have my special flavor. So I never buy none. So now I'm just going to try them back again and see if I get it. I'm going to get it. I pick up all of 4 of them. You understand me? So yeah. And you know what I said to you? Where the show goes? I phoned you up earlier this morning, right? And if you look on your phone, you see a 2175. Last ending phone number with 2175 is me call you. I ask you for please give me back a phone up. Because I phoned you up earlier this morning, I asked the ruler for your number, and ruler sent on the number for me. And I call you, and I never get you. So I ask you, please, if you can check your phone, and you see the 2175 number, please give me back a call. All
0: right, Orula. No,
4: never let you go. Make it just go and give you a good 10 minutes at a nice music. Yeah.
0: All right. No, love and respect. Everything.
4: I will link back again Thursday. Right.
0: Yeah,
4: no love and respect.
0: We link back again Thursday. All right. And cool. We meet up Saturday.
4: We link up back again Thursday, man. Cause the thing have to phone up. Yeah.
0: No problem. Cool.
4: Yeah. All right. Cool.
0: All right. People, I don't know where the time go, man. People, me not play nothing yet, you know. Me no play, me no play nothing. Me no even going to my archives yet. Me no even going to my archives. Me I got wait pan Saturday, yeah, man. People, come see me. I work in front of you. Come see me and the family. Oh, we nice. You know, when Street Ruler tried, if I'm going to a party, I don't go by myself. And, you know, one time a friend invite me to a party in Brooklyn. And tell you the God truth, you know. He's a good friend, you know, and me and the ladies them roll, and you know, anything already. Me have my care full, but the lady always keep a party, and you know, she support me thing and support me, and me say, boy, me are going to the party there, but me left the people them in the car. It's a lucky thing me left the people them in the car when me roll from Bronx with them come to Brooklyn, because me say me got map out the thing and come back. When me going to the party, not even Bob Marley smoke so much chalice. Me never see so much smoke from the day me born. be glad me never carry them in the party because I'm ashamed. Them would say, street hola. This year, me, but me know better still. You know, me just come up out the thing. Me say, me go map it out. And then if it nice, me go just coffee them and make them come in because I saw me roll. When me take a stack and me go in at the party, the amount of spliff me telling that even Bob Marley and the Wheelers them smoke so much. Me say the place, the tick, it tick, the cloud them. So me there, me buy two round and me itch up in a corner. I left the ladies them in the car. I call it for them. I know them. I wonder how me I take so long. When me take a stack and me go in at the party, the amount of spliff me telling that even Bob Marley and the Wheelers them smoke so much. Me say the place, the tick, it tick, the cloud them.

0: Me say no, sir. Me can't get on in this. The cloud too. The cloud it too cloudy. I'm dead there and we go back to Bronx. You know, me can't, because no five people them, me can't deal with that. You understand? 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Me can't keep things where people are going to put on them decent clothes and, you know, it's an embarrassment. You know, yeah, man, you have to know your levels and know what you're worth. You know, yeah, me can't have Mr. Prime Minister Brown and Mr. Delroy Cooper and Miss Mary Cooper coming at that. You mad? 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Without no further ado, let me drop this and then drop that and get out of here.
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0: Prime Minister Brown.

0: So Dada,
1: talk to me.
0: Dada, small world, you know, Angela is my friend. Pastor Wright, cousin, but I've never met him. Big up yourself, Pastor Wright, you're your beautiful wife and family. Angela, bless up yourself. She's my friend.
1: Yeah, why, man?
0: Yes, Angela, this is Judith in Brooklyn. Bless up yourself. I know her. She's my friend.
1: Okay.
0: But I've never met Pastor Wright. I only watch him on you on Facebook and stuff like that.
1: Why am I going?
0: Yes. Very powerful. And Lady Daniela, she's powerful too.
1: Yeah, man. That's
0: yes. Dada,
1: yeah.
0: I thank you for a wonderful evening. Everybody roll out and come enjoy yourself this Saturday with Dada Carson. See, on rougher than Rambo. May I tell you, Carson, they get Dada, get you the ticket. Call up Dada. And come at the event. If you miss it, it's on you, and it's smoke-free. It's a smoke-free environment. It's very classy. Care it for the lady fat. Care it for the dada. Care it for the beautiful daughters. Any sisters is a family thing. Enough love and respect, dada. Bless up yourself. Yeah, your family. Have a blessing. Bless week until we talk Thursday. God's willing. Stay safe. I cover y'all with Psalm 91:23. I love everything that you do. The blessing where you send out to me, we receive it. And take care of yourself. All right? I'm out.
1: No, Flav Lady Jumia. Cha. Prime Minister Brown. Tell them, no Christian.
2: Tell them.
1: It, hey, it, it, it.

0: choke skin teeth or ramp. You think, hey, big up Prime Minister Brown, because you have some Christian that want like them to
1: hold you. Prime Minister Brown can't preach. Me are the best woman dancer in the Bronx. Ask anybody that. That's why I say nobody can come at your thing, because your thing clean and sweet. You not care nobody in no chalice. You not care nobody in no spliff. You not care nobody in no rapier, no rapier. Pay nice with your thing, gospel, you name it. All this, you name it, something like this. What? You see, one time, I see in a center, I see in a center, I said, I put on a train up on YouTube and I dance it to the old people there. You're one of them. Go, Lillian, go. Go, Lillian, go. This is what I want to do for Mr. Lasker. You have big tune.
0: Yeah, the tune, sister. Hey, Prime Minister, I'm going to request for you, Lasker. You see me as a youth. When it comes to music, why, me never know so me have a gift. And this is the gift my Father God gives me, boy. Me have to say thank you, Lord. Let's go. Now once when I want to do my

0: out now, and they're fishing, man.
1: Me telling the people, the true ones just get warm. Saturday, me and nine. This Saturday. Sure. I don't have to leave, but I got to go. Me say me not have to leave, but me have to go. DJ Keita, wait. Where the man say, Mr. Kingston?
2: Look at the general. I love that, the general. Nothing's riding off.
1: How you mean? Kingston to the world. One rubber to the Kingston.
2: People, the general. You want to die. You better know that. Who you think I'm up stores? I know I'm a general, but for them versatile. Nice riding out to hear me, King.
1: Give thanks here, Mr. Kingston. Saturday night, Bridget.
2: Fuck you, manners, love, and respect. 100%.
1: Sure.
2: Jesus Christ. See you next week, man.
1: Yes, sir. Safe travel. One
2: yeah,
1: love, Bridget.
2: For the gravel. Likewise, Magena.
1: Sure.
2: Nice riding out.
1: Yes, Magena.
2: Yeah, man, respect me now.

I am the duck, yeah, I'm a rock, I'm a dirty man, so I'm a done, tell him already, say.

tickets. Get yourself ready. And we're going to have a ball. We are going to the ball this Saturday, 2049 Baltimore Avenue, Co-op City, Bronx, New York City. Celebrating 17 years of Dinner and Dance Mother's Day of Fear. Not to be missed. All are invited.

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and Saturday at the event, all right? 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Stick and stay with Irish Storm.

0: Soul. 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

on Iris Tom, of course. It's www.iristomradio.com. DJ Kid is officially in the building, of course. Taking over from Mancar Street Ruler. The man just gave I and I the baton, saying, "What's up, boy? The relay continues, right?" And today is the first Sunday in the month of May, which is May 3rd, 2026. And you know what, May 3rd, which is first Sunday, you know what we're going to be doing tonight? We're going to be taking your requested songs. Yeah, man, the songs that you love hearing, the song that you love to play, the song that you have not heard in a long time, of course, yeah? Please don't forget, when you send me the song, please to include the artist, all right? And also, don't forget the phone number is 718-841-9957. I'm going to say hello to those on Alexa, those listening to us on the app, yeah, man, and those on the website, www.iristomradio.com. All the businesses, yes, that is listening to Iris Tom tonight, I say much love and thank you. Good evening to you all. This is the right place to be, which is Iris Tom, which is the number one Caribbean station. I'm DJ Keith. I'm going to take it from now up until about 10 o'clock, United States time. And for those that are in Jamaica, you know your time is about 9 o'clock, you know. Yeah, man. So let's kick it off with something like this.

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2: Good evening, Tiara. Stand your life.
3: I have a question. What is the name of the song that you play before you actually start? It's like an interlude.
2: Elizabeth Sonnerade.
3: Elizabeth Sonnerade?
2: Yeah.
3: All right. Thank you so much. I always wanted to know.
2: All right. thank you. All right.

0: Elizabeth Serenade by Byron Lee and the Dragon. Yes. Elizabeth Serenade. All right, so once again, takes another caller. Call 11, Irish Time. Hello, good evening. Hello.
1: Hi, Keith. Good evening.
0: Miss Loretta, welcome to the earwave of Irish Time. How are you doing this evening, Miss Loretta?
1: Mentalmans.
0: Pardon me?
1: Mentalmans meets half and half.
0: Not hearing it clear. Go again.
1: All right. Half and half.
0: Oh, half and half. Okay, well, we understand now. But just hopeful that by the end of tonight's show, you're going to be doing a lot more better.
1: Yes.
0: Hearing
1: you helps me.
0: Thank you.
1: How's your day going?
0: It was wonderful.
1: Good.
0: Mm-hmm. Yeah.
1: So, let me see if you can do this one.
0: All right.
1: I Can't Help Falling in Love with You by Andrea Bocelli.
0: Okay.
1: This is opera. He's an opera singer. But he does a different version of Elvis's song.
0: By who again? Who's the artist? Give me the artist again, please.
1: Andrea. A N D R E A. Bocelli. B O C E L L I.
0: Okay.
1: Bocelli. My throat is a little hoarse.
0: Okay.
1: I Can't Help Falling in Love with You. I want to send it out to Cecilia Grasso. Because I know she's listening, and I want her to enjoy her song.
0: Right. You heard Sugar's story?
1: Yeah, she sounds good. She's laughing.
0: Who that?
1: Sugar.
0: Yeah, but I heard what happened to her this morning.
1: I don't know.
0: Right, this morning, based on what I'm hearing, she called Sister Arlene Shaw, and she was saying that she feel like killing herself.
1: Oh, no. Oh, God. No, well, I'm sure Arlene, was successful in talking her through it.
0: Yeah, she feel a lot more better. I heard her calling on Ruler program and she was upbeat. So I guess she got over that little spell.
1: She was laughing.
0: Yeah, she got over that little spell, you know?
1: All right, yeah.
0: Yeah.
1: Yeah, stuff like this comes and goes.
0: Right.
1: You have your ups and your downs, but everybody does.
0: Everybody does, definitely.
1: A dog helps. Get a puppy
0: and
1: or a kitten.
0: in life, you might think that your situation is bad, but somebody else out there is had it worse, you know?
1: I cried because I had no shoes until I saw a man with no feet.
0: Okay.
1: So, just look at it that way.
0: Right.
1: Yeah.
0: And be
1: grateful for what you have, for what you can do.
0: And guess what?
1: That you're still here. You can enjoy something out of life.
0: And guess
1: what?
0: You're
1: not what you used to be. But nobody is what they used to be. So what? Suck it up and carry on.
0: And guess what? Sugar can't move around, and you cannot move around.
1: No, I'm confined to a wheelchair.
0: Right, and sometimes you ride alone, and then so what? But so your situation is worse than hers.
1: I guess so.
0: Yeah.
1: You know how it goes with this. Mm-hmm. You have to accept help from people you really don't want to have help from, and it's 12 hours a day. I'm living with a stranger.
0: Right.
1: And, I have my steady girl, but she cut her days down from 4 days to 3 days. And I have to accept it because I want her to be happy. And you scramble to see who can do for you. Okay. But it's,
0: all right.
1: It's not bad. It's good.
0: Okay. All right. So it was nice speaking with you. I'm not trying to get on your song. I Can't Help Falling in Love with You. Yeah. All right.
1: By Andrea Bocelli.
0: All right.
1: Thank you, Keith.
0: Thank you so much.
1: Bye, sweetheart.
0: All right. Okay. That's Miss Loretta. All right. Okay. 718-841-9957 is the number to get you live on Irish Time. The time right about now for those people who want the time. It's about 28 minutes past 7 o'clock. I was here And I said to myself, let me get Rula one extra 10 minutes so he can promote his event, which is going to take place this Saturday. Yeah, man, in the Bronx. Yeah, man. So I just give Rula an extra 10 minutes so he can just get the word out there. So everybody already hear Street Rula. And you think sell off. You understand? Yeah, man. This Saturday. Not the Bronx. Call you live on Irish Storm. Good evening.
2: DJ Kit.
0: Hello.
2: Anything from Blue Busters? Blue Busters.
0: Anything from Blue Buster?
2: Yes. Blue Buster.
0: Okay. All
2: anything
0: right.
2: From them?
0: Yeah, man. Well, so, how is everything, sir?
2: Not bad.
0: The last time I saw you was at Ricky Genius party, you remember, right?
2: Of course. And you don't...
0: Joe White, man. Joe White. Are you know, sir, you man?
2: But you know me.
0: Yeah. All right, Joe White. Blue Buster, you say anything. Pick up yourself, all right?
2: All right.
0: Take care, mister. Joe White himself, man. Yeah, man. I saw him at Ricky Genius event. All right, at the Rushdale Village Ballroom. All right, 718-841-9957 is the number. Let me touch up a song for Sugars tonight because, yeah, man, the message is in the music. Sugars, the message is in the music. Once again. All right, well, all right. So everybody already know that your wish is my command. Yeah, man. All right, so let's draw a Sugars song right about now.

0: Harry Storm in the live. Good evening, hello.
1: Good evening, Key.
0: Marlon, what's good, sir?
1: I'm good.
0: You good?
1: I'm blessed.
0: All right,
1: we're blessed. Miss Cooper.
0: Okay, yeah, bless up, Miss Cooper.
1: Ray Charles.
0: Mm-hmm.
1: Charles.
0: All right, go on, Marlon.
1: Mrs. Cooper.
0: All right. Mrs. Cooper, I want to bless up your people tonight. Delroy Cooper also. All right, coming from Marlon. And every Wednesday night from 10 p.m. until 1, Dr. Delroy Cooper alongside Sister Marie Fagan Cooper. They are both in the building. All right, people. 718-841-9957. 718-841-9957. Let's get two more callers before I jump to Miss Loretta's song. And after that, I play a Joe White song. 718-841-9957. Also, don't forget, you can jump to the website, which is www.iristormradio.com. And on the website, you can send us your request tonight. Okay? So we're going to be writing on the website and also taking your on-air calls. 718-841-9957. Much more love to my like Marlon every time, man. No, Marlon said, boy, this Saturday he's going to be in the Bronx. He's going to be attending Street Ruler. Yeah. Event, all right? Yeah. And also, don't forget, Pure Decay Cuisine, 49 and Church, entrance on East 49, serving your lunch and dinner each and every day. Call you live.
2: Good evening. How are you?
0: I'm doing wonderful. How are you doing this evening?
2: I'm doing fine. First time calling your radio station. I know you don't know who you're speaking with, but I know you hear my name, regular Overstreet Ruler. This is Prime Minister Brown.
0: Welcome to Iristorm. I heard you many times on Ruler program, yes, and you are a lady with a lot of joy, you know, very, very good spirit, lifted spirit, you know, it's a blessing.
2: Praise God.
0: Yes.
2: I just want to say good evening to you and your family.
0: Thank you.
2: As I know, all three tools have just come off. Mm-hmm. I say good evening to him again.
0: Mm-hmm.
2: Good evening to all the Brooklynites, to all the Bronxites, each and everyone, Mr. Cooper, and Evangelist Mary Cooper and everyone.
0: Mm-hmm.
2: I was listening to Street Ruler this evening, but I didn't get the full understanding of what was going on with Sugar, my Lord. But as I'm listening to you, I heard you guys said she want to commit suicide. But at this moment, hallelujah, I ask the Lord to touch Sugar. There is no demon from the pit of hell shall speak no negativity in her ears and shall tell her to commit no suicide. In the name and the blood of Jesus, I send back that spirit right now from the pit of hell. No demons from the pit of hell will ever tell my Sugar that she will commit suicide. Hallelujah. The Lord said, my sister, he will be there for you until the end. He said, I will never leave you and he will never forsake you. Whatever you want, my sister, the Lord will provide you with it, my sister. He said, ask and it shall be given unto you. He said, knock and the door shall be open for you. Whatever you are going through right now, Sugar, I'm buying it up right now in the name of the blood of Jesus Christ of Nazareth. Whatever demons and devil are telling you to commit suicide, I subject it right now from the pit of hell. And it shall go back to the sender. It shall go back to the sea right now. Right now, in the name of the blood of Jesus, I send back that spirit right now, and you shall be loose, you shall be free, in the name of the blood of Jesus, my sister. Hallelujah, Jesus. Lord, you hear your sister cry, Lord. God, you kind of tenant or prayer, God. There shall be no suicide. There shall be no suicide. There shall be no suicide. In the name of the blood of Jesus, you shall be free, my sister. You shall be free, my sister. And I'm asking the Lord to ask everyone just to pray. Just to pray and call her name while you're praying. Sugar, sugar, sugar, sugar. You shall not commit no suicide. You shall live and to declare the works of God. God bless you, my brother, and I'm here listening to you. Thank you so much to bring out the news and the request, because I was listening to Scriptura, but I didn't hear it, as I would have put on a word of prayer for her, but I didn't hear it. But thank God, I still have your lock. I never come off.
0: Thank you.
2: I never come off the link, Scriptura said, come give me. Right. And you guys, keep up the good work, my brother. Keep up the good work, my brother.
0: You have our number?
2: No, I don't have sugar number.
0: Let me give you a number so baby can call her and give her some word of encouragement. Get a pen up, please.
2: Let me write it in my Bible. Hold on. Okay. Go ahead, my brother. Jesus.
0: 281.
2: 281.
0: 804.
2: 804.
0: 8342.
2: 8342. Yeah. I surely going to call her. If I don't call her tonight, and I surely after I finish what I'm doing, I surely going to call her and have a word of prayer with her to strengthen her, because the Lord said each one, when our brothers and our sisters down and out, we must pray for them and give them strength like there's no other. Thank you, my brother. God bless you. And nice listening to your program. And this is not the first time Prime Minister Brown is going to call back. God bless you, and you have a sweet day now, my brother.
0: Thank you. Thank you very kindly. Thank you so much. Very, very encouraging words. Thanks for the prayer. Miss Loretta, good evening to you. Let me just get into Miss Loretta's request right about now.

Wow, such a lovely song. Miss Loretta, I enjoy that one. That was a lovely song. Joe White, let's get in your requests.

0: Boy, Joe White, I tell you, wide awake in a dream. You understand? Something from Blue Buster. It's www.irishstarmedia, ladies and gentlemen. Right about now, let's jump and pay two bills quick and fast. And then after that, we're going to return to your requested song. All right, first Sunday. What we do on first Sunday, we take all your requested song. 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
1: 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All right. Let me say a special good evening to my like Riley down in Canarsie, Farragut at East 88. Right about now, all the Massive and crew are hanging out on Riley Place tonight in Canarsie. 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Big loss. 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What's good? Also, the Tree of Life Old Steel family. 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We're telling you appreciate your business and we're telling you thanks on behalf of Martin, all right? And all the staff, enough respect, you understand? And all the silent listeners, first time listeners, so welcome to Irish Tom and all my regular listeners. One love, you understand? And keep on supporting and keep on sharing the station details, all right? And so we can grow a lot more better. All right. And more bigger. You understand? Yeah, man. Yeah. All right. So right about now, let's get back to the chat room request. It's the Lady Sharon, such a one-year reason. Yeah. Earth, wind, and fire. All right. So let's go. So right about now. Right about now, we are playing the request from the chat room. All right. We're playing the requests of the chat right about now, so let's go.

Earth, Wind and Fire, Reason. What about now, ladies and gentlemen? We in the chat room taking your requests. No longer, yeah, man, quick and fast. Blessed, good evening, Sister Arlene. Good night. A reason had no price. At 8 o'clock, we take our next break, people. After all.

3 minutes before 8 o'clock. In Jamaica. If you're in Jamaica land, we love you. Know what your time is. 3 minutes approaching seven. Okay, Lady Sharon, that's your request. All right, about now, let's jump into Anika's request. She wants to hear Karen White. Yes. Yeah, man. Which one? Can I Stay? Anika, this is your song. Lady Karen White. Once again, please don't forget to donate to Irish Storm, ladies and gentlemen. 347-799-5375.